Jungle, Someday, Somewhere on BFBS, and an absolute belter to get us underway for this hour. Example and Change the Way You Kiss Me. If you do like a little bit of dance stuff, check out Old School and Anthems with Joe Carden this weekend, Saturday at

Leo Sayer on BFBS, the Forces Station. Now, poor old Richard E. Grant. You know, obviously, we're all watching him on Celebrity Traitors at the moment, and he got a little bit overexcited and go, yeah, I'm a traitor, as he drunk his glass of wine. He's also done another little boo-boo in real life. I say real life because Traitors is real life, but it kind of like has already happened. Anyway, Richard was on a radio station, FM Classic, and during a cash call competition, he phoned a guy called Andy from Essex to tell him he had won a record-breaking 1.25 million. Now, as we all know, in radio and TV, we like to have a little bit of suspense, don't we? We like to have the old build-up and everything. But Richard couldn't contain himself. He just blurted out that he had won as soon as Andy had answered the phone. And listeners were robbed of that build-up. Andy was stunned by the amazing news. And Richard joked about his direct approach. He said, I have a tendency to get to the punchline too quickly sometimes. Oh, yeah, we know, Richard. We know. They was robbed. They was robbed of the excitement. Anyway, congratulations to Andy. That's a lot of money to win, isn't it? Sam Fender now.

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It's JK there, and that is Virtual Insanity on BFBS, the Forces station. Now, just a heads up for you, if you are listening in Estonia, prayers and battle group choir practices on at 7:30 at the Padre's office every Wednesday if you can't make it for this week, and Claws and Paws every Friday at 1:30 at the Padre's office again. It's a mini mental health and well-being session.

0: Once I'm away from crying, Rachel Chinnariri on BFS at the Forces Station. So it's all over then. I'm so sad to tell you about the Lobby, the series finale. It's happened then. Danny G joined by Jonah and Owen to look back at an incredible weekend at the BFS Pro League Grand Final. The team taking us behind the scenes of the huge event, and they can't quite believe that it's all over.
1: How am I feeling?
2: Yeah. But that could be taken good
3: relaxed?
2: And bad. Yeah.
1: It's both. It's both, really, because there's a bit of sadness that hits you when the main event is over and you sort of have to reset and think about what's next and the next time you're going to be able to do something like that. So, yeah, mixed emotions.
2: Well, this isn't the last time we'll be meeting up, obviously. We've got season... Is it too early for me to mention season 3?
3: No.
2: No, do you need a little bit of a break or are you good to go?
3: I mean, unless I'm losing my job, I don't think...
2: No!
3: I think season 3 is pretty confirmed to me, so yes.
2: All right,
3: yes,
2: good. So, well, let's talk about the weekend then. Mm-hmm. A huge weekend for military esports, for you guys at the BFBS Pro League. How did it go?
3: Well, we had two very, very different days, didn't we?
1: We did. Very really? Different roles as well. We barely saw each other. I think I crossed paths with Jonah 4 times.
3: Yeah, maybe throughout the day.
1: Yeah.
3: Maybe for 2 minutes at a time.
2: Oh, so you two actually need to have this catch up.
3: How was
2: not
3: day,
2: necessarily
3: Owen?
2: With me.
1: Okay, no, it was good. It was good. I was tucked away in the cushy studio suite.
2: And were you running around like a madman? Was that what that look was for?
1: And Jonah was running, chasing people about.
3: Yes, I did 29,000 steps on the Sunday. That was quite a good going.
1: It's going to be a really fun Strava, isn't it?
3: I reckon you maybe did about 1,000-ish.
1: Yeah, probably.
3: You were between the studio, which was probably about 10 metres away from the entrance to the arena. But other than that, you didn't really leave the studio, did you?
1: Yeah, it's like a really slow bleep test. I was just going back and forth between exactly the same places.
0: 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And I think it will be back. It's been such a great success. And the massive, great, big, grand final. All good. We loved it. And we keep you posted when it returns.

Midnight Sun. So, if you're a Grand Prix watcher, it was a bit chaotic this weekend, wasn't it, in Malaysia? The next one to come then is

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Yes, Peter Johnson from BFBS Colchester, huge Grand Prix fan, and you can catch him later on today. Here's Ariana.

Grande with Petal. She's going to be in a new film actually coming out at the end of November. Focker in Law. Yes, you know that series of Meet the Fockers. But yes, she is playing Olivia Jones, a triathlete and the fiance of Henry Focker.

0: Riot police have fired tear gas in response to clashes during another day of major protests in cities across France. Students have been joined by trade union members and other campaigners to voice concerns about underfunding in schools and universities. Zia is one of the protesters.
1: I feel like the violence for this mobilization was so intense that it has to make people react and it has to make the government react. And we won't stop until the government changes things for us.
0: Death row inmate Krista Pike is said to be conscious and speaking, nearly a week after Tennessee's failed execution. The convicted murderer was given two doses of a lethal drug used by the US state in executions last Wednesday. The BBC's Sarah Smith is in the United States.
2: Her legal team have said that her recovery is medically unprecedented. They say she suffered severe damage to her arm as a result of two doses of pentobarbital, two lethal doses being injected into her system, which failed to kill her 6 days ago in that execution attempt. They say despite that damage, she is still handcuffed and shackled to her hospital bed.
0: Two police officers who used a taser and pepper spray on a 92-year-old amputee with dementia at a care home in East Sussex have been sacked for gross misconduct. The Independent Office for Police Conduct said PC Stephen Smith and Rachel Komoto had used excessive force after resident Douglas Burgess threatened carers with a dinner knife. Sussex Police Deputy Chief Constable Paul Court.
3: The force used against Mr. Burgess by the two officers was excessive, unnecessary, and in no way reflects the expectations of those who serve in Sussex Police, particularly when responding to vulnerable people and those in crisis.
0: The Conservative leader will claim there's a fight for the soul of the nation later on. Kemi Badenoch's party conference speech is also expected to include a pledge to halve employers' national insurance on youth jobs if the Tories return to power. Labour claim the idea and others are fantasy economics, but former Tory Cabinet Minister Michael Gove thinks they could work.
4: The document that Kemi Badenoch published this week, The Right Way, makes it clear that she wants to be judged on the effect of policies, on the incentive she creates, not the vibes or the good intentions that may be associated with any particular announcement.
0: England have beaten Czech Republic 3-0 in their Nations League match at Wembley. Captain Harry Kane scored twice on his record equaling 125th cap. Coach Thomas Tuchel.
5: He is a legend of the English game and hopefully he stays fit and gets the record for himself. And yeah, he will inspire loads and loads of young people to play football.
0: Scotland lost 2-1 to Slovenia. That's the latest. I'm Nigel Adderley.
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It's Duran Duran, View to a Kill on BFBS Rewind. And before that, the Pet Shop Boys and Ser a Vida Air. That's the way. Now, have you heard that Suggs is on a new single with Skepta? Here he is, lead singer, of course, from Madness, and we just love him. The crazy band that is My Girl.

good. Madness and My Girl. I went to see Madness actually performing a couple of years back, and they are, as you think they are, just totally crazy on stage and loving it. The Blue Tones next, then. This is Marblehead Johnson, and then we've got Talk Talk with Life's What You Make It. It's BFBS Rewind.

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Me Somebody. It is Shola Amma, and what a classic song that is. 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

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Now, I'd like to congratulate our BFBS presenters for doing their bit. For the BFBS, a big salute. Richard Hatch, we've been building up to this one for a little while now, actually, in his get-up as a dinosaur, of course, Richard Hatch, with the Yorkshire Three Peaks. And, of course, Lauren and Curtis from BFBS Germany, hiking to the highest point in Paderborn. Well done. If you want to tell us your story as well, what are you doing? Are you climbing a hill, just climbing the stairs, climbing the biggest mountain that you can think of, that you can reach? Then do let us know any way, shape or form. We would love to hear from you. 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Right, you too, hopefully this will keep you going. Whatever you're doing at this time of the day, you too, it's where the streets have no name.

Red Hot Chili Peppers and Under the Bridge. Looking ahead to the weekend then, Saturday Sport, Mark McKenzie at 2 o'clock UK time, and also your chart countdown, your singles from 30 to 1, and a look at the movie chart and the album chart with Elliot on Sunday at 5 o'clock. It's Kim Wilde now, an earth step closer to you and Junior.

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Tom Betty and the Heartbreakers, that is Free Falling on BFBS, the Forces station. Just looking into what Joe Carden is doing on Totally Connected today then, as we lead into, of course, our big salute day. Very exciting. Well, today then is the first National Cadet Week, and Jordan Wiley, MBE, is on to talk about why cadets are such a force for good.

Eternal and So Good. Remember seeing them a long, long time ago when actually Louise Redknapp, or just Louise as she was known then, was in the band. And then they went down to three, and then they went down to two. I don't know whether they're even still going now. That is So Good. Hot Chocolate on the way next with No Doubt About It. And this one will take you to the news.

0: Unrest in several cities across France has been ramping up, with students protesting over the conditions in their schools. Police have used tear gas as the demonstrations have turned violent. The BBC's Nick Beake, who's in Lyon, says there are no easy fixes.
1: It's not like it's a piece of legislation that's been put forward and can be hastily withdrawn. This is anger from young people and older people in France over the whole state of the French education system. The way classrooms are, the number of teachers, all of these things need millions, if not billions of euros to make a difference.
0: US death row inmate Krista Pike is conscious and speaking after surviving a failed execution attempt in Tennessee last week. Pike's lawyers say her recovery is medically unprecedented. And local journalist Molly Davis says they'll be back in court later today.
2: They are asking for an order, an emergency order, from a judge to preserve all evidence related to the failed execution attempt. They are also asking for immediate access to Pike while she's in the hospital. We know that she is handcuffed to her hospital bed right now. And again, lawyers are asking to be immediately allowed to see her so that they can document her condition independently.
0: Two police officers who used a taser and pepper spray on a 92-year-old man with dementia at a care home in East Sussex have been sacked for gross misconduct. The Independent Office for Police Conduct said PC Stephen Smith and Rachel Camotto had used excessive force when called to reports of a resident with a dinner knife at a care home in St Leonard's-on-Sea. The Conservative leader will claim there is a fight for the soul of the nation later. Kemi Badenoch's party conference speech is also expected to include a pledge to halve employers' national insurance on youth jobs if the Tories return to power. Labour claim the idea and others are fantasy economics, but the former Tory MP and Cabinet Minister Michael Gove thinks they could be successful.
3: The document that Kemi Badenoch published this week, The Right Way, makes it clear that she wants to be judged on the effect of policies, on the incentive she creates, not the vibes or the good intentions that may be associated with any particular announcement.
0: And the former rugby league player Kevin Sinfield will receive his knighthood at Windsor Castle later. The ex-leagues in England star has been honoured for his services to the sport and motor neurone disease. He's raised millions of pounds inspired by his late teammate Rob Burrow and recently completed 7 ultramarathons in 7 days. Sinfield says the award is down to others.
4: A bit humbled and overwhelmed by it. I'm part of an incredible team that I've done a wonderful job over the last 6 years. And yeah, just a bit blown away by the support and everybody's kindness.
0: That's the latest. I'm Nigel Adderley.

Secret Lovers on BFBS Rewind, the last Rewind hour with me then for today. Goo Goo Dolls before that and Iris, which I don't know whether you want to really put that in the Rewind category anymore, because it's sort of been backwards and forwards, hasn't it, recently in the charts with streaming and everything. I think most generations now know it. The Smashing Pumpkins are on the way now. This is Tonight Tonight. Hey, listen, we're in the month of pumpkins. October, half term on the way, and then Halloween, of course. Yeah, I do like this part of the year. We've got lots of celebrations and things going on, haven't we? Bonfire night and the big one, Christmas. I know, it's on the way. We've got Shalimar on the way after this with Ocean Colour Scene.

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4: Back to the music.

1984 mentioned in that song there. My daughter's just read that book because she thought it was a good idea before she goes to university. She said, actually, it was a really boring book. So this is one of the classics. You can't maybe say that. Sex Crime on VFBS from Eurythmics onto King now and The Taste of Your Tears.

is the Backstreet Boys on BFBS The Forces Station. Now, just a heads up for you that you have got the RAF Sports Awards coming your way on the 22nd of October. Very excited about that, and an unmissable evening. Now, you may or may not be going RAF Club in London on that night. Don't worry, it's going to be streamed exclusively on BFBS Forces News YouTube channel, and you'll be able to catch up with some of those awards for Sportsman, Sportswoman, Team, Coach and Administrator of the Year, along with several landmark recognition awards. So it's bound to be a fantastic evening. And good luck if you have a nomination, of course. And maybe you'll be able to catch up with some of your fellow comrades on there on the 22nd. Mark that one in the diary. Right, let's continue then with Rewind. This is Alex Cooper now. And Poison, followed by Neil Diamond, and a bit of a love one. It'll pull at your heartstrings with Love on the Rocks.

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Beautiful South is Don't Marry Her on BFBS. I can always remember when that song came out, because us as radio people, we used to panic that we were playing the wrong version of that. If you know, you know. Tracy Chapman up next with Fast Car. Now, I went to a one-day choir thing at the weekend, and this is going to be our next song that we're going to be singing as a big group. I'm going to practice.

Now, the song that we did this weekend was Kiss from a Rose from Seal. Wasn't as exciting as the first song that we practiced actually all together, which was Dreams from the Cranberries, which you would have thought maybe, you know, that was a slowy. Kiss from a Rose just didn't have that kind of same vibe. I'm not sure how Fast Car will also come out in a big choir, but I'll keep you posted. And had a little wee practice while that was on. Natalie Cole, then Pink Cadillac on BFS Rewind, and then Funboy 3 with Bananarama. It ain't what you do, it's the way that you do it. To round off this hour, now I'm not in tomorrow because, or later on tonight, because of the big salute, but I will be back for some more Rewind the next day. So you have a great time.

0: Student demos continue across France.
1: How am I going to grow up? Like, in which world am I going to grow up? And what am I going to give to my kids if I have some? So actually, I'm very scared for the future.
0: US death row inmate Krista Pike recovering.
2: Her legal team have said that her recovery is medically unprecedented. Two lethal doses injected into her system which failed to kill her.
0: And Tories plan Iron Dome.
3: To transform how we respond to the threat, major upgrades to our command and control systems. The biggest chunk of spending would be on delivering deep stockpiles of interceptor missiles.
4: Forces News with Nigel Adderley.
0: Classes across France are closed until Friday after waves of student protests. Police have fired tear gas and blasted water cannon to break up groups on the fringes of marches in Paris, Strasbourg, Rennes and Toulouse. Pupils have been joined by teaching unions and parents to call for more investment in the education system. French journalist Jamie Smith-Mallet says anger has been growing for several months.
5: A lot of this has really been simmering away since perhaps before the summer, and some of the things around buildings in disrepair could go back to the exam diet period of May and June, when students really had to deal with extremely hot buildings at the beginning of France's summer of heat waves.
0: 17-year-old Sacre was on the streets of Paris and outlined her concerns.
1: Personally, I'm very worried. You know, there's the climatic change, the AI and all of stuff, and wars and everything. And like, the more time passes, the more I'm like, but how am I going to grow up? Like, in which world am I going to grow up? And what am I going to give to my kids if I have some? So actually, I'm very scared for the future.
0: Protesters have accused the riot police of a heavy-handed approach, something denied by the French Prime Minister, Sébastien Lecornu.
6: Est-ce que des accidents peuvent arriver? La réponse est oui.
7: Can accidents happen? Yes, of course. And I say accidents because more and more I see the term police violence being used. Police violence suggests there is a policy of police repression. But that's false. It's a lie. It's a slur on the name of the police.
6: Sur la police de la République.
4: BFBS. Forces News.
0: Death row inmate Krista Pike is said to be conscious and speaking nearly a week after her failed execution in Tennessee. The convicted murderer was given two doses of a lethal drug last Wednesday. The BBC's Gary O'Donoghue reports.
8: Krista Pike's lawyers say she is now awake and speaking, but still receiving critical care in hospital. They say she is handcuffed and shackled to the bed, and her prognosis is unclear. Pike was sentenced to death for the 1995 murder of her classmate Colleen Slemmer, who was tortured and killed in one of the state's most infamous murder cases. Pike is the second case of a failed execution in Tennessee this year, prompting the state's governor, Bill Lee, to order an independent review into what went wrong and pausing all executions for the rest of the year.
0: Pike's lawyers are continuing to ask Tennessee lawmakers to have her sentence changed to life in prison without the possibility of parole. And local journalist Molly Davis says they'll be back in court again later today.
9: They are asking for an order, an emergency order, from a judge to preserve all evidence related to the failed execution attempt. They are also asking for immediate access to Pike while she's in the hospital. We know that she is handcuffed to her hospital bed right now. And again, lawyers are asking to be immediately allowed to see her so that they can document her condition independently.
0: The Conservatives say they'll spend £10 billion on an anti-missile defence system for the UK over a decade if they win the next general election. The Shadow Defence Secretary James Cartledge detailed their plans for the Britannia Shield at the Tory Party conference in Birmingham. He said it'll be a multi-pronged approach.
3: To better see the threat, advanced new radars capable of being moved around the country to boost their survivability and maximise their coverage. To transform how we respond to the threat, major upgrades to our command and control systems. And to ensure we intercept the threat, the biggest chunk of spending by far would be on delivering deep stockpiles of interceptor missiles.
0: Experts across defence are reacting to the idea of Britannia Shield. Sean Grascheck Melbourne has been speaking to a chief executive of an intelligence company who's also a former army officer.
10: How realistic is the idea of an Iron Dome for the UK? Justin Crump is chief executive of Sibylline and gave his reaction to the Conservatives' idea.
11: The headline about Iron Dome for the UK is highly misleading. Israel can build umbrellas over itself because of its size. You know, it's a small country, it can protect everything. There's no way you'd ever do that for the UK.
10: Justin Crump outlined what he thinks is required to protect the UK.
11: But what we need is better sensor systems, better ways of dealing with unidentified drones, particularly as more drones use airspace. Amazon is already doing drone deliveries in the northeast of England. That will only expand. It's going to make for a more cluttered air picture with drone activity. We need to work out things like how to deal with drones going around wind farms, where radars effectively suffer a blanketing effect, and how we can better get awareness of what's going on around us, react more quickly and with more authority. Now, if you can't protect the airfield or the aircraft on the airfield, if you have your aircraft in the open, if they're not dispersed, so they're all concentrated sitting in a line, you'll see the scenes that we saw in Russia potentially. You'll see the scenes that actually the US saw in Saudi Arabia, where some quite expensive aircraft were hit during missile attacks.
10: He says there's no silver bullet, but thinks the systems in place can be optimised to defend against what's becoming a very real threat.
4: This is Forces News.
0: If the UK was under attack, would you know what to do and where to go? Next year, the UK is running an exercise to make sure the country knows the answer to those questions. But not much is known about what's going to happen. Rosie Layden has this report.
12: Exercise Alberston Shadow is due to take place in 2027. Details are strictly classified, but we do know it will test Britain against a hybrid scenario. That's something like state-sponsored sabotage, arson, or even drone activity. Former soldier Ed Arnold says he's glad the government is running this exercise, but has concerns.
13: It's possibly too late, given in mind what we're seeing in terms of an increase in Russian aggression across Europe. The UK may actually be required to respond to a hybrid event before they go on to the exercise.
12: And the UK is certainly being hit hard in the so-called grey zone, with Russian warships in the English Channel, arson attacks and firebombing, and suspect drones flying over RAF bases.
13: So the problem is that if we go into a hybrid scenario that very quickly actually moves more into something war on the European continent, then the military part of, you know, whatever we might exercise or expect to be there, if that's not there, then actually you have to put a lot more pressure on the emergency services.
12: Lord Toby Harris is the chair of the UK's National Preparedness Commission. He says the government needs to be clear with the public about what to do in the event of an attack.
14: It shouldn't come as a shock if they are asking people to do things that are not usual for them or to take difficult measures. The only way that popular consent is going to happen is if the public are aware of the scale of the threats we face, which means talking to them sensibly, a mature conversation about what could happen and what is the individual's role under those circumstances.
12: Further details on Alberston Shadow are expected nearer the time, and a fresh public awareness campaign around preparation and resilience is also expected to launch soon.
4: Forces News Sports.
0: Harry Kane celebrated his record equaling 125th England cap with two goals and a comfortable 3-0 win in the UEFA Nations League over the Czech Republic at Wembley. Kane now has a remarkable 91 goals for England. On a night, he drew level with Peter Shilton and says it's been a dream.
15: To be joined now at 125 is just an extreme privilege. I love coming to every England camp. I love playing every game and representing the country in the best way possible. And yeah, tonight was a special night. So as I said before, the game, the most important thing was the victory and the win. It's not about me, it's about the team.
0: England now on course for a place in the quarterfinals. Spain still top their group after winning 2-1 in Croatia. Scotland let a first-half lead slip to a 2-1 defeat at home to Slovenia in their Nations League game. Ryan Christie had put the hosts ahead at Hampden Park. Manager Sebastian Pocanoli says they weren't at the level they expected, and he's got much to ponder.
16: To the other side, we look back to what we deliver also through the camp, who can give some strong foundation for the futures. But today we just have to analyse what the next camp can or have to be improved.
4: Forces News Headlines.
0: Classes across France are closed until Friday after waves of student protests. Police have fired tear gas and blasted water cannon to break up demonstrations in Paris, Strasbourg, Rennes and Toulouse. Death row inmate Krista Pike is said to be conscious and speaking nearly a week after her failed execution in Tennessee. The convicted murderer was given two doses of a lethal drug but survived. And the Conservative leader Kemi Badenoch says the party's conference will end today with no national security without economic security. That's the latest. I'm Nigel Adderley.
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Stella Lefty there with Boston on BFBS, the Forces Station. Hello and welcome to Ops Breakfast. It's Elliot Darby with you right across the Forces world. On the way, music from Clean Bandit. In fact, a new one from them. We haven't heard new music from them for a little while, have we? But they have teamed up with Chloe and also another artist that you may not have heard of called Omar Lay for a track called Company. So that one's coming up in the next 10. And this is Bruce Springsteen now with Born to Run.

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2: Bag.

That's a new one from Clean Bandit, Chloe and Omar Lay, and it's called Company. It's playing for you here on BFBS, the Forces Station. Welcome, Ben. It's Ops Breakfast with myself, Elliot Darby. I'm with you right across the Forces world. Got the latest news coming up in just a few minutes. Music on the way as well from the likes of Royal Blood and Olivia Rodrigo. But it has been a very busy few weeks, hasn't it, in the world of music and gigging. A lot of announcements. I think one of the big ones over the last couple of weeks was Oasis. They're returning to touring in 2027. A load of shows across the UK, Europe as well, and North America. We had Glastonbury as well. Tickets went on sale for that on Thursday and on Sunday. And you've probably seen all the people on social media like, oh yeah, I got tickets. Insufferable. No, I'm only joking. But yeah, still no news on sort of the headliners or anything for Glastonbury 2027. Another group, though, they have announced that they are going to be going on tour next year. And that is Flow. They've announced a huge new tour for 2027. They're going to do 22 dates across the UK, Europe and North America, including those big cities, you know, London, Paris, New York and Toronto, which is quite a jump for them, to be fair, because they've spent the last few years sort of building things, I would say, properly. You know, festivals, support slots, bigger venues. They've been putting the graft in. They're now at the point where a full international tour makes sense, which, yeah, like I say, is probably a really nice way for a group to grow. I really hope that they manage to like sell out a couple of those big gigs. But yeah, thankfully they've put the work in. It's not just been one of these sort of massive viral moments and then, all right, we're gonna sell out some stadiums, why not? So yeah, Flo, if you're a big fan of them, then watch out for tickets, which will be going on sale soon for those various shows across the world. Right, latest news coming up after Nala, and this is Meltdown.

0: Classes across France are closed until Friday after waves of student protests. Police have fired tear gas and blasted water cannon to break up demonstrations in Paris, Strasbourg, Rennes and Toulouse. Death row inmate Krista Pike is said to be conscious and speaking nearly a week after her failed execution in Tennessee. The convicted murderer was given two doses of a lethal drug but survived. And the Conservative leader Kemi Badenoch will close her party's conference by warning there's no national security without economic security later today. England are on the brink of the Nations League quarter-finals following a 3-0 victory at home to the Czech Republic. Captain Harry Kane scored twice as he moved level with Peter Shilton on 125 caps. Morgan Rogers says he's in awe of him.
1: He's got better, I think. I think his standards, his work rate, his everything about him has just stepped up, and people couldn't quite believe it. I couldn't quite believe it, and yeah, it's just a testament to him. Obviously, he's so hard working, so committed. Wants to do well for England, and always delivers. So yeah, he's just an amazing player to play with.
0: Jude Bellingham was also delighted for Kane to reach another milestone.
2: Nothing he ever does surprises me anymore, really. Just such an amazing role model, such an amazing guy, and an honour to share the pitch with him. Everything he gets, he deserves. He works so hard for it.
0: Scotland are still waiting for a home win under new manager Sebastian Pocanoli following a 2-1 defeat to Slovenia in the Nations League. But Andy Robertson says the defeat can't be blamed on the new coach.
3: Been away for 2.5 weeks, and I know, look, it's going to take the manager time. It is. It's not going to be perfect, but I just felt as if they wanted it more than us, and I think, you know, whoever's the manager, at the end of the day, the players on the pitch, we have to give the manager time. So, you know, I definitely think this performance and this result's you know, on the players on the pitch.
0: And Lionel Messi has played his final match for Argentina. It was an emotional night for the 39-year-old, who received a rapturous send-off in Buenos Aires and scored a penalty in a 3-0 win over Benin. That's the latest. I'm Nigel Adderley.
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That's Honey Brains from Royal Bloods on BFBS, the Forces Station. It's Elliot Darby with you on Ops Breakfast this Wednesday. On the way, music from BTS, and we'll get this week's show bites as well. But just a useful one for you, if you're serving or maybe a veteran or part of the wider defence community, the Defence Discount Service has loads of deals at the moment across things like phone contracts, broadband, home insurance, boilers, MOTs as well. It's not necessarily the glamorous stuff, but very much the stuff where saving a bit of money actually helps. Because yeah, I know everyone loves a discount on trainers, but saving money on something you absolutely have to pay for anyway, I feel like that is a better win. So yeah, there are offers at the moment with companies including BT, O2, Sky as well. You can find the latest ones through bfbs.com/noticeboard. Oh, I feel a bit like Martin Lewis. Yeah, giving you some financial advice. Right, this is Olivia Rodrigo now with Drop Dead.

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1: BTS and Swim on BFBS The Forces Station. Sally at Derby with you here on Ops Breakfast. Hope you're well. Right, let's catch up now with Peter Johnson. 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
4: Hi, I'm Peter Johnson, and here's a roundup of your latest showbiz and entertainment news. There's set to be a change to this year's Britain's Got Talent judging panel, as Simon Cowell's understood to be taking a break while he undergoes back surgery. That means Bradley Walsh will reportedly be stepping in alongside Amanda Holden, Alicia Dixon and KSI. The Chase and Gladiators presenter was reportedly chosen for the role ahead of comics Lee Mack and Greg Davis and will oversee auditions for the 2027 series, which is expected to begin next February. It's understood that Cowell will return for the live shows. Now, we already know we're getting a third In-Betweeners movie, but actors James Buckley and Joe Thomas have another project lined up as well. The pair, who portrayed Jay Cartwright and Simon Cooper in the iconic sitcom, are launching a new travel series about growing up. Thomas recently turned 40, while Buckley will hit that milestone in 2027, and the duo will feature in a four-part series about navigating adult life. Will McDonald from production company Idle Images says the show will see the stars set off in a small car to get answers to big existential questions and crack the meaning of middlehood. It may be a short while until the show hits our screens, though, with both a title and release date yet to be confirmed. And finally, Anne Hathaway said she dreams of starring alongside Scarlett Johansson. Hathaway recently co-starred with Ewan McGregor in time-travelling dinosaur movie The End of Oak Street, and has suggested she could utilise her newfound dino knowledge were she to join the Jurassic World franchise. She said nothing would make her happier than to appear alongside Johansson, who fronted last year's Jurassic World Rebirth. I'm Peter Johnson, and that's your roundup of the latest showbiz and entertainment stories.
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Sienna Spyro, Great Expectation. It's been fighting that one for number one in recent weeks. It managed to get there about 2 weeks ago, but hasn't got back yet. Could all change, though, on the BFBS chart, which is back this Sunday from 5 p.m. UK time. And if you missed last Sunday's show, where it was Taylor Swift that got a brand new entry at the top with her one, Patient Zero, then you can listen back right now on demand, bfbs.com/chart, or you can download the BFBS radio app. On the way, in just under 10 minutes' time, your latest headlines, Destiny's Child before that, and this is Terrence Trent D'Arby.

0: Classes across France are closed until Friday after waves of student protests. Pupils have been joined by teaching unions and parents to call for more investment in the education system. French journalist Jamie Smith-Mallet says anger has been growing for months.
1: A lot of this has really been simmering away since perhaps before the summer, and some of the things around buildings in disrepair could go back to the exam diet period of May and June, when students really had to deal with extremely hot buildings at the beginning of France's summer of heat waves.
0: Protesters have accused riot police of a heavy-handed approach. That's denied by the French Prime Minister, Sébastien Lecornu.
2: Est-ce que des accidents peuvent arriver? La réponse est oui.
3: Can accidents happen? Yes, of course. And I say accidents because more and more I see the term police violence being used. Police violence suggests there is a policy of police repression. But that's false. It's a lie. It's a slur on the name of the police.
2: Sur la police de la République.
0: Death row inmate Krista Pike is said to be conscious and speaking nearly a week after her failed execution in Tennessee. The convicted murderer was given two doses of a lethal drug last Wednesday. U.S. defense lawyer Mark Garagos thinks another attempt might not happen.
4: I think at this point, Tennessee can't seem to get it right, or if they ever could. I don't see how they go forward with executing her again. Practically speaking, I can't imagine that at this point anybody's got the wherewithal to try to go forward with it.
0: The Prime Minister has told the Jewish community, "We are with you," on the third anniversary of the October the 7th attacks. His comments come as police say they can't ban a pro-Palestinian march planned later. The Met have pleaded with people not to go. Conservative leader Kayleigh Badenoch's conference speech is set to include a pledge to halve employers' national insurance on youth jobs if the Tories win the next election. The plans have been described as fantasy economics by Labour. But former Tory MP and Minister Jacob Rees-Mogg thinks making tough decisions is the right approach.
5: The document that was put out earlier this week implied that we would do things that would improve the country, and some people will not like them. Cutting welfare from people who don't want to work will upset people who are on welfare and don't want to work. But they've got to be upset.
0: And former rugby league player Kevin Sinfield will receive his knighthood today. He's being honoured for services to the sport and motor neurone disease. He's raised millions of pounds inspired by his late teammate Rob Burrow and recently completed 7 ultra marathons in 7 days. Sinfield says the award is down to others.
6: A bit humbled and overwhelmed by it. I'm part of an incredible team that I've done a wonderful job over the last 6 years. And yeah, just a bit blown away by the support and everybody's kindness.
0: More news and sport on the website at forcesnews.com. That's the latest. I'm Nigel Adderley.

Hugh Jell, moving to the Sun on BFBS, the Forces Station. Hello and welcome to Ops Breakfast. Elliot Darby with you, with music still to come from Audrey Hoeber to Timbaland as well. And throwing it back first with this one from In Excess. It's Need You Tonight.

0: Audrey Hobert, Sue Me on BFBS, the Forces Station. Coming up in the next 10 minutes, it is time to say goodbye in Cyprus. More details on the way. First, this is Timbaland with Apologise. Music still to come from Arctic Monkeys. It's BFBS, the Forces Station.
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0: That is Active Monkeys. Are You Mine on BFBS, the Forces Station. Now it is time to say goodbye to 39 Engineer Regiment and their time working in Nicosia, Cyprus on Op Tosca. To talk about the deployment, what they've achieved and what comes next, how Stuart sat down with Captain Mickey Owens, 39 Engineer Regiment's media officer.
1: 39 Engineer Regiment deployed back in March this year on Operation Tosca 44, the British contribution to UNFOSIP, so the United Nations forces here in Cyprus. The British have been here since 1964, part of the United Nations supporting the Republic of Cyprus. The contribution has been a long-standing fixture of defence, and our job is to work within Sector 2, one of the three sectors, and provide stability between the two communities.
2: And have you done that? Can you talk about what you've done?
1: Yeah, I can indeed. So we've had a very, very busy period. During that period, we've conducted over almost 2,000 patrols within Sector 2. That's along with just British soldiers, but also some of our partners from Sector 1, which is Argentina, Sector 4, Slovakia, and then the United Nations police officers. We've conducted over 142 intercommunal events, which has supported 7,000 attendees. That's anything from choir practice to basketball to STEM events to political meetings. Personally, I've hosted 57 Green Line tours with 822 people, and that's racked up 1.9 million steps. So it's been a pretty busy time for us, but that's what we have been doing. But equally, we had that job to do where we have seen 350 violations. We're maintaining that status quo in the buffer zone. And then from a fund perspective, we've also been raising money. We've raised money for the Royal Engineers Association, just over £3,500. And we've also raised money for the British Legion, just under £2,000.
2: Yeah, I mean, in total for the Royal British Legion and Royal Engineers Association, it is £5,353 that you have raised. And rather interestingly, 5-3 Field Squadron, they're a key combat engineering and construction unit that belong to 39 Engineer Regiment. So the fact that it is 5,353 and 5-3 Field Squadron, I think that's a nice little wrinkle. And it leads me on beautifully to ask, what's been the proudest moment on this deployment?
1: It has got to be hosting the embassies in the Green Line, but then actually the icing on the cake was being part of the planning team for the Secretary General's visit. The Secretary General visited in August, and there hasn't been a visit by the Secretary General in over 17 years.
2: Wow.
1: So being on that planning team was pretty good.
2: Eight Rifles are taking over. What have you got to say to them?
1: Enjoy. Make the most of it. You are going on to Operation Tosca 45. It's been done many times before. That's not to say that you cannot make changes, but it's to say make the most of Cyprus.
2: We said when we first spoke about a year ago, what would you like to do while you were here? You've said make the most of Cyprus. You got involved in scuba diving.
1: Yep. So I had a 20-year break before getting back into the sea, and I've spent a good portion of my time on the Zenobia, and I would wholeheartedly recommend that to anyone who's coming out to Cyprus to look at scuba diving. It's one of the top 10 wrecks in the world.
2: Don't know how much scuba diving you'll be doing next. Where are you going?
1: So 39 Engineer Regiment are heading home. We are back to Kinloss Barracks on the Murray Firth. We're looking forward to a week back in work with a homecoming parade and then some well-earned leave.
2: It's been a pleasure having you here in Cyprus. I'm going to miss you. Captain Mikey Owens of 39 Engineer Regiment. Enjoy Scotland. Thank you so much.
0: Hal Stewart speaking with Captain Mickey Owens of 39 Engineer Regiment about their time based in Cyprus as part of Operation Tosca 44. Right, this is another 54 Ultra, and talk to you

0: Memorial events are taking place across Israel to mark the third anniversary of the Hamas-led attacks, which killed around 1,200 people. Classes across France are closed until Friday after waves of student protests. Police have fired tear gas and blasted water cannon to break up demonstrations in four cities. And death row inmate Krista Pike is said to be conscious and speaking nearly a week after her failed execution in Tennessee. The convicted murderer survived two doses of a lethal drug. Harry Kane celebrated his record-equalling 125th England cap with two goals in a comfortable 3-0 Nations League victory against the Czech Republic. Kane now has a remarkable 91 goals for England. On the night he drew level with Peter Shilton for caps, he says it was a dream night.
1: To be joined now at 125 is just an extreme privilege. I love coming to every England camp. I love playing every game and representing the country in the best way possible. And yeah, tonight was a special night. So as I said before, the game, the most important thing was the victory and the win. It's not about me, it's about the team.
0: England are on course for a place in the quarterfinals. Spain still topped the group though after winning 2-1 in Croatia. Scotland let a first half lead slip in a 2-1 defeat at home to Slovenia in their Nations League group. Ryan Christie had put the hosts ahead at Hampden. Manager Sebastian Pocognoli felt they weren't at the level expected, and he says he has much to ponder.
2: To the other side, we look back to what we deliver also through the camp, who can give some strong foundation for the futures, but today we just have to analyse what the next camp can or have to be improved.
0: Lionel Messi has played his final game for Argentina, an emotional night for the 39-year-old, who received a rapturous send-off from fans in Buenos Aires as he scored a penalty in a 3-0 win over Benin. Meanwhile, Messi's long-term rival Cristiano Ronaldo insists he's still available for international selection, although having walked out dramatically from Portugal's training camp last week. The 41-year-old has since apologised to his teammate. That's the latest. I'm Adam Gilchrist.
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Subtle Dodger, Please Don't Turn Me On. It's BFBS, the Forces Station. An Ops Breakfast with myself, Elliot Darby. There's updated guidance for anyone living overseas who might be eligible for universal credit. The MOD has been working with the Department for Work and Pensions to make the process easier for service families posted outside of the UK. One of the big issues has been BFPO addresses not always being recognised properly by the system. Well, the DWP is working on that, as well as putting together more specific advice for overseas claimants. And this is exactly the sort of thing where you don't really want to discover the guidance exists after you've already spent 3 weeks fighting with a form. So full details are over on our website right now through the BFBS notice board. That's bfbs.com/noticeboard. Right, coming up, music from Biffy Clyro, and also big plans to mark what would have been David Bowie's 80th birthday next year. I'll give you the details of that as well. This is Jenny Dua Lipa.

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Biffy Clyro, Tiny Indoor Fireworks on BFBS The Forces Station. And it's Elliot Darby with you on Ops Breakfast. On the way, music from Hozier, the Chemical Brothers as well. First, there are big plans to mark what would have been David Bowie's 80th birthday next year. It's being called Bowie 80. There'll be special events, releases and collaborations, including things happening at the V&A in London and also the Rock and Roll Hall of Fame in Cleveland. And Bowie's, it's just one of those nights, isn't he? Where an anniversary doesn't really need much of a justification. You could pick almost any point in his career and build an exhibition around it. You know, Ziggy Stardust, Berlin, Let's Dance, The Thin White Duke, even the haircuts alone, to be fair, would probably fill a room, wouldn't it? More details, they're still coming out, but 2027, another big year for music. I feel like I've been going on about it a lot on Ops Breakfast this morning, all the things planned for next year. But yeah, 80, wow. Right, this is Ariana Grande now with Hate That I Made You Love Me. Sell it with you on BFBS.

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2: Israel has begun marking the anniversary of the 7th of October Hamas attacks, which began this morning exactly 3 years ago. A series of memorial events will be held throughout the country. More than 1,200 people were killed when Hamas terror units breached Israeli security and entered the country from Gaza. The Prime Minister, Andy Burnham, says we stand with the Jewish community and has promised to fund protection for synagogues, schools and community buildings. His comments come ahead of a pro-Palestine protest expected to take place in the capital today. Dr. Tom Pokatar has been working as a medic in the enclave.
3: It has been going on and on for more than 80 years now with these flare-ups which turn into full-blown wars from time to time. The solution just doesn't seem, there doesn't seem to be the political will to actually come out with a solution.
2: Classes across France are closed until Friday after waves of student protests. Police have fired tear gas and blasted water cannon to break up groups on the fringes of marches in Paris, Strasbourg, Rennes and Toulouse. Pupils have been joined by teaching unions and parents calling for more investment into French education. Lawyers for the American death row inmate Krista Pike say she's conscious and able to speak after her failed execution in Tennessee left her critically ill in hospital. She was sentenced to death for murdering a fellow student in 1995. BBC's Sarah Smith has more details.
4: Her legal team have said that her recovery is medically unprecedented. They say she suffered severe damage to her arm as a result of two doses of pentobarbital, two lethal doses being injected into her system, which failed to kill her 6 days ago in that execution attempt. They say despite that damage, she is still handcuffed and shackled to her hospital bed.
2: The man accused of murdering Anne Widdecombe will appear in court later, charged with a terror plot against Reform UK leader Nigel Farage. Joshua Kerry has been charged with one count of preparation of terrorist acts. The 28-year-old from Rotherham is also accused of Ms. Widdecombe's murder. The former government minister died in July at her home on Dartmoor. Kemi Badenoch is expected to tell the Conservative Party conference her party knows the right way when she closes the event in Birmingham this lunchtime. It's rumoured she could announce changes to inheritance tax, which is paid by 5% of UK estates. The Tory leader's admitted she's not a fan of it.
5: Inheritance tax right now has dragged in a lot of people who weren't covered before. The wealthiest people don't pay it. They have all these trusts and so on. It really affects the middle class.
2: Labour claims the Conservatives are working on fantasy economics. Shopping giant ASOS has apologised to customers after confirming hackers sent an unauthorised notification to users of its app yesterday. The retailer says it's investigating the third-party platforms that it uses. Argentina's Lionel Messi, one of football's greatest ever players, has made his final international appearance. Messi led his country to a 3-0 win against Benin in a stadium in Buenos Aires that was packed for his farewell game. That's the latest. I'm Adam Gilchrist.

It's Nathan Dorr and BB Rex there with Heart Still Beating on BFBS, the Forces Station. It's Ops Breakfast with myself, Elliot Darby, on the way. Music from Julia Michaels, Sabrina Carpenter as well. It's a brand new track now off Alex Warren's latest album. This one's called Emerald Eyes.

Julia Michaels, Issues on BFBS, The Forces Station, with myself, Elliot Darby, and with you right across the Forces world for Ops Breakfast. On the way, music from Jovi, also Blossoms, with a recent release from them. They've teamed up with Declan McKenna for a new one called Additional Driver, which apparently was all inspired by a little prang outside a gig that they were heading to. A prang in terms of the lead singer having that prang. So, that's on the way. Also, worth talking to you about Forces Shorts. If you're serving overseas and use the BFBS TV player, there is now a dedicated home for Forces News videos. Now, it's called Forces Shorts. Very, very catchy name, if you ask me. Basically, all the shorter videos you might normally see on the Forces News YouTube channel are gathered together in the app, which is very handy if you want the sort of quick version of what's going on without committing to a full program. You can just scroll through and pick the stories that interest you. It's available overseas, although not in the Falkland Islands. More details can be found at bfbs.com/TV player. Essentially, we're just creating our own like social media app, basically. So you don't have to, you know, be searching on Instagram and YouTube Shorts or whatever for the right news stories. You can just head to the BFBS TV player. Okay, this one now comes from Sabrina Carpenter. It's called Busy Woman.

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Bon Jovi, Keep the Faith on BFBS, the Forces Station. Loads of challenges happening for Operation Summit, which of course starts tomorrow. It's our BFBS Big Salute Day, and we're celebrating Operation Summit. It's a challenge that we've set you. Richard Hatch is actually taking on the Yorkshire Three Peaks as part of this challenge. That's 24 miles through the Yorkshire Dales, taking in Wernside, Ingleborough, and Penny Gunt as well, all in one go, basically. So it's a proper day out. I think, I don't know, anything involved sort of in three separate peaks stops being a walk at that point. It's an expedition. But it's all your part of the BFBS Big Salute, raising money for Armed Forces charities. And if you're doing your own challenge tomorrow, the team that are presenting for the BFBS Big Salute Day would like to hear from you. 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I know there are quite a few happening around the forces world. Please do make sure we are aware of it so we can shout about it tomorrow on BFBS Big Salute Day. The latest news coming up after Blossom's Declan McKenna, an additional driver.

0: The headlines and sport. Andy Burnham's issued a message to Britain's Jewish community on the anniversary of the October the 7th attacks. The PM says, "We stand with you against anti-Semitism." Protests and violence have continued across France as students are joined by parents and teachers in calling for more funding of schools. And lawyers for the American death row inmate Krista Pike, who survived an execution attempt last week, say she is awake and speaking. England are closing in on their place in the knockout stages of the Nations League after a 3-0 victory over the Czech Republic. Captain Harry Kane marked his record-equalling 125th appearance with two goals at Wembley. The England manager Thomas Tuchel says it was a well-earned victory.
1: "I think the team performance was very good and Harry's performance was very good, and he was again decisive for us. And on this very special day for him to equal the record of Peter Shilton and puts him on this kind of level, amazing. He deserves the stage, he deserves the praise."
0: Scotland are still waiting for a home win under new manager Sebastian Pocognoli following a 2-1 defeat to Slovenia. The hosts failed to hang on to a first-half lead at Hampden Park. Here is the Scotland boss.
2: "I think we played not a game that we want to deliver. We were not at the level that we expect to be on the ball, but also off the ball. So, yeah, disappointment feeling."
0: England concluded their European Under-21 Championship qualification with a 3-1 defeat away to the Republic of Ireland. Their first loss of the campaign. England had already qualified. Ireland will be in the playoffs. Elsewhere, Scotland's Under-21s got a 2-0 win away to Bulgaria. Wales were hammered 7-1 by Austria. Northern Ireland went down 1-0 to Greece. Cristiano Ronaldo insists he remains available for international selection after dramatically leaving Portugal's training camp. The 41-year-old's apologised to his teammates. And British tennis number one Arthur Ferry will play Marin Cilic at the Shanghai Masters today. Ferry lost in the first round of the Japan Open. That's the latest. I'm Adam Gilchrist.

Hello, it's Chris Kay at Breakfast. It's BFBS Catterick, and well done to Richard Hatch and the team of fundraisers who completed the Yorkshire three-piece yesterday in aid of the Big Salute. Mark Airy, Roger Coates, Sally Orange, and a whole host of others took part. Fantastic effort. Well done all round. And make sure you're listening all day tomorrow for our huge day of fundraising, BFBS Big Salute Day 2026. So going to be a little damp to begin with today. Rain around, lots of low cloud. That will eventually clear, becoming fine and dry with sunny spells later. Tops in Catterick and Richmond of 14 degrees. Cloudy with some showers tonight. That cloud will clear overnight, turning cold, and lows dipping down to 4 degrees.

0: It's 6:38, BFBS Catterick with Chris Kay. Do you know someone who is really good at playing a musical instrument? There is a fantastic opportunity coming up soon that will really appeal to your musical friend. All the gen in just a bit, and your midweek breakfast belter will be on soon.
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0: die.
1: How you could be playing alongside the Royal Signals Northern Band at their forthcoming play day on the way in just a moment. It's BFBS Catrig. And on Friday, the Oasis documentary, Don't Look Back in Anger, will hit Disney Plus. If you're a fan, I'm sure you're very excited about that prospect. So it is only right that we get on the band as today's breakfast belter. His cigarettes and alcohol. The beat.

0: Hope you enjoyed that. Today's Breakfast Belter, Oasis and Cigarettes and Alcohol. It's BFBS Catterick at 6:48. And you can get a taster of what it's like to perform in a reserve band on October 18th. The Royal Signals Northern Band are hosting a play day in the Garrison. Captain Ian Johnson is the director of music.
1: Basically, what it's going to do is give prospective musicians and hopefully potential recruits to the band a day's experience with military music. They're going to play a variety of styles of repertoire, and they'll get to sit in and talk to the reserve musicians and enjoy a day of music making.
0: Yeah, it's going to be a great experience, and you can sign up on the Royal Signals Northern Band Facebook page right now. Mike Ronson in a second is Lola Young. You know.

0: Mark Ronson and Amy Winehouse. I'm Valerie, BFBS, the Forces Station, with your latest news at 7 o'clock. Coming up next, first, this is Barry Can't Swim.
1: This is a game. Whatever I play to you, you play back to me. Back to me. You play back to me.

0: protest in London on the third anniversary of the Hamas attack in Israel.
1: It pains my heart to think of Jewish people in our country being forced by default to defend themselves.
0: Student protests and violence have continued across France.
2: How am I going to grow up? Like, in which world am I going to grow up? And what am I going to give to my kids? So actually, I'm very scared for the future.
0: And Britain under attack, a scenario the whole nation will prepare for.
3: It shouldn't come as a shock if they are asking people to take difficult measures.
4: This is Forces News with Adam Gilchrist.
0: Events are taking place across Israel marking the anniversary of the 7th of October attacks, which began exactly 3 years ago. More than 1,200 people were killed and 251 were taken hostage when Hamas fighters breached Israeli security and entered the country from Gaza. Six members of Efrat Michikawa's family were kidnapped by Hamas. One of them was killed.
5: Yes, six people from our family, but a quarter of that community of 400 people were taken, and we woke up to a different world, a tragedy that hit Israel, but I think changed the world. We're very concerned. We are grateful for those who remember.
0: In response, Israel launched a military offensive in Gaza, killing over 74,000 people, many of them civilians. A pro-Palestine protest is expected to take place in London today. Speaking at a Conservative Friends of Israel event, the Shadow Chancellor Andrew Griffith says the demonstrations shouldn't be allowed to take place.
1: It fills my heart with sadness to have seen the demonstrations being allowed to go on week after week. It pains my heart to think of Jewish people in our country being forced by default to defend themselves.
0: Andy Burnham's promised to fund protection for synagogues, schools and community buildings. Dr. Tom Potokar has been working as a medic in the enclave of Gaza and says a solution still seems a long way off.
6: It has been going on and on for more than 80 years now with these flare-ups which turn into full-blown wars from time to time. The solution just doesn't seem, there doesn't seem to be the political will to actually come out with a solution.
4: This is Forces News.
0: Thousands of schools across France are closed until Friday after waves of protests by students, parents, teachers and unions. It's all over a perceived lack of investment in French education. Police have fired tear gas and blasted water cannon to break up some groups on the fringes of marches in Paris, Strasbourg, Rennes and Toulouse. French journalist Jamie Smith-Mallet says anger's been growing for several months.
7: A lot of this has really been simmering away since perhaps before the summer, and some of the things around buildings in disrepair could go back to the exam diet period of May and June, when students really had to deal with extremely hot buildings at the beginning of France's summer of heat waves.
0: 17-year-old Sacre has been on the streets of Paris and outlines her concerns.
8: Personally, I'm very worried. You know, there's the climatic change, the AI and all those stuff, and wars and everything. And like, the more time passes, the more I'm like, but how am I going to grow up? Like, in which world am I going to grow up? And what am I going to give to my kids if I have some?
0: The authorities claim some of the violence is being orchestrated by extremist groups, while protesters have accused riot police of a heavy-handed approach. This has been denied, though, by the French Prime Minister, Sébastien Lecornu.
9: Est-ce que des accidents peuvent arriver? La réponse est oui.
10: Can accidents happen? Yes, of course. And I say accidents because more and more I see the term police violence being used. Police violence suggests there is a policy of police repression. But that's false. It's a lie. It's a slur on the name of the police.
0: The American death row inmate Krista Pike is said to be conscious and speaking a week after her failed execution in Tennessee. The convicted murderer survived two doses of a lethal drug last Wednesday. Local journalist Molly Davis says lawyers will be back in court today.
11: They are asking for an order, an emergency order, from a judge to preserve all evidence related to the failed execution attempt. They are also asking for immediate access to Pike while she's in the hospital. We know that she is handcuffed to her hospital bed right now.
0: A man is due in court today accused of murdering a GP just over a mile from the King's Estate at Sandringham. Dr. Hannah Kane was found dead at a home in Dursingham in Norfolk on Sunday. Kemi Badenoch says she's in a battle for the soul of the nation as she prepares to close the Conservative conference conference in Birmingham today. The Tory leader's speech is expected to promise a series of tax cuts. Former rugby league player Kevin Sinfield will receive his knighthood at Windsor Castle today. The ex-Leeds Rhino and England star is being honoured for his services to the sport and to motor neurone disease. And the film actress Eva Marie Sant, one of the most glamorous Hollywood stars of the 1950s, has died at the age of 102. She won an Oscar for her debut film role On the Waterfront.
4: BFBS. This is news.
0: The UK is gearing up to run an emergency preparedness exercise. Next year's Exercise Alberston Shadow is designed to make sure the country knows what to do and where to go if the country comes under attack. Rosie Layden reports.
12: Details are strictly classified, but we do know it will test Britain against a hybrid scenario. That's something like state-sponsored sabotage, arson, or even drone activity. Former soldier Ed Arnold says he's glad the government is running this exercise, but has concerns.
13: It's possibly too late, given an increase in Russian aggression across Europe. The UK may actually be required to respond to a hybrid event before they go on to the exercise.
12: And the UK is certainly being hit hard in the so-called grey zone, with Russian warships in the English Channel, arson attacks and firebombing, and suspect drones flying over RAF bases.
13: So the problem is that if we go into a hybrid scenario that very quickly actually moves more into something war in the European continent, whatever we might expect to be there, if that's not there, then actually you have to put a lot more pressure on the emergency services.
12: Lord Toby Harris is the chair of the UK's National Preparedness Commission. He says the government needs to be clear with the public about what to do in the event of an attack.
3: It shouldn't come as a shock if they are asking people to take difficult measures. The only way that popular consent is going to happen is if the public are aware of the scale of the threats we face, which means talking to them sensibly, a mature conversation about what could happen.
12: Further details on Alberston Shadow are expected nearer the time, and a fresh public awareness campaign around preparation and resilience is also expected to launch soon.
4: This is Forces News.
0: Argentina's Lionel Messi, one of football's greatest ever players, has made his final international appearance. Messi led his country to a 3-0 victory against Benin in a stadium in Buenos Aires, packed for his farewell game. BBC reporter Luis Fayado was in the crowd.
14: It has been 22 years since Messi first started appearing with the Argentina team. And there was all kinds of course, celebrations during the game. There was this unusual stop at the 10th minute of the game against Benin, in which both teams expressed their respect and their admiration for the number 10, for Lionel Messi, of course. There were fireworks. There was a drone show in which Messi's name was painted in the sky in Buenos Aires. And what you could call a fairy tale ending at the last few minutes of the game. There was a penalty kick and the opportunity for Lionel Messi to go away with a final goal for the Argentina team.
0: Although he's hung up his boots on his international career, Messi will still play at club level in Miami. These fans think he'll be sorely missed on the international stage.
15: I started following a national team that is not mine because of him. Because he is a great athlete. Because he is a great person. He shows it every day, and I feel very sad that he is retiring.
16: I think that more than a void, he leaves a lesson for all the young people, that beyond football or not, you have to put your heart into it. You have to give everything you have.
4: Forces News Sports.
0: Harry Kane has celebrated his record-equalling 125th England cap with two goals in a convincing 3-0 Nations League victory against the Czech Republic at Wembley. Kane now has a remarkable 91 goals for England on the night he drew level with Peter Shilton. The England captain says it was a dream for him.
17: To be joined now at 125 is just an extreme privilege. I love coming to every England camp. I love playing every game and representing the country in the best way possible. And yeah, tonight was a special night. So as I said before, for the game, the most important thing was the victory and the win. It's not about me, it's about the team.
0: England are on course for a place in the Nations League quarterfinals, although Spain still top the group after winning 2-1 in Croatia. Scotland let a first-half lead slip in a 2-1 defeat at home to Slovenia in their Nations League group. Ryan Christie had put Scotland ahead at Hampden Park. Manager Sebastian Pocognoli felt they weren't at the level expected.
18: To the other side, we look back to what we deliver also through the camp, who can give some strong foundation for the futures, but today we just have to analyze what the next camp can or have to be improved.
0: British tennis number one Arthur Ferry will aim to bounce back from defeat in the first round of the Japan Open when he gets his Shanghai Masters tennis campaign underway today. Ferry will face Marin Cilic.
4: Forces News headlines.
0: Events are taking place across Israel marking the anniversary of the 7th of October Hamas attacks, which began exactly 3 years ago. Schools are closed across France after waves of student protests and further violence breaking out in four French cities. And death row inmate Krista Pike is said to be conscious and speaking a week after her failed execution in Tennessee. That's the latest. I'm Adam Gilchrist.

0: rain and low cloud around first thing this morning. That will clear, becoming fine and dry with sunny spells. Tops in Catterick and Leamy of 14 degrees. Cloudy with showers tonight. The cloud will clear overnight, turning cold. Lows down to 4 degrees, and then a chilly start tomorrow. That will be followed by a fine day. Cloudier in the afternoon and highs of 14 degrees. It's Cross Care Breakfast and it's 14 minutes past 7. Are you looking at me like... Hundreds of runners will take on the Richmond 10K this weekend. The annual race will begin on the banks of the River Swale before looping around Catterick Garrison and returning to the historic town. Helen Lucas-Gardner is the race director and says it's a tough route.
1: The event is described as one of the hilliest road 10Ks in England, and Ron Hill himself apparently described it as the hardest in the country when he did it in the 90s.
0: So if you're up for a challenge and some extra fears, you can take part in the Richmond 10K this Sunday from 11 a.m. This is Teddy Swims and Perfect Man.

0: It's BFBS Catterick. I can imagine that on the soundtrack to one of those Christmas films that you see on Channel 5 in the afternoon. You know, the couple has a little tiff just before the big day, and then that comes on, it gets all emotional, and then they make up and everything is good and happy for Christmas. Right, hang on there. Kylie's on in just a moment, and Tyler on the way.
1: BFBS. Travel.
0: 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Temporary lights on Hunton Road between Kestrel Drive and Oaktree Avenue. And in Darlington, the A1150 Stockton Road looking busy already at the Great Burton Roundabout.

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So if you're just having your cornflakes or brushing your teeth, thanks for listening this morning. It's BFBS Catrick with Chris Kay. It's 7:23 and this is Tyler. Here comes Chanel.

Tyler and Chanel. It's BFBS Catterick with Chris Kay. And lots coming up today. Captain Ian Johnson looks ahead to the Royal Signals Northern Band Play Day. You can hear from one of the charities that are going to benefit from your fundraising for the Big Salute. And your misheard lyrics on the way soon. Next, your news headlines after the Stereophonics.

0: Israel's marking 3 years since the October the 7th attacks, which left around 1,200 people dead and also triggered the assault on Gaza, in which more than 74,000 people lost their lives. A death row inmate at the centre of a botched execution has regained consciousness. Krista Pike's lawyer says she's awake and speaking after being given 2 doses of a lethal injection in Tennessee. Kemi Badenoch says she's in a battle for the soul of the nation and she prepares to close the Conservative conference in Birmingham today. And the shopping giant ASOS has apologised to customers after confirming hackers sent an unauthorised notification to users of its app yesterday. England captain Harry Kane marked a landmark appearance for his country with 2 goals in a 3-0 Nations League victory against the Czech Republic at Wembley. The Bayern Munich striker has now equaled Peter Shilton's all-time record of 125 England appearances. Morgan Rogers says Kane is an icon of the game.
1: He's everything. He's the heart and soul of English football, and he has been for a while, I think. It's a testament to him that he still keeps going. He still puts in the hard work, the hard miles to still be at his best. Now playing 125 caps, it's quite mental, and it's a pleasure to play alongside him.
0: Scotland captain Andy Robertson says his team was simply not good enough after losing 2-1 at home to Slovenia in the Nations League. It leaves them just with 1 win from their first 4 matches in the competition.
2: Don't think anyone that was in Hampden tonight will argue that, you know, they deserve the 3 points, and that's hugely frustrating from our point of view. And I just felt as if we couldn't get going at all in the game.
0: One of football's greatest ever players has made his final international appearance. Lionel Messi led Argentina to a 3-0 win against Benin in a stadium in Buenos Aires that was packed for his farewell match. Arthur Ferry will aim to bounce back from defeat in the first round of the Japan Open when he gets his Shanghai Masters tennis campaign underway later today. The British number one will face Marin Cilic, with 26th seed Karen Khachanov awaiting the winner. That's the latest. I'm Adam Gilchrist.

0: Sean William.
1: She started looking at me like that. It's like, I don't even know. I just met you. Like, who the telling me how to behave in my life? It's like, take a look at yourself, just for once. Do you see yourself? 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

0: No, I don't know either. How has Suggs ended up on a Tumour Sceptre and Chasing Status? That is Innocent Smile. It's BFBS Catrick. Rain and low cloud this morning. That will clear, becoming fine and dry with sunny spells later. And tops in Catrick and Dishfeth of 14 degrees. Previously on Misheard Lyrics, I brought you these songs. This is Calvin Harris and Sweet Nothing. Is it that, though?
1: Hold up.
0: Take another listen. Is it actually Sweet Elephant? Sweet Elephant, Sweet Elephant. Definitely sounds like it. And here's Eminem and Ed Sheeran with River. The actual line is, to spite her man.
2: To spite a man.
0: Wait a second.
1: Hold up.
0: Is he actually saying Spider-Man?
2: To Spider-Man.
0: Spider-Man is there, loud and clear. Do you have a misheard lyric for me? Drop me a DM via the BFBS Catrick Facebook page or text 07740 377 377. Start your message with the word cat. A brand new set of misheard lyrics on the way soon.

0: It's coming up to 20 to 8. It's BFBS Catrick, and the song that has knocked Choosing Texas off number one in the US will play next.
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0: In the Garrison, you got temporary lights at the Richmond Road, Gough Road Junction in Scotton. Temporary lights on Hunton Road between Kestrel Drive and Oak Tree Avenue. And in Darlington, there's delays on the A 1150 Stockton Road and the Great Burden Roundabout. And queues on the A66 as well.
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0: It's quarter to eight. It's BFBS Catrick with Chris K. And let's get into your misheard lyrics. These are the words to songs that you get completely wrong. And here's AC/DC with Highway to Hell. The original line is, "Hey Satan, paying my dues." Is it that, though? Let's take another listen. Could it be PlayStation, "Here's my juice"?
1: Hey, Satan, pay my juice.
0: Yeah, PlayStation, "Here's my juice." And what about this? Corona and Rhythm of the Night. The actual line is, "You can put some joy upon my face." Hang on, though. Is it actually, "You can put some turnip on my face"? Yeah! Love it. A couple of good ones this time round. Have you got a misheard lyric for me? Drop me a DM via the BFBS Catrick Facebook page and it could feature next week on the show. It's UB40.

You've got indoor cycling at Michael Siddle School in Catchock Village from 6:30 this evening. It's the Seniors Youth Club at REF Leeming later. And the Armed Forces and Veterans Breakfast Club is at the Fox Glove in the Garrison from 10 o'clock this morning today as well. BFBS, the Forces Station, is 7:48. And here comes Dua Lipa.

It's All Saints and Pure Shores. It's BFBS Catrick with Chris K. Coming up, the impact your fundraising for the Big Salute will have on small military charities after 8 o'clock. How you can join a military band for a day. And the third Fresh New Music track of the week on soon as well. Your latest news next is Fontaine's DC.

0: Events are taking place across Israel to mark the anniversary of the 7th of October attacks, which began 3 years ago today. More than 1,200 people were killed and 251 others were taken hostage by Hamas fighters. Six members of Efrat Machikawa's family were kidnapped.
1: Yes, six people from our family, but a quarter of that community of 400 people were taken, and we walk up to a different world, a tragedy that hit Israel, but I think changed the world.
0: In response, Israel launched a campaign in Gaza, killing over 74,000 people. Death Row inmate Krista Pike is said to be conscious and speaking a week after her failed execution in Tennessee. The convicted murderer was given two doses of a lethal drug last Wednesday. U.S. defense lawyer Mark Garagos thinks another execution attempt should not happen.
2: They tried not once, not twice, but I think seven times to inject her with poison. They knew going into this that she had vein problems. So the entire thing really kind of crosses the line of what most people would call barbaric. At this point, it really is almost classified as torture.
0: The French government has appealed to school students to return to classes following a nationwide day of action in which nearly 500 people were arrested. President Macron held an emergency meeting with ministers last night to respond to the demonstrations, which are demanding more investment in French education. The Conservative leader, Kemi Badenoch, will address her party's conference in Birmingham, where she'll commit the Tories to fighting a battle for the soul of the nation. She's also expected to promise tax cuts if the party wins the next election, including halving the rate of employer national insurance for workers aged between 21 and 24. The former Conservative mayor of the West Midlands, Andy Street, says Mrs. Badenoch will set out a broad vision.
3: We will see a real choice being lined up between the Labour Party, who will continue to tax and spend, and Kemi saying, whatever prizes I'm going to give, an inheritance tax may be one of them, but I'm going to absolutely live within our means, have financial discipline.
0: The online retailer ASOS is investigating an apparent cyber attack after an extortion message reached thousands of its customers via an app. The shopping giant says basic information may have been accessed, but it's not thought that any payment details were compromised. Cybersecurity expert Dr. Junaid Ali says hacks are becoming more common.
4: There's been a 50% increase year on year in these types of attacks. That spans everything from organisations like Manchester Airport Group through to the NHS. I remember back in 2019, we had no idea of the scale that this problem would reach, and it's just continued to grow.
0: The car maker Jaguar has unveiled a new electric model in New York as part of a major relaunch of the brand. 2 years ago, critics ridiculed a Jaguar ad marking the firm's switch to all electric vehicles, describing it at the time as woke. That's the latest. I'm Adam Gilchrist.

0: Jay-Z and Alicia Keys' Empire State of Mind on BFBS Catterick is 7 minutes past eight. Rain and low cloud this morning. That will eventually clear, becoming fine and dry with some sunny spells later. Tops in Topcliff and Catterick of 14 degrees. Cloudy with showers tonight, clearing overnight, turning cold. Lows down to 4 degrees and then a chilly start tomorrow, followed by a fine day. Cloudier in the afternoon and highs of 14. Are you looking at me like... Debrief. It's Wednesday, 7th of October, 10 days to go until the next race meeting at Catterick, 4 days until the World Concur Championships and National Curry Week continues. Meanwhile, tomorrow is the BFBS Big Salute, our annual fundraiser for military charities. One of the causes that will benefit this year helps veterans adjust to civilian life to combat loneliness and isolation. Forward Assist are relaunching a mobile coffee truck. Here's Sarah Bushby.
1: The coffee truck, it really stands out. It's got a great legacy itself. It was in the Falklands War in 82. It carried artillery. And then after that, it was used by a farmer in the Falklands.
0: Cash from the Big Salute grant will help the renovation of the coffee truck. And once it's back on the road, it will help bring the military community together. And make sure you're listening all day tomorrow to hear a huge day of fundraising with your help. We will raise a mountain of cash for some incredible charities. Here's Ollie Mers.

It's BFBS Catrick at 12 minutes past 8. Do you or someone you know have a flair for music? Because there is a great opportunity coming up which could lead to a career as a musician. All the Gen on the way next. Here's to Powell and China in Your Hand. It was

0: classic to Pow, China in Your Hand on BFES, the Forces Station. Potential army musicians will get a taste of what it's like to perform in a reserve band on October 18th. The Royal Signals Northern Band are hosting a play day in Cashel Garrison. Captain Ian Johnson is the director of music.
1: Basically, what it's going to do is give prospective musicians and hopefully potential recruits to the band a day's experience with military music. And we're going to play a variety of styles of repertoire. If they're wind band enthusiasts, they will know most of the names. We're doing works by Philip Spark, Guy Wolfenden, Arthur Wood, Dave Brubeck, and some of the big band medley as well with by Bob Loudon. So we're doing across the genres, everything from classical right through to jazz, and also experience that detailed rehearsal that we go through to, you know, take us from one performance standard, from seeing it to the first time, to actual performance standard by the end of the day. And they'll get to sit in and talk to the reserve musicians and enjoy a day of music making.
0: Fantastic. Now, you've run these before. How successful have these been and what have people made of it?
1: They've been very successful in the past. This is my first one with the band. I only took over in June, but there was one earlier on in the year run by my predecessor. And I think we had about 60 musicians. And we're still now having contact with a good handful of those musicians who are prospective recruits as well. So very, very successful in the past. Hence why we're running them again.
0: So who is this eligible for? Because obviously there's going to be some criteria. You know, you wouldn't want me in there because, you know, I can't play a thing, you know, apart from maybe hitting a triangle.
1: Well, we always need triangle players amongst other instruments. But the target audience really is brass, woodwind and percussion, which, of course, the triangle falls under. And so those musicians really are eligible for service, but also looking at performing at around about grade six. They don't necessarily have to have it on paper. But our shortfall really is on the heavy brass. I think there's a shortfall across the music sphere generally in that area. But we do have, you know, vacancies for instruments across the spectrum.
0: What is it like being in a reserve band?
1: Excellent. Really flexible. Enables you to work around, you know, your existing lifestyle. We rehearse one evening a week and in general, and then one weekend a month on a Saturday and Sunday. But we may split that over the month. So it's not too onerous and doesn't impinge on, you know, other jobs that we have. I'm quite different because I'm semi-retired. This is my 40th year in Army music. So having done 33 years as a regular and transferred to the reserve in 2019. And I'm a second reserve band as well. So I've recently relocated to North Yorkshire to take over the band in Darlington. So it's been a great life. And if you're passionate about music and want to spend a good portion of time doing it to a very good level, you know, this is where we exist. And you get to see the other side of the coin as well, the military side, and working on military establishments for high profile engagements and supporting as well the regular bands through their duties and getting to travel.
0: And you can sign up for the play day on the Royal Signals Northern Band Facebook page.

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0: In Colburn, it's building up now on Catrick Road, inbound at the Med Centre. And in Darlington, you've got queues on the A1150 Stockton Road of the A66. And it's also slow on Beaumont Hill.
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2: Back to the hits. Hey! Back to the music.

Good song from Tate McRae, Sports Car. It's BFBS Catrick with Chris Kay. And ahead of Big Salute Day tomorrow, a snapshot of the fundraising efforts so far on the way soon. And your news headlines next. First is Sean Mendes.

0: Events are taking place to mark the anniversary of the 7th of October attacks, which began 3 years ago. More than 1,200 people were killed by Hamas and 251 others taken hostage. The French government has appealed to school students to return to classes following a nationwide day of action in which nearly 500 people were arrested. And the Conservative Party conference will come to a close in Birmingham today, where Kemi Badenoch is expected to promise a number of tax cuts. She's already ruled out forming a coalition that will put Nigel Farage into number 10 at the next election. England captain Harry Kane says he'd swap any personal accolades in favour of lifting a trophy with his country. He won his 125th cap in last night's 3-0 win against the Czech Republic, joining Peter Shilton at the top of the all-time appearance list. Kane is also nominated for this year's Ballon d'Or, awarded to the world's best footballer, but he says individual praise isn't his aim.
1: I made it clear from early in my England career to win a trophy of England would be the biggest honour of my career and any of our career. It's been too long since we've won it, and yeah, I think the fact that we've been extremely close over this recent period has made it even more of a target and made us want to taste it even more.
0: Scotland manager Sebastian Pocognoli insists his team is on track despite a 2-1 defeat to Slovenia at Hampden Park last night. He leaves Scotland with just one win from four games in their Nations League campaign. Pocognoli's seen some encouraging signs.
2: We are a disappointment, but the job that we deliver with the staff, with the players, and some moment during the four games was positive, but today was not what we expect.
0: Lionel Messi bowed out of international football with a goal as Argentina beat Benin 3-0 in a friendly in Buenos Aires. Messi will continue playing club football with Major League Soccer team Inter Miami. Another great, Cristiano Ronaldo, insists he's still available for international selection after dramatically leaving Portugal's training camp. The 41-year-old's accused head coach Jorge Jesus of breaking promises over his role. That's the latest. I'm Adam Gilchrist.
3: Station. Party in the park, party in the bush, party under the bridge, party at the restaurant, party at the club, party in the day, party in my house, party on the way to the party at the park.

Party in the day, party in my house, party on the way to the party at the park, party in the bush, party under the bridge, party at the restaurant, party at the club, party in the day, party in my house, party on the park, party in the bush, party under the bridge, party at the restaurant, party at the club, party in the day, party in my house, party on the way to the

0: It's actually a real earworm, that Troy Sivan and Party, BFBS Catrick with Chris Kay. A damp start to the day. That is starting to clear now, though, becoming fine and dry with sunny spells expected. Tops in Catrick and Beedale of 14 degrees. Cloudy with showers tonight. The cloud will clear overnight, turning cold and lows dipping down to 4 degrees.
1: The Ops Summit Challenge for the BFBS Big Salute. Climb and conquer.
0: So, in the lead-up to Big Salute Day tomorrow, BFBS presenters, serving personnel, veterans and the wider military community have all been taking on the Op Summit Challenge to raise funds for military charities. And let's get a quick snapshot of some of the efforts so far.
2: Starting route to Rosebery Topping.
0: So we've just arrived at Rosebery Topping. We've parked up in the car park. We've got all of our gear. I've got the backpack, got the correct footwear, got our coats. It is a little bit breezy. It's actually a little bit colder than I thought it would be. And there's also the threat of rain. So we're looking to get this done within 2 hours because later there is some damp weather forecast. So we need to get this done pretty quick, which we're hoping to do. On top of the peak, the biting wind howls around and almost takes us off our feet. But we've made it. Mission accomplished.
3: We have to talk very loudly because how windy it is.
0: We can feel proud that we have done our bit to support some incredible charities with our efforts.
4: We're just on our way down from number 3. That last one was a bit cheeky. So hopefully we can get down. We're hoping to get down by in the next 10 minutes to start the last one. Oh, can't wait for it to finish. There's a lot of people going up and down the rock at the moment. We've just had to stop and give someone directions. So
5: I've got them on the phone now. Mike, on a scale of 1 to 10, how out of breath are we?
4: Well, not too much out of breath now, but the legs are starting to seize up now.
5: Oh, bless
4: you. So I'm going to keep myself walking round just so I don't drop.
5: Oh.
4: I don't know how much we've raised at the moment, but every penny helps. And if this is something to look forward to give you a bit of inspiration, then please, please donate. Like, it's for a brilliant cause. I'm a military family myself. I'm an ex-Royal Marine. Yeah, and I think it'll go towards a big, big effort. The Big Salute's brilliant. So I'm glad I've done something for it.
6: So we're trying to mimic the Big Salute, and we're trying to mimic the fact that it's the climbing is the focus. Not very easy, of course. We can't stand up trees easily. So I measured all the equipment, the P equipment, and it came to about 12 metres. So we set up a little mini circuit that's 12 metres high. The idea is kids go around, take their names off, tally up how many they've done, so we can sort of share here's how high so-and-so class has climbed, here's how high Atom School climbs, that sort of thing.
5: It's a bit of a relay in that every student from the youngest all the way up to the eldest in Attenborough School get to have a go at this.
6: That's the idea. Hopefully the route stays the same for everybody. A few extra eyes of awareness around some of the smaller ones, of course, but the idea is everyone's taking part in the same challenge, and it's a case of doing what you can.

0: It's BFBS Catrick at 8:42. So you heard highlights of the fundraising efforts so far for the Big Salute just a few minutes ago. Cash raise will benefit military charities. And tomorrow is our big drive. It is our all-day fundraiser. And with your help, we will raise a mountain of cash for some very worthy causes. So we're going to throw the rule book out of the window and we'll take a whistle-stop tour around the forces world tomorrow, jumping from the UK to Germany to Cyprus, Gibraltar, Canada, and the Falklands, and I would like you to be part of it tomorrow. I'll be on air at 8 a.m. tomorrow, and then we will just hop all over the place, and by the end of the day, hopefully we'll have made so much cash for these incredible forces charities. Right, hang on there. Ray will play in just a moment, and fresh new music on the way soon as well.
1: 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Travel.
0: In Catrick Garrison, you got temporary lights at the Richmond Road, Gough Road Junction. In Scotton, you got temporary lights on Huntham Road between Kestrel Drive and Oak Tree Avenue. In Richmond, it's busy on Frenchgate, stacked up on Darlington Road and Pottergate as well. And in Darlington, you got queues on the A1150 Stockton Road, on the A66, and Beaumont Hill is busy.
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2: Memorial events are underway to mark the anniversary of the 7th of October attacks in Israel, which took place 3 years ago today. Around 1,200 people were killed and 251 kidnapped when Hamas and other groups breached security and entered Israel from Gaza. In response, Israel launched a military offensive in Gaza, killing more than 74,000 people. Dr. Tom Potokar has been working as a medic in Gaza.
3: The difference with other places, whether that's Ukraine or Iraq or Syria, there's areas within those countries where it's relatively peaceful some of the time, whereas in Gaza that's just not the case. Since October the 7th, it has been across the whole strip of land. There's nowhere safe anywhere. There's nowhere for people to sort of seek refuge or seek escape. It's just not possible.
2: Ukraine's capital has come under attack from Russian airstrikes, with at least two people killed. The mayor of Kyiv, Vitaly Klitschko, says warehouses have been damaged. Four crew are missing after a suspected Russian drone attack on two commercial vessels off the coast of Bulgaria. One ship's crew was safely evacuated, but those on board the other ship remain unaccounted for. Ukraine's president, Volodymyr Zelensky, has blamed Moscow. Sky's Ivor Bennett in Burgas has the latest.
4: Bulgaria's prime minister called it a gross violation of international law. It's still not confirmed who was responsible. The suspicion is that Moscow was to blame. This follows a pattern of suspected Russian hybrid attacks across Europe recently.
2: The French interior minister has banned police from using stun grenades during student protests 2 days after one of them blew off a schoolboy's hand. Laura Nunes also announced the launch of several investigations into allegations of excessive use of force by police. As many as 500,000 people have taken to the streets to call for more school funding. The Conservatives say they'll fight for the soul of the nation at the next election as the party conference in Birmingham draws to a close. Kemi Badenoch is expected to use her speech to propose a number of tax cuts. She'll publish what she calls a fiscally credible savings plan, spelling out how they'd cut the deficit. Deputy Leader Alex Burkhardt says the government's maxed out public spending.
5: Last year, Labour borrowed about £130 billion, but it's over twice what we spent on defence. Four-fifths of that was spent paying off the interest on the debt. They literally have one credit card paying off another credit card, and it's very, very dangerous.
2: The shopping giant ASOS has apologised to customers after confirming hackers sent an unauthorised notification to its app users. The retailer says it's investigating the third-party platform that it uses. It's not thought any credit card details were compromised. The film actress Eva Mary Saint, one of the most glamorous Hollywood stars of the 1950s, has died at the age of 102. She won an Oscar for her first film, On the Waterfront, and starred in one of Alfred Hitchcock's most famous movies, North by Northwest. That's the latest. I'm Adam Gilchrist.
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It's BFBS Cash Rig. Well done to Richard Hatch and the team of fundraisers who completed the Yorkshire three-piece yesterday in aid of the Big Salute. Mark Airy, Roger Coates, Sally Orange and a whole host of others took part. It was a brilliant effort and they did it in dinosaur costumes as well. There is some hilarious footage on socials of them, you know, heading up these mountains and they've got all of the costumes on. It is crazy. Make sure you're listening all day tomorrow as well for our huge day of fundraising. Big Salute Day 2026. Looking forward to it. So it's starting to brighten up now in the garrison, which is the good news. Some clearer spells developing now. Fine, dry, sunny spells developing. Tops of 14 degrees in Catterick and North Allerton. Cloudy with showers tonight. That will clear overnight. Going to turn cold and lows down to 4. Here's Sienna Spiro.

It's BFBS Catterick with Chris Kay. Hundreds of runners will descend on Richmond this weekend. If you fancy a bit of extra fizz, you can take part in the annual 10K on Sunday. I'm going to speak to the race director next. Here comes Jamie Miller. This is Baby Doll.

0: Thanks for listening today. It's Cross Care Breakfast. It's BFBS Catterick and it's Richmond 10K this weekend. Let's find out what to expect from the race. This is Helen Lucas Gardner.
1: The event is described as one of the hilliest road 10Ks in England. And Ron Hill himself apparently described it as the hardest in the country when he did it in the 90s. I wouldn't like to think I'd put people off by saying that, but it is a challenge. So there are a few hills in it. It's a very scenic route. You get amazing views of the castle as you're going round the course. So basically, we start off by the River Swale, by the waterfalls, and then we go across the Green Bridge. It climbs up to Sleagill on the road, loops around Catterick Garrison, and then comes back down towards Richmond Castle, round Castle Walk, and finishes with a very fast downhill run along to the Batts again, which is right by the river. And it's a small piece of grass that we use to start and finish the race. So that can get a little bit slippy depending on the weather, because the weather, if it's lovely and sunny, we do get more people, because it does dictate whether some people want to do it or not, because it can get a bit muddy and cloudy down there. So, but it's a lovely route and people travel from all over to do it. So it's been going for a lot of years, 30 odd years that I can remember. And Swaledale Runners organise the event and we rely on volunteers to marshal and set it all up.
0: Clearly, you're going to have a lot to do at the weekend. Is this a route that you've run before? And if so, what have you made of it?
1: I ran it, must be 20 years ago now, because I'm at the end of my running career, really, I would say, in relation to racing. I found it challenging, but it is very achievable. And we are looking, most people do it in around about 45 minutes, 50 minutes. The fast cats do it in the 33, something like that. Yes, it's not an easy route, but it does challenge you as a club runner. But we get all sorts of people doing this event. People who want to walk up the hills, then jog down the other side. We get a lot doing it for charity because it is more of a challenge.
0: So in terms of numbers, like how many people typically take part in this event?
1: We have capacity for 500. However, last year we had around about 440. This year we've just reached capacity at 450 because we reduced it slightly. However, we are looking to get some more numbers put in place if people want to turn up on the day, for instance. And we do, of course, offer discount to serving forces personnel as well.
0: Have you got an association with a military charity this time round as well?
1: We certainly have. Each year we select a charity and we donate 10% of our proceeds. We use this event as our main fundraiser for Swaledale Runners. So that's why we pull out all the stops. A lot of the club members take part and marshal. But this year we've selected the Army Benevolent Fund. One of our club runners, Amy, actually had a chat with us about it. And we thought, yeah, it'd be a really good idea because we run, you know, the event goes around the garrison. And we want to promote a very worthwhile cause. So this year we've selected ABF.
0: And that is the race director, Helen Lucas Gardner. And best of luck to you if you are taking on the Richmond 10K this Sunday. All starts at 11 o'clock.

Classic M people, and moving on up is BFBS Catrick with Chris Kay, and here we are on the first ever National Cadet Week. And to celebrate, there's an open day at Dumco Barracks in York this weekend. It's happening on Saturday, so you can meet the staff and cadets and see what the cadet force has to offer. 10 a.m. until 4 p.m. on Saturday. And there's other similar events in Thirsk, Otley and elsewhere across the region as well. A look ahead to Totally Connected soon. James Hype will play in just a bit. It's Foles and 2 a.m.

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0: James Hype and More Than Friends, it's BFBS Catrick with Chris K at Breakfast, and in a little over half an hour from now.
1: Hey, it's Joe from Totally Connected. Wednesday show, we are celebrating National Cadet Week. Jordan Wiley, MBE, the ambassador for the Army Cadets, is going to be on the show. Plus, big salute efforts continue. We'll check in with Team Blanford after 10 UK time.

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BFBS Rewind is coming up. See if you can work out what it is from the songs and the clues. Now, Lady Gaga and Bruno Mars.

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Tim Berners-Lee invented the World Wide Web in this year. Rain Man and Who Framed Roger Rabbit were the big winners and the Oscars. Motorola launched the world's smallest mobile phone. And Liverpool won the FA Cup. What year do you think it could be? Let's have your guess. 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Text 07740377377. Start your message with the word cat. Tunes continue. Here's Milli Vanilli.

Diane and Laura are playing along with BFBS Rewind today. Thank you for your message. And Nick thinks the year is 1990. Got the answer coming up in just a second. That was Debbie Harry and I Want That Man. And here's 808 State.

808 State and Pacific State on BFBS Rewind. Did you manage to figure out the year today? It was 1989. Right, I'm going to be back on tomorrow from 8 o'clock. The schedule is to give it a shake-up for Thursday because it's Big Salute Day 2026. That is our annual fundraiser for military charities. So with your help, we will raise a mountain of cash for some very worthy causes. Be part of it tomorrow. Meanwhile, Totally Connected with Joe on the way next, including the fundraising efforts that have already been going on in Blandford. Now, it's Billy Joel.

0: Events are taking place across Israel to mark the third anniversary of the Hamas attacks on the 7th of October. More than 1,200 people were killed and 251 others taken hostage by Hamas fighters who'd entered Israel from Gaza. In response, Israel launched a campaign in Gaza, killing over 74,000 people. BBC reporter Rushdie Abulouf is in the territory.
1: There is no public event anywhere in Gaza to mark this day, but it's a day that every person in Gaza remember, because it's a day that changed their life, it seems, forever, because two-thirds of the population are still living in makeshift houses and tents. Over 80% of Gaza buildings were destroyed, and the people are still living the consequences of that day.
0: Ukraine's capital has come under attack from Russian airstrikes, with at least two people reported dead. The mayor of Kyiv, Vitaly Klitschko, says warehouses have been set on fire. Russia is also being blamed for drone attacks on two ships off the coast of Bulgaria, with four crew members missing. Lawyers for the American death row inmate Krista Pike say she's conscious and able to speak after her failed execution in Tennessee left her critically ill in hospital. She was sentenced to death for murdering a fellow student in 1995, but has survived two doses of a lethal injection. U.S. defense lawyer Mark Garagos thinks another execution attempt should not take place.
2: They tried, I think, seven times to inject her with poison. They knew going into this that she had vein problems. So the entire thing crosses the line of what most people would call barbaric. At this point, it really is classified as torture.
0: The Conservative leader, Kemi Badenoch, will address her party's conference in Birmingham shortly, where she'll commit the Tories to fighting a battle for the soul of the nation. She's also expected to promise tax cuts if the party wins the next election, including halving the rate of employer national insurance for younger workers. The former Conservative mayor of the West Midlands, Andy Street, says Mrs. Badenoch will set out a broad vision.
3: We will see a real choice being lined up between the Labour Party, who will continue to tax and spend, and Kemi saying, whatever prizes I'm going to give, an inheritance tax may be one of them, but I'm going to absolutely live within our means, have financial discipline.
0: The carmaker Jaguar has unveiled a new electric model in New York as part of a major relaunch of the brand. 2 years ago, critics ridiculed a Jaguar ad which marked the firm's switch to all electric vehicles, describing it as woke. HMS Queen Elizabeth is arriving in Belfast. The Royal Navy aircraft carrier is set to tie up at the city's cruise terminal for the first time. Michael Robinson is the port director at Belfast Harbour, and he says this is a great day for everyone in the city.
4: It's over 60 years since we've had an aircraft carrier in Belfast, and a lot of hard work has gone into getting ourselves ready to take the Queen Elizabeth. So everyone here is super excited for her arrival.
0: That's the latest. I'm Adam Gilchrist.
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0: Ariana Grande. And Hate That A Major Love Me. You got it on BFBS. Welcome to Wednesday. Thank you for spending today with us, wherever you find yourself around the forces world. 7th of October 2026. I'm Joe. I'll level with you. Very, very I want to say grim, I want to say gloomy. I think what I actually did there was attempt to put the two words together and say groomy, which is not a word, and if it is, I do not want to discuss it. Very grim conditions here at BFBS HQ in the UK today. Very rainy. It's been like the first proper solid day of rain we've had kind of since summertime. And everyone's a little bit meh. Hoping things are looking better in your part of the forces world. I'll tell you what, it does make you feel. For our team, bless them, who were in Yorkshire yesterday. Did you hear this on the radio? Richard Hatch from BFBS in the UK and a team of supporters taking on their challenge for the BFBS Big Salutes for our Ops Summit Challenge. They did a thing called the Dino Dash, right? They did the Yorkshire Three Peaks dressed as dinosaurs because yes, please. Bless them. The rain, the horrible, horrible conditions meant they were so behind schedule. This is what they sent in to George Ryland on her show yesterday, just as they made the final peak.
1: So we've done it. We've just done it. We've just got to the top of Penny Ghent. We are now, I think we've got about 2 hours left to get back to where we started the Ribblehead Viaduct. We're all I can't tell you, we are absolutely done. Very proud of everyone. It's been an absolute adventure, but oh my goodness, everyone has been absolutely fantastic. It's been a fantastic team effort, and thank you so much to Mark Airy and the team True Spirit guys, because they've just been absolutely awesome. But also, thank you if you donated.
0: I cannot believe the conditions that we saw for them yesterday. I can't believe they actually finished it, because it looked like there were multiple points in the day where a few of us in the office looked at each other and went, are they actually going to be able to finish this? Like, are they actually going to be able to get up slopes, do hills in these conditions without A, hurting themselves, or B, running out of light? If you did catch any of the stuff yesterday from Rich and Team Dino Dash, and you were maybe inspired to help us out and raise money for these charities that we're supporting, you can still donate online. bfbs.com/summit is the address you need. It's about 10:15 in the UK right now, so I'm going to give him a little more of a lie-in, and then I might phone Rich a little bit later on the show, see if it can get a sense of how he's feeling today. That's on the way. Plus, it's Wednesday. We'll go a little bit rock and indie with a takeover track from BFBS Edge, and I've got Queen Bee on the way after Dermot Kennedy.
2: Lately, I've been living in a dream. The past feels like a better place to be. The days we spent just sitting by the sea. Empyrean skies can't compete with those eyes. The colors of that dress you love to wear. The way the sun got tan.

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1: Right around the forces world and across the UK, this is BFBS. I'm Joe, it's Dermot Kennedy, and don't forget me. Queen Bee on the way in a few. We'll get Chapel Roan playing and the new one from Royal Bloods lined up for you as well. I have a question for you today. What's the stupidest app you have on the phone? Have you got anything on your mobile that makes you, like, irrationally angry? Share some of this angry energy today, shall we? You can give us a shout today. 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You can DM me on Insta. We are at BFBS Radio. I'll level with you. I tried to be sensible. I tried to be clever. I kept seeing ads on, like, TikTok and Insta and stuff for an app that I think is designed for people who have, like, ADHD, ADD, those kind of things, to help them be organised. But I'll level with you. I've been a little bit chaotic recently, so I thought, you know what, I'm going to download this, see if it can help me out. And it's basically a glorified reminders app. So you can put in schedules and it'll remind you every once in a while to do things. It'll be like, you know, I can tell it to remind me on a Tuesday evening I need to, you know, vacuum the lounge. That's the day I need to do that. Or I can tell it on a Wednesday I need to, you know, go and do the food shop. Thursday I can tell it, oh, remind me to go and do my phys session in the morning before work instead of the one after work because they've changed the class timetables and stuff like that. This app, I'm gonna admit, is maybe slightly more unintentionally patronising than I expected it to be. Because yes, it's reminding me to do things, but it's reminding me to do things using the character of an animated goose, and it keeps giving me little motivational messages in the day. Like, it'll remind me of the things that I told it to remind me of, but it'll also remind me to take a deep breath and to drink water. Last night, I got a message on my watch that just said, "You're going to get through this," which felt weirdly threatening.

0: 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I'm Joe Stickabout. 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
0: 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And one of those I want to introduce you today is BFBS Edge, our problem child, right? The home of all things rock, indie and alternative. And right now they've got some brand new music on the playlist from some Euro rock legends, the Rasmus. Do you remember them? In the Shadows was kind of their big thing back in the day. They've got a brand new tune out from their latest album, genuinely called Weirdo, which I absolutely love. If nothing else, just for the name itself. And I'll tell you what, this is giving proper in your face, like Fallout Boy energy, right? He needed a bit of a pick-me-up for the middle of the week. This is the one. It's the Rasmus. It's called Banksy.

How big is that? Brand new from the Rasmus. It's called Banksy. Listen, if you want even more alternative bangers if you're in your life, if you want the very best of like classic rock anthems, if you want new music just like that, just like, say, the new Nickelback one that we put on the Edge playlist, new stuff from Phoebe Bridgers. We've got the latest one from the Strokes on there as well. 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Right now, new Royal Bloods. This is 10 over 10. I don't

Isn't she in the news again? Because somebody's called her out for apparently making a song that's too similar to another song and all of that stuff. It's very hard. There's only a limited number of chords in the world. I mean, fair play to her for trying it. Stella Lefty. It's Boston on Totally Connected with Joe. Transvision Vamp on the way. We'll do some Busted in a bit as well. Hey, happy Wednesday. Happy Fizz Day to you. A little reminder that we are celebrating still the online world of sports at the moment. If you missed this, we had our massive final for the BFBS Pro League, our esports tournament, just for the Armed Forces community. 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And a little look back at what has been a massive, massive year in esports for us. 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

0: Transvision Vamp on BFBS, the Forces Station. It's Totally Connected with Joe. Hope your Wednesday is going all right wherever you find yourself around the Forces world. Listen, here's the problem with doing this show in lots of different places. We've got lots of different time zones, and that means a lot of different meal times for people, right? So I'm very aware that right now it's very nearly 11s in the UK. I'm aware it's nearly lunchtime if you're like in the Med. I know it's nearly breakfast time if you're in the Falklands. If you are feeling hungry, I've got someone on the way who might just make that feeling even worse. Jade Calloway is at our charity bake sale for the BFBS Big Salute in Germany. We'll get her on after Busted. 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

0: Busted and What I Go to School For on BFBS, the Forces Station. I'm Joe, Nothing But Thieves on the way, plus a former weekend anthem from another. I have got right now Jade Calloway from BFBS Germany on the line. Jade, let me get this straight, mate. Right, so we're talking fundraising for the BFBS Big Salute. Yesterday, two members of your team, the wonderful Lauren Mitchell and Curtis Tyler, went out and summited the highest point in Paderborn. They put their walking shoes on and took on many, many kilometres to fundraise for our charity. Would it be safe to say you've got the slightly easier end of the deal today?
1: Yeah, when we were in the office meeting planning what we would do to raise funds for the BFBS Big Salute this year, they were talking about lacing up boots and doing all those kilometres, and I said, I think I'd like to host a bake sale because I like to eat cake.
0: And that, JD, is why we're friends. So you've taken over Bryden House's coffee morning. Did you manage to get some cakes? Because I know you were punting for people to kind of help out and bake. Did you manage to get some good stuff in?
1: People have been so generous with their donations of baked goods. We've had so much. And actually, we're coming towards the end of the two-hour window of normal coffee morning. There is still some here. So if anybody's listening in Senlager that hasn't yet had chance to nip out of their office and come and load up on sugar, do head over, because there are still some items available. People have been so very, very generous with what they've donated. A snapshot, there's Rocky Road, there's Guinness Cake. There's muffins, which I think are apple raisin muffins. There's your lovely classic, like corn flaky and cocoa pop clusters, things like that, the cereal clusters, a beautiful coffee cake. We've had loaves, banana loaves. Seriously, I haven't even got to the end of the table, and there was more before.
0: Oh, nice. And I know we wanted to give a little shout out to the guys who normally run the coffee morning that we've kind of marched over and taken over today. I hear they've been really helpful as well.
1: Yeah, I'd love to just say some thank yous, which is the community support team who are delivering this coffee morning week on week so that people have a place to get together and to hang out, for allowing us to take that over for a week to raise some much needed funds for Armed Forces charities. We're really, really grateful to them. So Brian, Hannah, Kia and co from the community support team, very, very grateful to everybody who baked. Seriously, thank you. To everybody who came and ate. We've got young Chloe who just walked into the room. She toddled in. She went, I think I need more cake.
0: Aww.
1: And I was like, me too, Chloe. So, you know, it should be said, we're grateful to people who turned up, chucked some coins in the bucket and ate, you know?
0: And we are raising funds for some incredible causes this year. I know we're going to hear more about the Big Salute in general on our fundraising day tomorrow. But honestly, if you are in Germany, if you're hearing this right now and you can nip out for 5 minutes, get yourself over to Bryden House where there's still a little bit left. Jade, I need a favour, mate. So I'm doing the show from BFBS in the UK today. I'm a Rocky Road man myself. So if you could parcel some up and somehow check if it's on the approved list of stuff you can send via BFPO, I'd very much appreciate that if you wouldn't mind getting to work on that one for me.
1: Got it.
0: Star. Jade, thank you so much. Right now, let's do this. Another 54 Ultra, a tune we love so much we made it our weekend anthem when it came out. This is Talk To You on BFBS, the Forces Station. I'm going to go find some cake.

You'll be disappointed to know I haven't managed to find any cake yet, but I will persevere. It's Nothing But Thieves on BFBS. I'm Joe. Happy Wednesday. Stick about. Adam's got your latest after Alicia's Attic. I am. I

0: Nation.
1: Israel is marking the third anniversary of the Hamas 7th of October attack.
2: I worry about the future of all Jewish children around the world who are now experiencing unprecedented levels of anti-Semitism, extremism, terrorism.
1: Britain under attack. It's a scenario all of us will have to prepare for.
3: It shouldn't come as a shock if they are asking people to take difficult measures.
1: And there's a Belfast welcome for HMS Queen Elizabeth.
4: It's over 60 years since we've had an aircraft carrier in Belfast, so everyone here is super excited for her arrival.
0: This is Forces News with Adam Gilchrist.
1: A silence has been observed across Israel as the country holds a series of memorials to mark 3 years since the 7th of October attacks. Around 1,200 people were killed when Hamas and other groups breached security and entered Israel from Gaza. Police have pleaded with people not to attend a pro-Palestine march in London later today. Adam Manit's cousin and his cousin's 18-year-old daughter were killed by Hamas gunmen. Adam says Jews feel more unsafe than ever.
2: I look at my daughter now, I worry about her future, I worry about the future of all Jewish children around the world who are now experiencing unprecedented levels of anti-Semitism, extremism, terrorism. There are people on the streets of the UK right now who are chanting and celebrating for the day of October 7th, and that's shocking. We tolerate that at our peril.
1: In response to the attack by Hamas, Israel launched a military offensive in Gaza, killing more than 74,000 people, many of them civilians. Dr. Tom Potokar has been working as a medic in the enclave. He says this is a very different kind of conflict.
5: The difference with other places, whether that's Ukraine or Iraq or Syria, there's areas within those countries where it's relatively peaceful some of the time, whereas in Gaza, that's just not the case. Since October the 7th, it has been across the whole strip of land. There's nowhere safe anywhere. There's nowhere for people to sort of seek refuge or seek escape. It's just not possible.
1: Aria Cohen's son was killed on this day 3 years ago. He insists Israel cannot change direction.
6: We must remain determined and stand firm in our convictions. There is no doubt that this comes at a high price. But if we want to live our lives in this country, the only state we have, then this is the price we must pay.
0: This is Forces News.
1: An independent investigation is being carried out into 10 military training establishments in England. It follows a BBC report on claims of rape and sexual assault at an army college for recruits under the age of 18. The review is being carried out by the Armed Forces Commissioner, who will visit each of the sites and speak to staff and personnel to identify any systemic issues. Here's the BBC's Simica Thatcher.
7: In August, the BBC aired allegations that female recruits were sexually abused by male junior soldiers at the Army Foundation College in Harrogate in North Yorkshire, where under-18s are trained for a career in the military. The Armed Forces Commissioner, former Air Commodore Polly Miller-Perkins, called the accusations absolutely appalling and said they brought into sharp focus potential problems in military training bases. She is reviewing 10 training bases, including the one in Harrogate, to identify any issues and make recommendations for improvements. The Ministry of Defence says it welcomes independent scrutiny from the Commissioner. An army spokesperson says they encourage anyone who has experienced unacceptable behaviour to come forward, and that several reforms have been introduced at the college in Harrogate to support victims.
1: American death row inmate Krista Pike is said to be conscious and speaking a week after her failed execution in Tennessee. The convicted murderers survived two lethal injections. Dr. Joel Zivert, an anesthesiologist, is advising Pike's defense team.
8: She was able to be removed from the mechanical ventilator. Now she's talking. She has some memories of being in the hospital, but no memory, I believe, of the execution attempt. I think she knows who she is.
1: The French government has appealed to school pupils to return to class following a nationwide day of action. As many as 500,000 people have protested over a lack of school funding. 500 people were arrested as violence flared across France. Camille Badenoch says she's in a battle for the soul of the nation. The Conservative leader is closing the party conference in Birmingham in the next few minutes. And former rugby league player Kevin Sinfield will receive his knighthood at Windsor Castle today. The ex-Leeds Rhinos and England star is being honoured for his services to the sport and to motor neurone disease.
0: BFBS. Forces News.
1: UK is gearing up for next year's emergency preparedness exercise. Exercise Alberston Shadow is designed to make sure the country knows what to do and where to go if the country comes under attack. Rosie Layden reports.
9: Details are strictly classified, but we do know it will test Britain against a hybrid scenario. That's something like state-sponsored sabotage, arson, or even drone activity. Former soldier Ed Arnold says he's glad the government is running this exercise, but has concerns.
10: It's possibly too late, given an increase in Russian aggression across Europe. The UK may actually be required to respond to a hybrid event before they go on to the exercise.
9: And the UK is certainly being hit hard in the so-called grey zone, with Russian warships in the English Channel, arson attacks and firebombing, and suspect drones flying over RAF bases.
10: So the problem is that if we go into a hybrid scenario that very quickly actually moves more into something war in the European continent, whatever we might expect to be there, if that's not there, then actually you have to put a lot more pressure on the emergency services.
9: Lord Toby Harris is the chair of the UK's National Preparedness Commission. He says the government needs to be clear with the public about what to do in the event of an attack.
3: It shouldn't come as a shock if they are asking people to take difficult measures. The only way that popular consent is going to happen is if the public are aware of the scale of the threats we face, which means talking to them sensibly, a mature conversation about what could happen.
9: Further details on Alberston Shadow are expected nearer the time, and a fresh public awareness campaign around preparation and resilience is also expected to launch soon.
1: In a Royal Navy first, the aircraft carrier HMS Queen Elizabeth has arrived in Belfast. Tim Cooper was harbourside to see the flagship of the fleet come in.
11: All the talk has been about HMS Queen Elizabeth arriving here. The taxi driver who brought us to Belfast Cruise Terminal, where the ship now is, was hugely excited to see this carrier here. It's the first time since 1965, an HMS Centaur, that there's been an aircraft carrier in Belfast. Obviously, after that, we had all the troubles, and for obvious reasons, the carriers were not brought in during that period. But this marks a bit of a sea change for Northern Ireland, and it helps re-establish the massive heritage links that this port, over 170 Royal Navy ships built here at Harland and Wolff down the years, it helps re-establish that link, as Michael Robinson, the port director here, explains.
4: Belfast has a very proud shipbuilding history. The fact that the Royal Navy are coming here with lots of ships, and this as the poster girl, if we can call it that, of the fleet, it's just a great accolade for us and really cements Belfast's relationship with the Royal Navy.
11: It's just after 9:30 this morning, we make the first glimpse of HMS Queen Elizabeth, the Twin Islands in the distance, and since then she's slowly made her way in, supported by a number of tugs all around the vessel. She came in, turned, and then came alongside here. Quite the sight amongst the shipping, the cruise liners, then in the far distance, the iconic cranes of Harland and Wolff shipbuilders. Tim Cooper, BFBS Forces News, Belfast Cruise Terminal.
0: Forces News, Sports.
1: Harry Kane marked his record equaling 125th cap for England with two goals. England beat the Czech Republic 3-0 in their Nations League clash at Wembley last night. The longer international window's drawn criticism from some, but England star midfielder Jude Bellingham is a big fan.
12: I think because of the longer camp, we've had a chance to gel and bond and spend more time with each other, and I think eventually it shows on the pitch. You know, sometimes it's tough when there's only two games to really get into a flow, or you find it and then you split up again, and yeah, it's been nice, it's been really lovely.
1: Although Wales boss Craig Bellamy says playing four games in 10 days has put smaller nations at a disadvantage due to the extra workload and players struggling with injury. Scotland boss Sebastian Pocognoli may not be a fan either. His team suffered a 2-1 home defeat by Slovenia. It leaves Scotland with only one win in four.
13: I think we played not a game that we want to deliver. We were not at the level that we expect to be on the ball, but also off the ball. So, yeah, disappointment feeling.
1: Lionel Messi has bowed out of international football for Argentina as they beat Benin 3-0 in a friendly in Buenos Aires. The ground was packed for Messi's 208th and last appearance, scoring his 126th goal to the delight of these fans.
14: I started following a national team that is not mine because of him, because he is a great athlete, because he is a great person.
15: I think that more than a void, he leaves a lesson for all the young people, that beyond football or not, you have to put your heart into it. You have to give everything you have.
1: And British tennis number one Arthur Ferry will play Marin Cilic at the Shanghai Masters today. Ferry lost in the first round at the Japan Open.
0: Forces News. Headlines.
1: Memorial events are taking place across Israel, marking the third anniversary of the Hamas-led attack, which killed more than 1,200 people 3 years ago. An independent inquiry is examining 10 military training establishments across England following a BBC report into allegations of rape and sexual assault at an army college. And the Royal Navy's flagship, HMS Queen Elizabeth, has arrived in Belfast. That's the latest. I'm Adam Gilchrist.

Sia and Cheap Thrills. Hey, how you doing? Happy Wednesday, halfway through the week. Hope you're all right. I'm Joe. This is Totally Connected on BFBS, the Forces Station. Good afternoon to you if you're on ops today. Hope you're doing well, keeping safe. Good morning if you are very much experiencing full-on autumn season in the UK right now. Morning if you're getting us on early in Canada. Happy lunchtime if you're in Germany, maybe in Gibraltar, Belgium, the Netherlands. If you're in Cyprus this afternoon, hello to you. Good evening if you're in Brunei or Diego Garcia. And afternoon if you're in Kenya today. Hope you're doing all right. Busy looking show today. It's Cadets Week. For the first time ever in the UK, it is National Cadets Week. To mark that, the Army Cadets have put out a new documentary that's real, like, long-form stuff. They spent years and years following the lives of cadets from, like, literally first joining up to kind of finishing their journeys in later teens. On the show today, Jordan Wiley, MBE, the Army Cadet Ambassador, is going to be joining us to talk about this documentary and to talk about why Cadets Week is such a good thing. We'll get him on in a bit. We are also going to be keeping the big salute action going. Our charity fundraising continues today with the Little Legs, bless them, of a primary school on Blandford, who are currently doing, genuinely, I've got this written in front of me, Cardiac Hill for the fizz today. They're doing it to raise money for the big salute. We'll catch up with them in a bit. But before any of that, how do you fancy winning yourself some new tech? I could be squaring you away with an Amazon Fire HD 8 tablet. I'll tell you how you can win after Somber. This is My Body Isn't Ready on BFBS. It's

Somba, My Body Isn't Ready on BFBS. I'm Joe, Noel Gallagher and his high-flying birds on the way. Plus, we'll do a little throwback from Kylie in a bit as well. First, though, how do you fancy winning some new tech? I could be sorting you out with a new tablet on us, an Amazon Fire HD 8. Could be yours when we do the prize draw at the end of this month. All you need to do is play our football-inspired game, Five-A-Side. It's simple. I've put together a little team of five, however, one of them doesn't belong. Can you identify who shouldn't be there? Who are we booting off today? Let's go through today's lineup. We have Budgie. We have Dino. We have Jason. We have Gary. And we have Simon. I reckon this might be a tricky one today. Five names in there. One of them shouldn't be there. Can you work it out? Today on our lineup, we have Budgie, we have Dino, we have Jason, we have Gary, and we have Simon. If you think you can identify who shouldn't be there, I want to hear from you. Connected@bfbs.com is the email address to play along. Give you about 30 minutes or so to get your guess in for your chance to win that tablet. Good luck.

0: The man who caused everyone to once again argue with Ticketmaster a couple weekends ago, Noel G on BFBS, the Forces station. I'm Joe. Have you had any luck yet with today's five-a-side? 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

Kylie for a Wednesday. It's on a night like this on BFBS, the Forces Station. I'm Joe. We'll get some fresh new music on the way in a bit. And we're going to turn up the tempo with some Rudimental next. First, we need to get to today's five-a-side. I'm very pleased that this is causing a little confusion. Actually, some right answers in there. Well done to Lisa in Shape getting it right this afternoon. Hey to Shirley, hope you are doing well. Hey to Lee in Ironick this afternoon. How are you doing? Has Cyprus managed to stay out of the horrible weather that seems the entire rest of the world is getting at the moment? We're playing five-a-side. It's kind of a football-inspired game where I put together a team of five. One of them doesn't belong. Today on our lineup, we have Budgie, we have Dino, we have Jason, we have Gary, and we have Simon. One of those shouldn't be there. Can you tell me who doesn't belong? If you would like to have a guest today, the email you need is connected@bfbs.com. I will give you, say, another 15 minutes or so to get your guess in. Let me give you that lineup one more time. Today we have Budgie, we have Dino, we have Jason, we have Gary, and we have Simon. If you want to have a guess, connected@bfbs.com, and it could win you an Amazon Fire tablet at the end of this month.

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0: Rudimental on BFBS. I'm Joe. Should we do something new? Purple Disco Machine is back. Obsessed with this. Apparently got an album coming out, which is so nice because you so rarely see albums in the world of dance music. It is so like single focus. So I'm here for a proper collection coming out. One of the tunes from Purple Disco Machine's upcoming project is a song that has real kind of, do you remember Party All The Time? Do you remember that kind of disco-y song from back in the day? That's the kind of energy on this. The vocals of the wonderful up-and-coming British talent Meek on it. I think you're going to find this really pleasant to listen to. It's called Test My Luck.

How just like beautiful and warm is that? New from Purple Disco Machine and Meek. It's called Test My Luck. Listen, if you like that song, why not help make it our record of the week? We always play the winning song on Friday's show. So you've got a little bit of time to get yourself to bfbs.com/music, which is where you can have your vote. Right, speaking of winners, how'd you fancy winning some tech? A brand new Amazon Fire tablet could be yours. All thanks to our game Five-A-Side. I'll tell you how you can play along if you missed it earlier after Deacon Blue. This is Real Gone Kid on BFBS.

0: Deacon Blue and Real Gone Kid on BFBS. Just heard from the children at the primary school behind the wire at Blandford Garrison. They are out getting their steps in this morning for the BFBS big salute. In fact, we'll try and get them on the phone in the next 20 minutes. Right now on BFBS, how do you fancy winning some tech? A little reminder of today's five-a-side. I've put together a team of five. One of them doesn't belong. Today on our lineup, we have Budgie. We have Dino, we have Jason, we have Gary, and we have Simon. One of those names should be standing out to you. If you would like to let me know what you're thinking, it could make you a winner. You can get guests on an email to connected@bfbs.com. I will give you until the end of Olivia Rodrigo's stupid song to get your guests in for your chance to win that Amazon Fire tablet when we do the prize draw at the end of this month. Good luck.
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are getting on with their Ops Summit Big Salute Challenge in a sec. Plus, Yougal on the way, Maroon 5 in there. But before any of that, should we put you out of your misery? Today, we had five on a lineup. Which one didn't belong? Today in there, we had Budgie, we had Dino, we had Jason, we had Gary, and we had Simon. One of those shouldn't be on our lineup. Well done to Kim and Jib this afternoon, getting it right. Well done to Fraser. Thank you for your email, mate. Hey to Chelsea in Shape this afternoon. Hey to Neil, getting it right as well. Cheers for your email, mate. Well done to you as well. If you correctly said that the odd one out today, the one we were looking for, was Jason. All the rest, friends of the boys on Gavin and Stacey from back in the day, which is in the news because Smithy and Nessa, aka James Corden and Ruth Jones, apparently go again. They've been writing a new comedy drama for Apple TV to come out next year. I'm very, very excited. Listen, if you got that right, well done. You're in the prize draw. There'll be even more chances to win when Five Aside returns, not tomorrow, because we're doing something different for the Big Salute, but on Friday's show.

0: Maroon 5 and Maps on BFBS. It's Totally Connected with Joe. Happy Wednesday. Baby D on the way, some Hugh Gell as well. But first, I think we need to talk about this.
1: The Ops Summit Challenge for the BFBS Big Salute. Climb and conquer.
0: Now, fundraising for the BFBS Big Salute continues. We are looking to raise money for charity this year by doing a thing called Operation Summit. You, me, anyone else we can drag along, hoping to get the steps in to climb.

0: being collectively the biggest mountain, the biggest kind of peak possible to raise money for these military charities. Today, let me get this right. We have got little'uns from a primary school around Blandford Garrison currently walking up something called Cardiac Hill. Jason Herbert from BFBS in Blandford is on the line. Jace, is this its genuine name or sort of an affectionate term?
1: It's an affectionate term. Now, Joe, if you've ever lived, worked, been in Blandford Garrison, you would have had to have endured Cardiac Hill. Our very own Jacob Dyer from BFBS, who grew up at Blandford, when he rolled his eyes, he said, "I've endured Cardiac Hill many a time." And so the whole school, Downland School, which is behind the wire here at Blandford Garrison, are doing it. So for our part this morning, it's the Chestnut team that are walking up Cardiac Hill. I'll tell you what, Joe, I've only done about a quarter of it and I'm absolutely out of breath now. With me is the wonderful head teacher at Downland School, Mr. Riley. James, this is great. Thank you so much for organising this. What a fun day.
2: Oh, you're welcome. It's very different. Last year we did a 10-minute disco. This year we're having a proper workout for Operation Summit. And risk assessment is key here, health and safety. It's a bit wet underfoot, but a few falling leaves, but we're having some good fun and the children are doing really, really well. They've raised some great sums of money as well.
1: Yeah, I mean, there are a couple of sums that you already know about. Tell me about those.
2: Yeah, one family, I think there are three children in the school, they've raised £180 between them. Another boy was raised £100, £130. These are really significant numbers for these small children. So the whole community's got behind us.
1: Joe, this is absolutely brilliant. So I'm so happy to be here. I'm absolutely pooped. Oh, man alive.
0: Bless you. I'm hoping it'll be slightly like when I was at primary school. At some point, there will be a break for little milk cartons and stuff. Does anyone know if they've arranged that, Jace?
1: Something like that. Well, I know I'm going to need orange slices or something halfway up.
0: Well, mate, give our thanks to, of course, Mr. Riley and all of the reception kids there who are doing a brilliant thing. We'll let you get back to it. If you would like to help support us and raise some funds just like these brilliant little ones are doing, details are on the website. It's bfbs.com/summit. Jace, thanks so much.
1: All right, thanks.

Baby D, Let Me Be Your Fantasy, playing right around the forces world and across the UK on BFBS. Joe, cheers for getting us on this Wednesday. In fact, by way of saying thank you, I've got one of the catchiest songs of the 90s for you. It kicks off BFBS anthems thereon after your latest forces news and after Hugel and Ultranate. This is Moving to the Sun.

0: The Conservative leaders told her party to prepare for a battle for the soul of the country as she closes its conference in Birmingham. Kemi Badenoch warned Britain is running out of money and time and accused the Labour government of being reckless with spending.
1: We have a fight on our hands and we need to be ready. No one else is going to solve these problems. No one else is going to deliver a stronger economy and a stronger country.
0: Israel is commemorating the third anniversary of the 7th of the October attacks, when more than 1,100 people were killed in a Hamas-led offensive launched from Gaza. 251 were taken hostage. Adam Marnet's cousin was taken hostage by Hamas after his daughter had been killed. He lobbied for Hamas to release Taqi Idan, but to no avail.
2: I'm sitting here in front of you now having failed, and I carry that with me, that feeling of heartbreak and sorrow and grief and anger and frustration, and also for his daughter who was murdered. We just marked her, what would have been her 21st birthday, and the balloons from her birthday party were still up in the house when the terrorists invaded and murdered her.
0: The Bulgarian authorities say they've called off the search for the four crew members missing after their boat was struck by a drone. Earlier yesterday, two vessels were hit off the coast of the Black Sea, with one ship's crew rescued soon afterwards. There's no word on who was behind the attacks, but the Ukrainian President Volodymyr Zelensky is pointing the finger at Moscow. Here's Sky's Ivor Bennett.
3: Bulgaria's Prime Minister called it a gross violation of international law. It's still not confirmed who was responsible. The suspicion is that Moscow was to blame. This follows a pattern of suspected Russian hybrid attacks across Europe recently.
0: The man accused of murdering Anne Widdecombe has appeared in court, charged over a terror plot against Reform leader Nigel Farage. 28-year-old Joshua Kerry is accused of one count of preparing terrorist acts. Royal Mail has announced plans to cut 2,500 jobs as part of what it calls a transformation of its business. The head office and support function roles will go by the end of next year. France has banned police from using stun grenades during student protests, 2 days after one of them blew off a schoolboy's hand. The French government has appealed to school pupils to go back to class today following a nationwide day of action yesterday. The car maker Jaguar Land Rover has launched a new model in New York, the first since a widely criticised rebrand in 2024. The electric Type 01 is a four-door Grand Tourer and is expected to go on sale early next year. Here's Rachel Burgess from Auto Car Magazine.
4: This is radical for Jaguar. This is completely different to anything they've done before. It's 1,000 brake horsepower, which is very powerful. It will come in around starting from £120,000, which is a much higher price than cars they used to sell. So it's aimed at a different market, somewhere between top-end Mercedes and lower-end Bentley.
0: And that's the latest. I'm Andrew Peach.

Right, we've made it halfway through the week. I think that's a good enough excuse to celebrate, right? I'm going to stick on three back-to-back bangers. We like to call them BFBS anthems. I've got one of the best things that Linkin Park have ever released on the way. I've got, unfortunately, if you remember Saltburn on the telly, I've got an unfortunate flashback to that, but it's a banger, so we're going to get it on. But we start with peak 90s catchiness, courtesy of Montel Jordan.

there's just something like proper epic about the ending of that. I'll level with you, I genuinely don't think I can get away with saying epic in my voice and my accent, but I've said it, so deal with it. Happy Wednesday, Joe with you. This is BFBS Anthems with some Linkin Park. Montel Jordan in there before it. I'd like to give out some sort of trigger warning, I feel now. I feel like I'm about to do one of those things where I have to point you to a website in case this is troubling what I'm about to talk about. But do you remember Saltburn? Yeah, where your man does the thing and the bathtub's a thing as well and the house and the... Yeah, all of that stuff kind of happened on the telly. It did, however, give the world a brilliant, brilliant excuse, no matter how disturbing the actual programming, how much the actual film was. It did give a great excuse for the world to remember how incredible this bit of noughties electro house goodness was. Mason versus Princess Superstar is perfect.

from the soundtrack to the still absolutely terrifying Saltburn. It's Mason and Perfect on BFBS Anthems. Hey, Anthems back on the show on Friday. Speaking of slightly worrying things you might have seen on a screen, if you're looking for something to check out, always worth a little look at what's on at your local BFBS cinema if you've got one. I suspect this might be one of those kind of equally dark sort of comedy things that's coming out right now. The new Tom Cruise one, Digger, looks absolutely terrifying and kind of fun in equal measure. If you're getting us on around Aldgrove Flying Station, for instance, it's on at your BFBS cinema tonight. 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Here's Taylor.

0: 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You're on with Joe for Totally Connected. Listen, no matter what you think about that song, right, it has given me my absolute favourite new hobby in the entire world, which is going on social media and scrolling through videos of those, you know, those like diehard Taylor Swift fans filming their reactions to listening to that song for the first time and trying to keep up with her being slightly offbeat in the little rappy bit in the middle. Honestly, chef's kiss. Worth watching, worth scrolling for an evening for that, it really is. Listen, stick around, exciting one. This week, for the first time ever, they've been given a whole week. It is National Cadet Week, and I thought we better talk to someone who really knows the game when it comes to cadet. The Army's Cadet Ambassador, Jordan Wiley, MBE, is dropping by the show. We'll catch up with him after 1D.
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0: One Direction and History on BFBS. You're on with Joe for Totally Connected. Jonas Brothers on the way. We'll do some Throwback Republica as well. This week is National Cadet Week, and to mark that, there is a new documentary out all about the lives of Army cadets in particular. It also features, let me get this right because there's a long list of accolades we've got here for you, Jordan. Cadet Ambassador, Adventurer, Star of Hunted, and ex-soldier Jordan Wiley, MBE. Jordan, mate, have I missed anything off the list?
1: No, you're spot on there. That'll do, mate.
0: Thank you so much for your time today. Obviously, you've been supporting cadets for so, so long. Just if you could sum up in a few words for us, why is the cadet movement such an important thing for you to get behind?
1: I think for me, the cadet forces as a whole are just incredible. It's like the best kept secret across the nation, and we need to change that. We need to tell as many people as possible, because young people get a tough time these days, but there's a lot of amazing young people out there doing incredible things. So we need to be shouting from the rooftops all year round, but they've given us a week now, so we're happy about that. It's a starting point.
0: I was going to say, it's the first one. It's very exciting. And obviously this documentary that's out is going to make a big deal about it. Tell us about the documentary. What can people expect?
1: So, new documentary called Inside the Army Cadets. And for the last, it's probably been about 5 years now, we've sort of took a full production crew behind the scenes and give them a look at what it's really like inside the Army Cadets. And we tell the stories of the individual cadets, the individual adult volunteers, and the people that represent the organization, you know. And it's a great film that captures the friendships, the opportunities, the life-changing moments that happen that perhaps the public don't see. And, you know, some of the stories that you'll see in the documentary, they'll make you smile. Some might even make you cry. I certainly did. Some will surprise you. But overall, it will just show you how much of a force for good the cadets as a whole are, I think.
0: Was there anyone, obviously there's a lot of young people covered in here, we don't want to give away too many spoilers, was there anyone whose story in particular stuck with you and you still remember?
1: Oh, lots of them, because we filmed it over such a long period of time. You know, there was the sort of moments where I meet a cadet, for example, in their first week of joining the cadets at 12 years old, but then I get to see them, you know, a few years later. So you go from seeing that nervous, a bit shy, or sometimes even a little bit cheeky or naughty, dare I say, to that really, you know, rounded, mature, professional, young adult.
0: And it's interesting, isn't it? Because, you know, by its very nature, you associate the Army cadets and think, oh, these are young people who are likely to grow up and want that career in uniform and maybe, you know, go the whole hog and join the services. But I think a lot more than people realise, there are skills for life to be gained in there. I remember when I was having a little look at the early advanced copy of this documentary, so much on things like CPR and life-saving skills, which I don't think the general public necessarily understand all the time. That's a lot of the stuff that you guys, you know, encourage and teach through the cadets, is it?
1: No, definitely. You know, as you say, all those incredibly important life skills, things like STEM subjects as well, you know, like science, tech, engineering, maths. There are so many benefits to being a cadet as well, which is something we've really honed in on the last few years. In terms of like educational outcomes at school, attendance being better at school, enhanced employability, vocational qualifications, those life skills, those core values. But not only that, something that doesn't get talked about a lot, which I think is really important for people, is not just the benefit to the cadet and the benefit to the adult volunteer, but also the benefit to society as a whole, the taxpayer, people who are out there in the public. And what they will get from this is really important, because we show that through research and through studies that there is tangible evidence now that shows that by having a cadet force in your community will improve school attendance rates, reduction on GP visits, less people and young people will be getting involved in antisocial behaviour, you know, less reduction in crime. The list never ends, literally, in terms of what good the cadets do to society.
0: I'll tell you what, Jordan, here's something I wanted to finish off by asking you. If you could go back in time, if you could put yourself in front of little 11, 12-year-old Jordan Wiley MBE, because I'm sure in an alternate universe we would have given you that accolade at the preteen years as well, mate. How would you sell the cadets to young Jordan? How would you convince yourself that this is something to take part in?
1: Well, I think when I look back now of nearly 9, 10 years with cadets as an adult, I think I would sell it to a younger person as the best adventure that you're ever going to go on, you know, and we all love an adventure. We all love fun, friendship, action. And, you know, so it's just one big adventure and you get lots of great skills, lots of qualifications, you meet lots of awesome people and you get to do things that most people will never get to do. So the most epic adventure you will embark on, both as a cadet or as an adult, by joining any of the cadet forces. But obviously the Army cadets is slightly cooler.
0: not biased at all. Jordan, thank you so much for your time. Documentary is out today. Like I say, just remind us, how can people check it out?
1: Yeah, so it's going to be live on the Army Cadets UK YouTube channel. So get the popcorn out, get the soft drinks in and prepare for, as I say, an epic adventure.
0: Perfect. Jordan, thank you so much for your time today.
1: Cheers, Joe. Thank you.

0: It's Republica. I'm ready to go on BFBS, the Forces Station. Happy Wednesday to you. Tomorrow is the big day, all day long on BFBS. You may notice we're going to be sounding a little bit different as we celebrate the BFBS. A big salute. We're going to go all around the Forces world tomorrow. Hear from every single corner, every nook and cranny, from our own bods to members of our community who have done amazing, amazing things to help us raise funds for those military charities who often don't make the headlines. So whatever your plans tomorrow, make sure you keep us on to hear about those fundraising efforts.
1: So

Lost on BFBS. I'm Joe. I'm about to push play on what I think might be one of the most beautiful voices that certainly I hadn't really discovered or paid any attention to before this year. Rachel Chinariri has a gorgeous new song out. It's called One Song Away From Crying. I'll tell you what, if you fancy yourself as a bit of a singer, if you think you have got what it takes, why not get involved with your local military wives choir? I know particularly the guys in Jib are always looking for people to come join them. In fact, Wednesday today, so they're going to be doing rehearsals this evening. No experience needed, you can just head along. They do their sessions every single Wednesday, 7:30 p.m. at Helm Point. Right, here's Rachel.

0: Seriously, what a voice. Rachel Chinnariri is her name. It's one song away from crying. It's BFBS, you're on with Joe. Listen, if you had the show on yesterday, you might have heard, as part of our fundraising for the BFBS Big Salute and an Operation Summit, our Richard Hatch from BFBS in the UK took on the Dino Dash. Him and a group of plucky volunteers, all dressed in dinosaur costumes, taking on Yorkshire's Three Peaks, bless them. They lucked out with the absolute worst weather for it. I felt so, so bad because it was a tough old challenge. They finished, I think, about 9 o'clock last night. So I'm hoping, given it's what, nearly 1 o'clock in the afternoon in the UK where I am right now. Hopefully that's given them enough time to rest a little bit. We'll see if we can get Rich on the phone. We'll catch up with him after the Caesars. Totally connected.
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It's the Caesars and Jerk It Out on BFBS, the Forces Station. You're on with Joe for Totally Connected. Alex Warren and Adela playing in the next 15 minutes. Now, this week, all eyes on the BFBS Big Salute. We are fundraising for military charities this year with a thing we're calling Operation Summit. We want to get, collectively,

0: Imagine that. That's what it looks like. Oh, everyone coming down to breakfast in the morning. We are just in pieces, all of us. Absolutely in pieces. I've never done anything like that before. I've never been more tired than that. It's incredible.
1: I'm genuinely, mate, amazed you're awake, because I know the plan was to hopefully be finished kind of around 7-ish, so we could tie it in with having you on with George yesterday.
0: I know.
1: When did you actually kind of finish?
0: We finished, we got back to the car, I think at about 9:30, which means over 14 hours. We were walking and it rained all day for about 14 hours. So we were just, we were so drenched. The last bit is interesting. When we finished the mountain, when you finished the last peak, which was Penygent, we then had 8 miles to get back. And we kind of thought, oh, we finished. Yeah, well done, everyone. High five. And then suddenly, it got dark. We can't see anything. Everyone's in head torches, and we've got to walk for another 2.5 hours. And we were just, honestly, it was emotional. Very emotional, actually.
1: So I wanted to do a little welfare check today, basically, because I spoke with Vanessa, our engineer, yesterday, who sent me a message about 10 p.m. yesterday saying, my toes don't look like toes anymore. So how are we looking? Have we counted injuries? Have we counted body parts? Are we all good, Rich?
0: We are good. You know what? We've just had breakfast and everyone is just talking about how fun it was, how also just like how tired everyone is. But also we had such a lovely group. And also I have to mention Team True Spirit, who looked after us, because a lot of us physically really, really hit the wall in that last 3 hours in the dark. I mean, seriously, there were tears. I'm not being funny. And it was Team True Spirit who just kind of managed us, helped us over that last little bit to get us over the line. They were absolutely fantastic. Absolutely fantastic.
1: Do you want to quickly give a mention for anyone else who was there with you? I know you've got a few names to go through, but everyone did so, so well, God, didn't they?
0: We had such a lovely group of people together as well. We kind of really bonded. Everyone's lovely. So what's really nice on the walk is you chat with everyone. But yeah, we had a really, really solid group. So from, you know, my sister being on it on her birthday yesterday, to Chris, to Steve, to the Strettons who were there. We had, I can't remember everyone now, but we had such a gorgeous time. Sally was there. Sally, Orange MBE, obviously Louis and Amelia, Chris Martel. We just had loads of lovely people. And we had a really good time, but man, we're done.
1: It's been really lovely to kind of be at this side and watch, not only seeing, you know, videos and clips and stuff of you guys doing well, but seeing how many donations have come in to reward you for your efforts. Have you got a message for anyone who's put their hands in their pockets for you, Rich?
0: I am genuinely amazed by how much we've raised. I honestly didn't think, I mean, that's why I think I didn't put a target on it, because I had very limited expectation what I thought people might donate. But yeah, very moved.
1: Listen, mate, I will let you go because I know it's going to be a long drive back down south. Obviously, we'll catch up tomorrow in person. I do have one final question. I know, obviously, it being the Dino Dash, you wanted to whip out the dinosaur suits every once in a while. That wasn't practical at some points yesterday. Will you be driving home in dinosaur attire so that we can make the most of them, Rich?
0: No, absolutely not. You know what? I don't think I could even watch Jurassic Park for the next few years. I'm sick of dinosaurs. We're all sick of dinosaurs.
1: People come back with these big challenges, having changed as people and coming back with things they'd never do again. You're going, yeah, I wouldn't pick that DVD again. That's not for me. Richard Hatch, you are an absolute superstar. Thank you so much. Can't wait to see you tomorrow, mate.
0: Cheers, buddy.

Harry Styles and Dance No More on BFBS, the Forces Station. I'm Joe. Thanks for your company today. I'll catch you tomorrow for Big Salute Day. Latest news on the way after this from Adela. Have a good one.

0: It's 3 years since the 7th of October attacks on Israel.
1: I worry about the future of all Jewish children around the world who are now experiencing unprecedented levels of anti-Semitism, extremism, terrorism.
0: Kemi Badenoch tells the Conservatives Britain is running out of time and money.
2: There is a fight coming in British politics, a fight that we have not seen in this country for more than half a century.
0: And a welcome for HMS Queen Elizabeth in Belfast.
3: It's over 60 years since we've had an aircraft carrier in Belfast, so everyone here is super excited for her arrival.
0: A silence has been observed across Israel as the country marks 3 years since the 7th of October attacks. Almost 1,200 people were killed when Hamas and other groups entered Israel from Gaza. Police are pleading with people not to go to a pro-Palestine march in London later. Adam Marnett's cousin and his cousin's 18-year-old daughter were killed by Hamas gunmen. Adam says Jews feel more unsafe than ever today.
1: I look at my daughter now. I worry about her future. I worry about the future of all Jewish children around the world who are now experiencing unprecedented levels of anti-Semitism, extremism, terrorism. There are people on the streets of the UK right now who are chanting and celebrating for the day of October 7th, and that's shocking. We tolerate that at our peril.
0: In response to the attack by Hamas, Israel launched a military offensive in Gaza, killing more than 74,000 people, most of them civilians. Dr. Tom Potokar has been working as a medic there.
4: The difference with other places, whether that's Ukraine or Iraq or Syria, there's areas within those countries where it's relatively peaceful some of the time, whereas in Gaza, that's just not the case. Since October the 7th, it has been across the whole strip of land. There's nowhere safe anywhere. There's nowhere for people to sort of seek refuge or seek escape. It's just not possible.
0: Aryeh Cohen's son was killed. He says Israel can't change direction now.
5: We must remain determined and stand firm in our convictions. There is no doubt that this comes at a high price. But if we want to live our lives in this country, the only state we have, then this is the price we must pay.
6: This is Forces News.
0: An independent investigation is being carried out into 10 military training establishments in England. This follows a BBC report on claims of rape and sexual assault at an army college for recruits under 18. The review is being carried out by the Armed Forces Commissioner, who will visit each of the sites and talk to staff and personnel. This report from the BBC's Seema Kotecha.
7: In August, the BBC aired allegations that female recruits were sexually abused by male junior soldiers at the Army Foundation College in Harrogate in North Yorkshire, where under-18s are trained for a career in the military. The Armed Forces Commissioner, former Air Commodore Polly Miller-Perkins, called the accusations absolutely appalling and said they brought into sharp focus potential problems in military training bases. She is reviewing 10 training bases, including the one in Harrogate, to identify any issues and make recommendations for improvements. The Ministry of Defence says it welcomes independent scrutiny from the Commissioner. An Army spokesperson says they encourage anyone who has experienced unacceptable behaviour to come forward, and that several reforms have been introduced at the college in Harrogate to support victims.
6: This is Forces News.
0: The Conservative leaders told her party to prepare for a battle for a soul of the nation as she closed its conference in Birmingham. Kemi Badenoch warned Britain is at a critical moment.
2: The world is becoming more dangerous. Western economies are becoming more fragile. We are running out of money and running out of time to put it right. Conference, we have a fight on our hands and we need to be ready. No one else is going to solve these problems. No one else is going to deliver a stronger economy and a stronger country.
0: She told delegates the country will pay for Andy Burnham's spending plans while pledging to cut taxes if the Conservatives win the next election. She said cutting the welfare bill would help to fund defence.
2: Conservatives have a fully funded plan to get to 3% on defence by 2030. We're the only ones who do. And let's be honest, if Russia sends a missile to hit Manchester, £2 bus fares are not going to save us.
0: Kemi Badenoch also said the Conservatives would remove inheritance tax from family homes.
2: I believe the people who work hard and save should be rewarded for that effort. So, conference, this is my guarantee. No stamp duty when you buy your home, no mansion tax when you live in your home, and no inheritance tax on your home when you pass it to your children or grandchildren. That is what the next Conservative government will deliver.
8: This is Forces News.
0: The Bulgarian authorities say they've called off the search for the four crew members missing after their boat was struck by a drone. Early yesterday, two vessels were hit off the coast of the Black Sea, with one ship's crew rescued soon afterwards. There's no word on who was behind the attacks, but Ukraine's President Volodymyr Zelensky is pointing the finger at Moscow. Here's Sky's Ivor Bennett.
9: Bulgaria's Prime Minister called it a gross violation of international law. It's still not confirmed who was responsible. The suspicion is that Moscow was to blame. This follows a pattern of suspected Russian hybrid attacks across Europe recently.
0: Royal Mail's announced plans to cut 2,500 jobs as part of what it calls a transformation of the business. The head office and support function roles will go by the end of next year. France has banned police from using stun grenades during student protests, 2 days after one of them blew off a schoolboy's hand. The French government is appealing to school pupils to go back to class after a nationwide day of action yesterday. The carmaker Jaguar has launched a new model in New York. Its first since a widely criticised rebrand in 2024. The electric Type 01 is a four-door Grand Tourer. It's expected to go on sale early next year. Here's Rachel Burgess from Autocar.
10: This is radical for Jaguar. This is completely different to anything they've done before. It's 1,000 brake horsepower, which is very powerful. It will come in around, starting from £120,000, which is a much higher price than cars they used to sell. So it's aimed at a different market, somewhere between top-end Mercedes and lower-end Bentley.
8: This is Forces News.
0: In a Royal Navy first, the aircraft carrier HMS Queen Elizabeth has arrived in Belfast. Tim Cooper was harbourside to see the flagship come in.
11: All the talk has been about HMS Queen Elizabeth arriving here. The taxi driver who brought us to Belfast Cruise Terminal, where the ship now is, was hugely excited to see this carrier here. It's the first time since 1965, an HMS Centaur, that there's been an aircraft carrier in Belfast. Obviously, after that, we had all the troubles, and for obvious reasons, the carriers were not brought in during that period. But this marks a bit of a sea change for Northern Ireland, and it helps re-establish the massive heritage links that this port, over 170 Royal Navy ships built here at Harland and Wharf down the years, it helps re-establish that link, as Michael Robinson, the port director here, explains.
3: Belfast has a very proud shipbuilding history. The fact that the Royal Navy are coming here with lots of ships on this as the poster girl, if we can call it that, of the fleet, it's just a great accolade for us and really cements Belfast's relationship with the Royal Navy.
11: It was just after 9:30 this morning we make the first glimpse of HMS Queen Elizabeth, the Twin Islands in the distance, and since then she's slowly made her way and supported by a number of tugs all around the vessel. She came in, turned, and then came alongside here. Quite the sight amongst the shipping, the cruise liners, then in the far distance, the iconic cranes of Harland and Wharf shipbuilders. Tim Cooper, BFBS Forces News, Belfast Cruise Terminal.
8: Forces News, sports.
0: Mikel Arteta has signed a new long-term contract to keep him at Arsenal until 2030. The Spaniard delivered the club's first Premier League title in 22 years last season. He says the success they've had so far is just the beginning. Mercedes have confirmed that the British driver George Russell will start from the back of the grid at this weekend's F1 Singapore Grand Prix. He's been given an engine penalty due to a power unit change, which takes him over the maximum allocation of four this season. And it is a blow for the title chances of Russell, who's currently second in the standings behind Kimi Antonelli, his teammate. The longer international window has drawn criticism from some, but England's Jude Bellingham says he's a fan. Wales boss Craig Bellamy says it's put smaller nations at a disadvantage because of the extra workload. But Bellingham, who helped England win three out of four Nations League matches, says it's been good.
12: I think because of the longer camp, we've had a chance to gel and bond and spend more time with each other. And I think eventually shows on the pitch. You know, sometimes it's tough when there's only two games to really get into a flow, or you find it and then you split up again. And yeah, it's been nice. It's been really lovely.
0: The American tennis player Coco Gauff said she thought she was going to pass out on her way to defeat against Elise Mertens in the last 16 of the China Open. The third seed lost in straight sets for the first time since February.
8: Forces News.
0: Headlines. Memorial events are taking place in Israel to mark the third anniversary of the Hamas-led attack, which killed almost 1,200 people. Kemi Badenoch has told the Conservative Party conference in Birmingham that the UK is running out of time and money to fix the economy. The Royal Navy flagship HMS Queen Elizabeth has arrived in Belfast, the first aircraft carrier to visit the port there in more than 60 years. And that's the latest. I'm Andrew Peach.

It's not a bad way to start things off, is it? To take that and Lulu, relight my fire on BFBS, the Forces Station. How are we doing? It's George Wedlake in for Richard Hatch on Wednesday, the 7th of October, 2026. I hope you're good wherever you are, whatever you've been up to this week. We're halfway through it at least. The weekend's on the way shortly. So why am I in for Hatch today? Well, that's a good question. The genuine answer is he's recovering from taking on the Yorkshire Dales, the Three Peaks Challenge, dressed as a dinosaur. As you do. It's all in aid of the BFBS Big Salute. The official day tomorrow. And we've got teams around the world doing their climbs. If you've taken part in a sponsored climb for the Big Salute this year, the theme Operation Summit, congratulations to you. It's been a big, big, well, past few months, actually, and it all culminates tomorrow. And there's a lot going on here today at BFBS Towers as well. The office, I've never seen it so full. There's raffles going on, prizes being given out. But no dinosaurs in the building, which, that's been the first time for a good few weeks, actually. We've got some great tunes lined up for you this afternoon, though. We've got Ray and Absolutely Amma's new one on the way next, followed by a bit of Sam Fender.

Ray and Absolutely Amorous Joy on BFBS, the Forces Station. I declare there will be joy. Now, the international break's over. Nah, I'm only joking. It's been all right, actually. As far as international breaks go, when we were all told it was going to be a long, extended one, it was a head-in-hands moment, wasn't it? But we're kind of through it now, and it's been relatively enjoyable. I'm being biased from an England perspective here. Apart from one defeat against Spain, it's been all joy and smiles, hasn't it? Harry Kane last night as well, on his record equaling 125th England cap. Another two goals, making it 91 goals for England now. And his first yesterday was absolutely astonishing. That ball over the top from Anderson. Cross in from Rodgers, first time finish. Spectacular stuff. Genuinely, at this moment in time, post-World Cup, Nations League England, I don't think I've seen a better England team or bunch of performances. You know, adding to that the 7-0 victory against Croatia as well last weekend. It's been astonishing at the moment. However, why is it as soon as you do this and tell them they're taking part in a major tournament, oh, this is the Euros, England. Oh, England, this is the World Cup. It just all goes out the window, doesn't it? It all changes. Next time, don't tell them. Just tell them it's a qualifier or Nations League game, and really it's the World Cup semi-final or something. You watch them play totally different. Just an absolute curse. Here's another one as well. Jude Bellingham, 23 years of age, relatively new to the England fold. How many England caps has he made? 60. 6-0. Achieving all that at 23. It's putting the rest of us to shame, isn't it? I don't know about you, but I've got to sort myself out. Here's Sam Fender and

0: 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And on the way, in just a moment, we have Joe on the way, followed by, just to change things up a bit, classic TLC. On top of that, we're going to be catching up with, well, quite a special guest on the show today, because in partnership with the Samaritans, the Premier League and its clubs have launched a new initiative called Together Against Suicide, with the aim of supporting fans affected by suicide or suicidal thoughts. And earlier on today, I spoke to their director of community, Nick Purchard, who's going to join us on the show in a moment to tell us more.
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0: It's Joe, end of beginning on BFBS, the Forces Station. How are you doing? It's George Wedlake sitting in for Richard Hatch this afternoon. I hope you're well, wherever you are. It's the Not the UK Afternoon Show. Now, please be aware that this next story may contain some distressing themes. In partnership with the Samaritans, the Premier League and its clubs have launched a new initiative called Together Against Suicide, with the aim of supporting fans affected by suicide or suicidal thoughts. So I spoke to their Director of Community at the Premier League, Nick Purchard, who explains more.
1: I mean, it's an absolute tragedy that every 90 minutes in the UK, someone takes their own life. And yet we know that suicide isn't inevitable. There are people out there, there are amazing organisations out there that can genuinely help. But for whatever reason, too many people aren't taking that support up. So Together Against Suicide really is us using the Premier League platform and the platform of our clubs, the reach we have, to try and engage our amazing fans and amazing fan base and connecting them with these services. So you've mentioned we're partnered with Samaritans, who do just the most incredible work 24/7. We've also partnered with the NHS on this project. And the idea really is that we get the conversation going. We try and reduce the stigma around suicide. We get fans to understand it more. We get fans to have those conversations, both in a stadium but also at home, with the aim that actually people take advantage of these amazing services and get the support they need when they need it.
0: And where did the idea for this come from?
1: So this started actually with Roman Kemp, who many people will know has done amazing work in this space. He himself has had suicidal thoughts, and he lost his best friend to suicide a few years ago. And he came to us and said, look, we have an opportunity here. We're very fortunate within football and within the Premier League that we reach a very significant audience every week. So 15 million people come through our gates every season. Our combined reach across the world is 1.9 billion people. And we tend to skew towards men. So around 72-73% of our audience are men. And we know that 75% of people who take their own lives in the UK are men. So this significantly influences our core audience, if you like. So the idea here really is, how do we use that engagement? How do we use the opportunity that we have, people going to a safe space where they feel like they are part of something, they belong in a football environment, and insert these conversations? You know, we're not short of conversations in football, but what we want to do is, when you're sat at a game or sat at home watching on the TV, that actually you just notice Together Against Suicide, and that just sparks a conversation which might lead to ultimately a life-saving intervention.
0: And can you talk me through some of the research that led to this being created?
1: Yeah, so this is the first time that sport has done it in this way. So to give some context, all 20 Premier League clubs this season have got a match day intervention every Premier League game. So they are working with local partners. So it might be Samaritans, Local Branch, Mind, NHS, Mental Health Trust, a whole host of different amazing organisations that are locally provided and locally driven. And so anyone going to a Premier League match this season can have a conversation. Last season we had 30,000 individuals take part in conversations at 10 Premier League clubs that were taking part in a pilot of Together Against Suicide. We actually had 15 individuals that were in need of crisis support last season. So they were at a football match, they had those conversations with the teams that were at the ground, and they were able to get the support they needed when they needed it. So through that pilot process last season, that gave us the confidence to expand it out, which is why this season all 20 Premier League clubs are delivering. But wider than that, really, you know, suicide is the main killer of people under 50. It is an issue which is not going away. The tragic rates of suicide have remained pretty static over a long period of time now. And we just believe that we have a part to play here. We're not suicide prevention experts by any stretch. But what we can do is talk to a segment of the population who perhaps aren't taking advantage of the support that's available, and try and bring these amazing organisations closer to our fans. So that really is the research that underpins this. We've got a problem here. We've got a potential part to the solution. So let's bring it together and try and make a difference.
0: Director of Community at the Premier League, Nick Purchard, talking about their new partnership with the Samaritans and the NHS as well, Together Against Suicide. Part two of that conversation will be on the way in just a moment. And it's always worth reminding you, if you've been affected by any of the themes in this story, there's help available at bfbs.com/audience-support. And you can also find out more on the Samaritans website and social media as well.

0: TLC and Creep on BFBS, the Forces Station. How's it going? It's George Wedlake sitting in for Richard Hatch. It's Wednesday. Pretty gloomy here in the UK. Rain and cloud everywhere. Just properly October today. We've been quite lucky though. We've had a decent run in the UK. But wherever you are across the Forces world, I hope you're doing well. Please be aware, though, again, this next story may contain some distressing themes. It's time for part two of our conversation with director of the community at the Premier League, Nick Purchard, all about their new partnership with the Samaritans. And here's Nick explaining the objectives of Together Against Suicide.
1: Well, I mean, when we started the pilot last season, we said that if we helped one individual who was really in need of support, then it would be a success. And as I say, we had 15 individuals last year who were genuinely at crisis point. So we know that we can have an impact here. We've got 20 clubs in the Premier League. We've also got three Championship clubs, Wolves, West Ham and Southampton, who are delivering the project this season as well. So across those 23 clubs, ultimately we want to have as many conversations as possible with fans. So, you know, can we just open up that conversation around suicide? Can we normalise the word? You know, we deliberately called it Together Against Suicide because so many people almost have a fear of even saying the word. And if we can't even say the word, how are we going to normalise these conversations? So ultimately, it's can we get as many people talking about it as possible? Can we give people the confidence to have those conversations? Because we know that, you know, someone might open up within your family, then a friend might open up to you. And it's about having the confidence to have that conversation and frankly to listen to that individual and then to hold their hand really to get the support that they need. So what we're trying to do working with expert partners is give people as much information as possible about the amazing support that's out there. And as I say, interact and intervene wherever possible with individuals who are really at that crisis point.
0: And why do you think football stadiums and the wider football environment are in such important settings for this kind of work?
1: Well, I think there's a lot. I mean, when we partnered with the NHS, one of the reasons they were very keen to do this is because they know that there is a section of the community who don't go to a clinical environment for whatever reason. There's a whole host of different reasons why people don't go to doctors and GPs and various other health services that are available. So what this is about really is taking that support to an environment in which they feel safe. So people come to a football match week after week, millions of people coming together from all different walks of life. And for that 90 minutes and the bit before and after, they feel part of something, they feel safe in that environment. And so hopefully what we're trying to do here is take the messaging into an environment and use a platform that they trust. So fans do trust their clubs, they trust the messages that come out of that. We've done quite a lot of research around the fact that fans actually want to hear mental health messaging from their club. So by using the club brand, by using the Premier League brand, we are putting this very stark message, frankly, into a safe environment and a safe content that hopefully just increases in individuals' engagement with it. So, you know, the messaging we can provide is quite different from the messaging that a clinical service can provide. And so hopefully it's a bit of a gateway, because we know that just having that first conversation about suicide, just having the first step towards sort of help seeking, it genuinely is life changing. So that's what we're trying to do here. Have the first conversation, open up the opportunities, and then make sure those individuals are aware of where to go for that long-term support.
0: And what support and resources are available to fans through the initiative?
1: Well, as I say, there's an amazing partnership we've formed with Samaritans and the NHS. We know not everyone goes to football matches, so there is 24/7 support available across both of those organisations. So anyone really struggling, listening to this, really struggling at the moment, Samaritans are always there on the phone line 116 123. There's also the NHS Mental Health helpline, which is 111, and then you choose the mental health option. So that's available for anyone across the country. If you're going to a game this weekend or any time this season, as I say, all 20 Premier League clubs have mental health and suicide prevention support in stadium this season. So it'll be well signposted in the stadium. There'll be individuals there that can provide support, but can also have those first conversations about the subject and signpost to other help that's available locally. And we've also formed on our website a hub site with lots of different information on there, and again signposting out to brilliant organisations across the country, but also across the world, because we recognise that we have a global audience. So you just have to search Together Against Suicide. That will take you to our hub site, and as I say, there's a whole host of different information there.
0: Director of Community at the Premier League, Nick Purchar, talking about their new partnership with the Samaritans, Together Against Suicide. 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As always, if you've been affected by any of the themes in this story, there's also help available at bfbs.com/audience-support. Next up, we get back to the music. We've got brand new Teddy Swims on the way, and that new collab from Clean Bandit, Chloe and Omar Lay as well. That's coming next. Stay there.
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4: 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And across the forces world, we're joining forces for Operation Summit. 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And there's still time to join in. 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

It's new, that. It's from Clean Bandit, Chloe and Omar Lay. It's called Company. And it's playing on BFBS, the Forces station. How are we? My name is George Wedlake, sitting in for Richard Hatch this afternoon, who's on his way back from Yorkshire after taking on the Three Peaks dressed as a dinosaur in the Dino Dash. He had to battle the weather as well. It's been sunny in the UK for quite some time, but then literally on the day of this challenge, poured with rain, making what is already quite a difficult challenge anyway, dressed as a dinosaur, even tougher. But you can see plenty of the highlights over our socials. Have a look for BFBS Radio on Instagram. And we're going to bring you the highlights in audio form as well after your news for 2 p.m. UK time in a bit. But here we are on Big Salute Eve. It's all to raise money for the BFBS Big Salutes, which supports military charities. There's still time to get involved in your own sponsored climb, by the way. It's Big Salute Day tomorrow. So take part this afternoon if you have a bit of time. Just use some gym equipment or your stairs if you haven't got a mountain or peaks nearby. Go to bfbs.com/summit. You've also got tomorrow, and we're crossing lines at all our stations at one point across the day for the Big Salute. It's going to be quite the spectacle. Next up then, let's have another piece of new music. I'm in the mood for it now. I've got a taste for it. Don't know about you. It's Teddy Swims and it's Perfect Man.

Speak for yourself. Teddy Swims, Perfect Man on BFBS, the Forces Station. Right then, we've got your news on the way for 2 p.m. UK time. Fontaine's going to take us there with their new one, Marianne, after Raven Lanay. It's Love Me Not on BFBS, the Forces Station.

0: Cammie Badenoch has warned Britain's running out of money and time in her closing remarks to Conservatives gathering in Birmingham. The Tory leader said she'd cut welfare to pay for an increase in defence spending and repeated her promise to not to unite with Reform UK. She also pledged to cut inheritance tax on family homes.
1: If you are on welfare, we will get you into work. If you're under 25, we will make it easier for you to get a job. If you have retired, we will protect your pension. And if you want to pass on your home to your family, we will make sure you don't pay a penny in tax. We have something for everyone.
0: People across Israel and around the world are marking the third anniversary of the 7th of October attacks. Hamas-led fighters killed around 1,200 people and took 251 hostages. Israel responded by launching a military offensive in Gaza that Hamas officials say has killed more than 74,000 people. Aria Coulson's son was killed on October the 7th. He says Israel can't change direction now.
2: We must remain determined and stand firm in our convictions. There is no doubt that this comes at a high price. But if we want to live our lives in this country, the only state we have, then this is the price we must pay.
0: The man accused of murdering the former MP Anne Widdecombe has appeared in court to face a new charge of preparing terrorist acts, including against the Reform UK leader Nigel Farage. Joshua Kerry, who's 28 and from Rotherham, was remanded in custody ahead of a hearing at the Old Bailey on Friday. Royal Mail says it's planning to cut up to 2,500 jobs by the end of 2027. The company says there's been a significant fall in the volume of letters, with a growing demand for faster parcel delivery instead. In Ukraine, at least 20 people have been killed in Russian airstrikes across the country. President Vladimir Zelensky has called the attacks the Russian army's birthday gift for Vladimir Putin, who's 74 today. Jaguar has unveiled a new type of electric car. It's not cheap, though. The basic model will cost £130,000. David Roberts from the car parts supplier Evtech says time will tell if it'll be financially successful.
3: It's a pure electric car against, you know, a mandate of ZEV, which people are confused on when will it or won't it come into effect in 2030 or not. It's also aimed at a much wealthier customer than the Jaguar used to serve. And so, you know, the test of this car will be in a couple of years' time, I suspect, when you see real numbers on it.
0: Sir Kevin Sinfield says Rob Borrow will be laughing but enormously proud of his knighthood. The ex-Leeds and England rugby star has been honoured for services to sport and motor neurone disease. Sir Kevin says he's been massively humbled by the experience after a ceremony at Windsor Castle. And Mercedes have confirmed that the British driver George Russell will start from the back of the grid at this weekend's F1 Singapore Grand Prix. He's been given an engine penalty because of a power unit change, which takes him over the maximum allocation of 4 per season. And for now, that's the latest. I'm Andrew Peach.
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Arctic Monkeys and Leave Before the Lights Come on BFBS The Forces Station, the track that bridges the gap between albums number 1 and 2. How are we? It's George Wedlake with you. My school band used to cover that song. When we hit the right notes, which was quite rare, I would say better than the original. No one else would though, that's the problem. So we've got the Vamps lined up in just a moment. A bit of Cat's Eye for you too. After this, Sabrina Carpenter and Espresso on BFBS The Forces Station.

Sabrina Carpenter and Espresso on BFES, the Forces Station. It's George Wedlake in for Richard Hatch. I hope you're well, whatever you're up to, as we hit that halfway mark, halfway through the working week. Now, my kids, they both go to school now, primary school. And it only dawned on me last night, what have they been back for? About 5 weeks or so? Not one bit of homework yet. So I asked my partner, their mother, she's much more sort of on it than me with this kind of thing. I said, why have they had no homework? What's going on there? Getting suspicious, you know, are they hiding it from us already? They're only 6 and 4, but they're quite sneaky. And it turns out, back in the summer, the school sent round a survey to parents asking them, honestly, what do you feel about homework? Does it get in the way? Is it annoying for you as a parent? Should we get rid of homework altogether? And you'll never guess what, all the parents agreed. Yes, homework has actually been abolished at my children's school. They don't realise how lucky they are. And the thing is, they're not even going to appreciate what we've done for them. I found that insane. As promised, Cat's Eye on the way after the Vamps and Last Night.

0: Cat's Eye and Animal on BF Fiesta Forces Station, the Vamps and Last Night Before That One. On the way, we crack on with the tunes. Jay Huss and Drake are teaming up, followed by something nice and bass heavy from Hozier.
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Media. Too Sweet on BFBS The Forces Station. How are we? It's George Wedlake with you. In for Richard Hatch on Wednesday, the 7th of October. He's still in recovery from climbing some peaks in Yorkshire dressed as a dinosaur. He's all in aid of the BFBS Big Salute. The official Big Salute day is tomorrow. 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Still plenty of time to help us raise funds for military charities. And tomorrow is going to be a big one on air. We're crossing live to all the stations taking part and beyond for Big Salute Day. In the meantime, we've got your news on the way for 2:30 after Mantronics.

0: Events are taking place across Israel to mark the third anniversary of the Hamas attacks on the 7th of October. 1,200 people were killed and 251 others were taken hostage by Hamas fighters entering Israel from Gaza. In response, Israel launched a campaign in Gaza, killing over 74,000 people. BBC correspondent Rushdie Abu Alouf is in the territory.
1: There is no public event anywhere in Gaza to mark this day, but it's a day that every person in Gaza remembers because it's a day that changed their lives. It seems forever because two-thirds of the population are still living in makeshift houses and tents. Over 80% of Gaza buildings were destroyed and the people are still living the consequences of that day.
0: Ukraine's capital has again come under attack from Russian airstrikes with at least two people killed. The mayor of Kyiv, Vitaly Klitschko, says warehouses have been damaged. If Britain was under attack, would you know what to do and where to go? Next year, the UK is running an exercise to make sure the country knows the answers to those questions, but not much is known about what's going to happen. Rosie Layden reports.
2: Exercise Alberston Shadow is due to take place in 2027. Details are strictly classified, but we do know it will test Britain against a hybrid scenario. That's something like state-sponsored sabotage, arson, or even drone activity. Former soldier Ed Arnold says he's glad the government is running this exercise, but has concerns.
3: Given in mind what we're seeing in terms of an increase in Russian aggression across Europe, the UK may actually be required to respond to a hybrid event before they go on to the exercise.
2: And the UK is certainly being hit hard in the so-called grey zone, with Russian warships in the English Channel, arson attacks and firebombing, and suspects drones flying over RAF bases.
3: So the problem is that if we go into a hybrid scenario that very quickly actually moves more into something war on the European continent, then the military part of whatever we might exercise or expect to be there, if that's not there, then actually you have to put a lot more pressure on the emergency services.
2: Lord Toby Harris is the chair of the UK's National Preparedness Commission.
4: It shouldn't come as a shock if they are asking people to do things that are not usual for them or to take difficult measures. The only way that popular consent is going to happen is if the public are aware of the scale of the threats we face, which means talking to them sensibly, a mature conversation about what could happen and what is the individual's role under those circumstances.
2: Further details on Alberston Shadow are expected nearer the time, and a fresh public awareness campaign around preparation and resilience is also expected to launch soon.
0: Rosie Layden reporting, and that's the latest. I'm Andrew Peach.

0: wanted.
1: Is it the catchiest tune of the year? Definitely up there, isn't it? It's Audrey Hobart and Sue Me on BFES, the Forces Station. How's it going? It's George Wedlake with you on Hump Day. We're halfway through the working week. It is time now for...
2: Got the brand new
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1: 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It's Wednesday's fresh new music. It's called Never Leave Me. 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

0: 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In the meantime, we've got Blink 182 lined up, some Miley for you as well, and then we look back at the Dino Dash.
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0: anthem for you on BFES, the Forces Station. Blink 182, I miss you. How's it going? It's George Wedlake with you. Sitting in for Richard Hatch. In the lead up to Big Salute Day, presenters, it's Big Salute Day tomorrow, by the way, presenters have been taking on their own Op Summit Challenge to raise funds for military charities. And one of those is our very own Richard Hatch, who's back on his way from Yorkshire as we speak, from BFBS HQ here in the UK. He took on the BFBS Dino Dash. That was his particular theme, an endurance challenge to walk the Yorkshire Three Peaks in the Yorkshire Dales National Park in a day with a group of BFBS listeners, military veterans, and Big Salute beneficiaries. Let's hear how they got on.
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2: We are here. We are all here. You need to see what I can see. Behind me, I've got 25 dinosaurs. We look absolutely insane. It looks like, I'm not being funny, it looks like a snag do that's gone wrong. It's taken a nasty turn. But yeah. So we're here. Look, I'll do a little scene set for you. It's the BFBS Dino Dash with Team True Spirit. So picture the scene. It's dark. There's 24 people behind me wearing dinosaur outfits. I'm just going to go over and have a little chat with Mark, who's done his kind of morning brief. So this is Mark Airy from Team True Spirit. Good morning.
3: Good morning.
2: So, have you got a map?
3: Of course I've got a map.
2: Tell us about the route today.
3: So we're going to be going past that wonderful viaduct that you can just see through the mist. Up and over Wernside, down Wernside, up Ingleborough, down Ingleborough, and then up Penigent, down to Penigent. What else do you want to know?
2: It's quite funny, actually. When we were up at Ingleborough, I forgot to tell you this earlier, we passed a load of army guys, and the army guys were just like, you know, just, they were all sort of absolutely drenched, you know. There was a little whiff of, you know, Lynx Africa as they passed us, but we've seen loads of military guys.
4: Oh, wow.
2: You know, just doing the Three Peaks, which has been lovely. But yeah, we're having a really nice time. Everyone's fine, but everyone is drenched.
4: Richard Hatch is doing the Dino Dash for the BFBS Big Salute, and it's really hard work, isn't it? How's it going?
2: It is a nightmare. It's a nightmare. It is. Honestly, everyone has fallen over. It's rained the entire time. It is very, very exhausting. It's a nightmare. A nightmare encapsulates it perfectly, George. We've literally just stopped. Nessa was so tired. She's been carrying an enormous backpack. She's just eating a flapjack. She's doing okay. Look, we're all doing all right, but we are tired.
5: Hi, it's Cammy. Chris Kamara here. Can I say good luck to Richard Hatch and the team doing the Dino Dash Yorkshire Three Peaks Challenge, supporting the armed forces. You will smash it, Richard. Good luck to all the guys.
2: So we've done it. We've just done it. We've just got to the top of Penigent.

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2: Yeah, and Hatch is on his way back from Yorkshire now. I believe he's taken off the dinosaur costume, but we'll have to wait and see until he's back. So it's BFBS Big Salute Eve. 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
3: Let's go.

It's Miley's new one. It's Bass Persuades on BFES, the Forces station. So we've been going in big, rightly so, for the BFES Big Salute tomorrow. However, I've got another date for your diary. How about the 21st of October, 2 weeks from today? For Le Crunch, the RAF Rugby Union team take on the French Air Force. They haven't won this fixture now in quite some time. They've lost the past two battles. They have to go back to Justin Conwin's first match in charge of the team for the last time they picked up a victory. So, can they do it this time around? The match takes place back on home turf at the Stone X on the 21st of October. And the good news for you is we're going to be broadcasting the whole thing live on the BFES Forces News YouTube channel. And if you're serving overseas, it'll be on BFES TV for you too. Coverage starts on the 21st of October at 6:45 GMT. And if you do have to be out at that point, or you know you will be busy, catch up will be available. We've got you sorted. So that's Le Crunch on the 21st of October, 6:45 GMT on the BFES Forces News YouTube channel.

Ian and Pillow Talk on BFBS, the Forces Station. We've got your news on the way for 3pm UK time. On the other side of that, remember that game? Well, you might not. You probably don't. I often do it when I'm sitting in for Hatch. It's called the Totally Random Higher or Lower. We're going to do that after your news with George Ryland. To get us to your latest is Ash and Stop the Wedding.

0: The Conservative leader Kerry Badenoch has promised to overhaul inheritance tax, cut welfare spending and increase defence funding if the Tories win the next election. Speaking at the party conference in Birmingham, Mrs. Badenoch said her inheritance tax changes would cut the number of people paying the duty by more than half. The BBC's Alex Forsyth says the tax affects relatively few people but is highly unpopular.
1: It's on fewer than 5% of estates, and yet polling shows that it's a pretty unpopular tax, and so the fact that Kerry Badenoch told her party faithful that a future Conservative government, if it were to come about, would get rid of inheritance tax, in meaning that you could pass your family home down to your children or grandchildren without paying it, well, yeah, that got a resounding round of applause.
0: Five people have been arrested on suspicion of inciting racial hatred outside the Board of Deputies of British Jews. Protests in London are taking place on the anniversary of the Hamas attacks on October the 7th, 3 years ago, where 1,200 people were killed and 251 taken hostage. Avihai Brodrich's wife and three children were held hostage in Gaza for almost 2 months. He says they're still affected.
2: When we walk around, we see something and it always reminds them of something that had happened on that day or in the upcoming 51 days when they were being held hostage in Gaza. You know, even the smells, when they smell a smoke or something, it reminds them of something that had happened over there, or some kind of food that they taste reminds them of the food that they had there.
0: Prosecutors allege a man accused of a terror plot against Nigel Farage researched prominent people. Sky's Jason Farrell is at Westminster Magistrates.
3: We also heard that Nigel Farage's partner on the 20th of April last year came home to find that the door had been damaged, that the wooden frame was hanging off, and that there was lighter fuel in the porch.
0: 28-year-old Joshua Kerry, who's also charged with the murder of Anne Widdecombe in Devon in July, is due before the Old Bailey on Friday. Royal Mail says it's planning to cut up to 2,500 jobs by the end of next year as part of a significant transformation. The planned losses are expected to come from head office and support roles. The company says it's seen a drop in the volume of letters it processes, but growing demand for faster parcel delivery. The carmaker Jaguar has launched a new model in New York, its first since a widely criticised rebrand in 2024. The electric Type 01 is a four-door Grand Tourer. It's expected to go on sale early next year. This is Rachel Burgess from Autocar magazine.
4: This is radical for Jaguar. This is completely different to anything they've done before. It's 1,000 brake horsepower, which is very powerful. It will come in around, starting from £120,000, which is a much higher price than cars they used to sell. So it's aimed at a different market, somewhere between top-end Mercedes and lower-end Bentley.
0: There's more at forcesnews.com. That's the latest. I'm Andrew Peach.

Disciples and On My Mind on BFBS, the Forces Station. How are you doing? It's Wednesday, the 7th of October. I hope you're good wherever you are across the Forces world. Whatever kind of week you've had as well, it's probably worth thinking about the fact we're halfway through it now. We're closer to this coming weekend than the previous, and tomorrow, well, is a big one. Here at BFBS Towers, it's Big Salute Day. A massive day of fundraising for military charities. Some challenges have already taken place. The theme this year was Op Summit. So we're talking hill climbs, mountain climbs, Yorkshire Peak climbs, or challenges around sort of gym equipment and climbing that instead and using imagination and even your stairs at home. It's quite a broad remit, but climbing was the theme. And tomorrow, plenty more challenges happening. There's still time for yours as well. If you're in the mood for doing a bit of climbing to help raise funds for military charities, bfbs.com/summit. And yesterday, our Richard Hatch did the Dino Dash, where it was the Yorkshire Dales, the Yorkshire Three Peaks Challenge, which is tough enough, but he did it in the pouring rain, gale force winds almost, dressed in a dinosaur costume. So we're going to hear from him in a bit and see how he's getting on today. Pretty well, I would have thought. On top of that, we're going to stick on some Rui Da Silva, a bit of Fred again for you as well. And George Ryland joins us for a game of the totally random higher or lower. She's today's not victim, contestant. We'll do that after Ariana Grande. It's Petal on BFBS. Jennifer.

Ariana Grande and Petal playing on BF Fiesta Forces Station. How are we? My name is George Wedlake. Happy hump day, happy Wednesday to you. I firmly believe that on Wednesday, if you haven't already got plans for the weekend, you can start making them. Kind of halfway there, aren't you? And I don't know about you, but I've got a bit of a quiet one lined up. So it's brilliant news that this new Oasis documentary hits streaming services and the Premier League and Championship and Scottish Premiership football return. And I was thinking, that's a lot of stuff to watch. How am I going to fill it all in? And then I realised something. My partner is away on a hen do all weekend. So I can watch what I want on the telly for basically three whole days. Oh, yeah, there will be a little bit of parental responsibility falling my way, considering I'm on a solo mission, but talking about the evenings, takeaways, Oasis documentaries and top flight football. It's going to be brilliant. I can't wait. But obviously I will miss her. In case she's listening. She won't be listening. It's Fred again. Adore you. It's so much.

0: 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For your dance floor fillers, there really is only one radio station you should be listening to. 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But if you're sticking around with me, I've got that really Bowie-esque new one from Blossoms and Declan McKenna. I'm also going to play you some Benson Boone, and we hear from our very own Richard Hatch, who I'm sitting in for right now as he makes his way back post-challenge. He caught up with Joe Carden earlier on today on Totally Connected, so we're going to hear how he's feeling following yesterday's epic Dino Dash. Stay there.
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1: Benton Boone and Beautiful Things on BFBS, the Forces Station. How's it going? My name is George Wedlake. 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And the reason why I'm here today is I'm sitting in for Richard Hatch, who yesterday took on the Yorkshire Three Peaks. A big team of them went there together, dressed as dinosaurs. They called it the Dino Dash. Like, it's not hard enough to complete that challenge. They thought they'd make it a little bit more tricky. And earlier on today, the day after the challenge itself, he spoke to Joe Carden all about it, and this is how he feels.
2: Oh my God, I am broken. I am in pieces. We are all in pieces. It looks like, have you ever watched the Thriller video, the Michael Jackson Thriller video?
3: Yes.
2: That's, imagine that. That's what it looks like. Oh, everyone coming down to breakfast in the morning. We are just in pieces, all of us. Absolutely in pieces. I've never done anything like that before. I've never been more tired than that. It's incredible.
3: I'm genuinely, mate, amazed you're awake, because I know the plan was to hopefully be finished kind of around 7-ish, so we could tie it in with having you on with George yesterday.
2: I know.
3: When did you actually kind of finish?
2: We finished, we got back to the car, I think at about 9:30, which means over 14 hours. We were walking and it rained all day for about 14 hours. So we were just, we were so drenched. The last bit is interesting. When we finished the mountain, when you finished the last peak, which was Penny Ghent, we then had 8 miles to get back. And we kind of thought, oh, we finished. Yeah, well done, everyone. High five. And then suddenly it got dark. We can't see anything. Everyone's in head torches and we've got to walk for another 2.5 hours. And we were just, honestly, it was, I can't tell you, it was emotional, very emotional, actually.
3: So I wanted to do a little welfare check today, basically, because I spoke with Vanessa, our engineer yesterday, who sent me a message about 10 p.m. yesterday saying, my toes don't look like toes anymore. So how are we looking? Have we counted injuries? Have we counted body parts? Are we all good, Rich?
2: We are good. You know what? We've just had breakfast and everyone is just talking about how fun it was, how also just like how tired everyone is, but also we had such a lovely group. And also I have to mention Team True Spirit, who looked after us, because a lot of us physically really, really hit the wall in that last 3 hours in the dark. I mean, seriously, there were tears. I'm not being funny. And it was Team True Spirit who just kind of managed us, helped us over that last little bit to get us over the line. They were absolutely fantastic. Absolutely fantastic.
3: Do you want to quickly give a mention for anyone else who was there with you? I know you've got a few names to go through, but everyone did so, so well, God, didn't they?
2: We had such a lovely group of people together as well. We kind of really bonded. Everyone's lovely. So what's really nice on the walk is you chat with everyone. But yeah, we had a really, really solid group. So from, you know, my sister being on it on her birthday yesterday, to Chris, to Steve, to the Strettons who were there. We had, I can't remember everyone now, but we had such a gorgeous time. Sally was there, Sally Orange MBE, obviously Louis and Amelia, Chris Martel. We just had loads of lovely people and we had a really good time, but man, we're done.
3: It's been really lovely to kind of be at this side and watch, not only seeing, you know, videos and clips and stuff of you guys doing well, but seeing how many donations have come in to reward you for your efforts. Have you got a message for anyone who's put their hands in their pockets for you, Rich?
2: I am genuinely amazed by how much we've raised. I honestly didn't think, I mean, that's why I think I didn't put a target on it, because I had very limited expectation what I thought people might donate. But yeah, very moved.
3: Listen, mate, I will let you go because I know it's going to be a long drive back down south. Obviously, we'll catch up tomorrow in person. I do have one final question. I know, obviously, it being the Dino Dash, you wanted to whip out the dinosaur suits every once in a while. That wasn't practical at some points yesterday. Will you be driving home in dinosaur attire so that we can make the most of them, Rich?
2: No, absolutely not. You know what? I don't think I could even watch Jurassic Park for the next few years. I'm sick of dinosaurs. We're all sick of dinosaurs.
1: I bet you £50 he turns up dressed as a dinosaur tomorrow for Big Salute Day. That's Richard Hatch talking to Joe Carden all about the Dino Dash for the BFBS Big Salute. Those two will be on air tomorrow. Teaming up from 2 p.m. UK time. And I'll be on from 8 p.m. UK time with George Ryland, who joins me on the show in a bit for today's Totally Random Higher or Lower.

from the new Blossoms album, Songs from the Wedding Cake. They're good for an album title. The last one was called Gary, remember? That's their collaboration with Declan McKenna. It's called Additional Driver. Very funky. Reminds me of 80s Bowie. I don't know about you. That can only be a good thing, by the way. How's it going? It's George Wedlake with you on BFBS, the Forces Station. If you're a fan of your guitar tracks, I'm talking your rock music, your grunge, your indie, we've got a great station here called BFBS Edge. 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

0: Sienna Spyro, Great Expectation on BFBS, the Forces Station. On the way next, then, we're going to stick on some JLS and a bit of Olivia Dean for you as well. On top of that, George Ryland joins us about 20 minutes before she goes on air for her actual show for the Totally Random Higher or Lower. Stay there.
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0: JLS, the club is alive on BFES, the Forces Station. My name is George Wedlake, with you for another 15 minutes at a push. And we're joined by who's on next? George Ryland, hello.
1: My name is George Ryland.
0: And my name is George Wedlake. Together, we're George Squared.
1: Yes.
0: Tomorrow, we're here from 8pm UK time. Big salute day.
1: Yeah, we are.
0: Now, I don't know whether I should ask this now, because it might put you under a lot of pressure. Are you looking forward to spending 2 hours with me on the radio?
1: I always do, and you know that.
0: Good, that could have gone either way, couldn't it?
1: Couldn't it?
0: Yeah, but I'm very much looking forward to it too, so it works out well.
1: Yeah, I like working with you.
0: Good
1: You're
0: stuff.
1: All right.
0: Good stuff. But what I've brought you in for now, we're not really working together on this.
1: No.
0: No, I'd call myself the quiz master.
1: Yeah.
0: And you're the...
1: victim.
0: No! No, willing participant. We've been
1: through
0: this
1: before. Oh, yeah, okay, right, yes.
0: Willing
1: yes.
0: participant.
1: Yes, I have been volunteered for this.
0: By me.
1: Oh, here we go. Come on, put it on.
0: So, the totally random higher or lower. You can see me hovering over the button, can't you?
1: You
0: know what's
1: coming. Yeah,
0: totally random
1: coming.
0: Higher or lower. Do you remember the rules?
1: Yeah.
0: You do? Okay, so basically, just if you don't know, I'm going to give you an object with a number behind it, a numerical behind every object in this. And you have to say whether the next one's going to be higher or lower. No copyright infringement at all, but that Bruce on the telly had a similar game.
1: Is this going to be sports-based again?
0: There might be one sport question in there.
1: There might be, might there?
0: Well, okay. There is. I can see it written in front of
1: me.
0: Right, do you want to do it then?
1: Go on.
0: Well, are you ready, is what I mean.
1: As ever.
0: As ever. We'll take that. Right. You get to pick the starting point, George. The starting number. I'll be unfair today. Okay. What number are you going with?
1: Three.
0: Three, nice and low. So there we go. Object number one. Item number one. It's random, this. Yesterday, Richard Hatch took part in the Dino Dash, the Yorkshire Three Peaks Challenge, dressed as a dinosaur for the BFES Big Salute. What's the height of Pentagent, one of the peaks, in metres?
1: Higher.
0: Higher than 3 metres. Yeah, it wouldn't be much of a challenge if it wasn't, would it? Yeah, well done. It's 694, so quite a bit higher than three.
1: Okay.
0: So that's where we are at the moment. We're on number 694. Is this next number higher or lower? After last night's... last night's Nations League clash with Czechia, the amount of England caps Harry Kane now has. How many times has Harry Kane played for England?
1: Now, obviously it's lower, but if you ask my mum, she'd say it should be higher. But
0: yeah,
1: it's lower.
0: It is
1: She's
0: lower.
1: A big Harry Kane fan.
0: 125.
1: I mean,
0: still
1: that's
0: very
1: solid.
0: High. He's
1: Nothing
0: equaled...
1: to be embarrassed of.
0: No, it's the joint highest ever with Peter Shilton now on 125. So
1: really?
0: There we go. Yeah, there we go. So that's our number now. We're on 125.
1: Also, I'm going to mum and dad's for dinner, so I'm popping that into casual conversation. Carry on.
0: There you go. How many? Do you remember the number?
1: 125.
0: There you go. That's where we are now. Number 125. This is random. I can't even remember putting this one down. The number of years since the Great Fire of London.
1: Higher.
0: It is higher, yeah. It's 360. Quite a bit higher. So we're on number...
1: Handbrake turn.
0: 300. I know, where did that come from? Oh, it's been a long week already.
1: I know.
0: So, 360 is where we find ourselves. You're three in now, by the way. Just two more hurdles to go. Today is Simon Cowell, Lewis Capaldi and Bruno Mars' birthday. They're all celebrating their birthday today. What's their combined age?
1: Lower.
0: Yeah.
1: Yeah.
0: 137.
1: Yeah, okay.
0: Simon Cowell clocking up quite
1: a bit.
0: Yeah,
1: he's got most of that, though. Yeah.
0: Doesn't look it, though.
1: I don't know what he looks like anymore. I'm confused.
0: No. There we go. So we're on 137. Let's move on from that one.

0: Very close, but you managed it. You pulled that out of the bag.
1: I think I did last time as well, somehow.
0: So you're getting too good at it. Basically, what you've done is you've completed it twice, so you've got yourself out of it next
1: time. Higher or lower, completely, mate.
0: It's no fun for me if you get it all right, is it?
1: I'm sorry, I ruined your stupid game, mate.
0: Oh, great. It's the last bit of the show as well.
1: Right, okay, well... I don't know what to do.
0: No, we're on air together tomorrow.
1: It's really going to go well now, isn't it?
0: Well, the good thing is we won't be doing that on there. That's been banned already. I can just see the boss out there shaking his head in the corridor. Anyway, what's going on from 4 o'clock today, UK time on the show?
1: I'm going to get you on my show to talk about tomorrow. That's what's going to go on. Also, there'll be a double decker. I loved the one that you made me. It was awful.
0: It was terrible, wasn't it? Has it gone now? Is it gone?
1: Yeah, it took like 4 or 5 days.
0: An M&M.
1: Yeah, terrible.
0: What a mix.
1: Thank you.
0: There's a reason why they never made that, right?
1: Yeah.
0: But there's a new double decker coming back today?
1: Yes, there's another double decker coming back. Fresh new music, as always. And me. What more could you want?
0: What more could you want?
1: Quite a lot.
0: Yeah. From 4 p.m. UK time. And I'm looking forward to it.

It's Niles Barkley and Crazy on BFBS, the Forces Station. Well, that is just about it from me. George Ryland takes over after your news for 4pm UK time. It's BFBS Big Salute Day tomorrow. And I will leave you with Olivia Rodrigo. This one's called Drop Dead. Have a good one. If you're about, we'll catch up soon.

0: The Conservative leader Kemi Badenoch has pledged to slash inheritance tax on family homes in her speech closing the party's conference in Birmingham. Mrs. Badenoch also criticised Reform UK and said she wouldn't form a coalition with the party. The BBC's Chris Mason says the Tories are trying to salvage their reputation.
1: They hope, the Conservatives, that given where politics is currently right now, that the appeal that Andy Burnham and Labour are making broadly to the left might open up some space for the Conservatives to try and appeal again to those 70-odd seats that the Liberal Democrats poached primarily from them at the last general election. And they also think that Reform are hitting a significant bump in the road.
0: Commemorations have been taking place around the world to mark the third anniversary of the 7th of October attacks, in which 1,200 people were killed when Hamas-led fighters crossed into Israel from Gaza. Ari Arahan survived the attacks in near Oz on the border. He says he's trying to focus on healing.
2: Until the hostages came back, it was the only thing on our mind. And now it's our recovery, or some kind of recovery, as much as we can.
0: In Ukraine, at least 20 people have been killed in Russian airstrikes across the country. President Volodymyr Zelensky has called the attacks the Russian army's birthday gift for Vladimir Putin, who's 74 today. A man's accused of murdering Anne Widdecombe. He's appeared in court, charged with preparing acts of terrorism, including against Nigel Farage. Joshua Kerry, who's 28, is accused of researching targets and trying to enter the home of the Reform UK leader. Royal Mail has announced plans to cut 2,500 jobs of part of what it's calling a transformation of its business. The head office and support function roles will go by the end of next year. So Kevin Sinfield says his late friend Rob Brydon would be laughing but very proud after he got a knighthood at Windsor Castle. The former rugby league star, who's raised more than £11 million for motor neuron disease charities, was honoured for his services to MND and sport. So Kevin says he's massively humbled.
3: I'm delighted to receive the award, but it's on behalf of the MND community. I think just incredibly proud of the way people have come together and fought. Obviously Rob is never far from the mind, and the Burrow family, and then the M&D families we've met over the last 6 or 7 years.
0: Gary Lineker says he expects the England captain Harry Kane to keep on making history. The striker equaled his country's all-time appearance record as he won his 125th cap in the 3-0 victory over the Czech Republic last night. Kane's two goals took his overall national total to 91. Gary Lineker says Kane could be considered England's greatest ever player.
4: He'd have to be in that conversation, I think, probably along with Bobby Charlton and maybe even Bobby Moore. It would have to be. I mean, look at his record. It's incredible. And what a footballer. You know, he's not just a goal scorer either. He's not a box predator like I was. He's way more than that. You know, he can drop deep, he spray passes everywhere.
0: That's the latest. I'm Andrew Peach.

0: Poker Face from Lady Gaga on BFBS, the Forces Station. I'm George Ireland, and before I go any further, I just want to let you know, if you didn't just hear me on what would have been Richard Hatch's show, George Wedlake is covering today. He had me on for a round of Higher or Lower, and I aced it. I got all five. Now we can carry on with normal programming. Victoria Lawrence is with me. Hello.
1: Hello. That was very important. Felt like you had to get that out there.
0: Everyone needed to know. He's annoyed. He said, I ruined it. It wasn't fun. He won't have me back on again. So I'm winning in so many ways. What is on the download today from Forces News?
1: Excellent. Successful day for you. There's been a very big arrival in Belfast, George, as the Royal Navy's HMS Queen Elizabeth sailed into the port for a historic visit. It's the first time since 1965 that an aircraft carrier has docked in the city. So a special moment, and we were there to capture that.
0: Was it Big Dog? Sorry.
1: It was.
0: Oh.
1: Yeah, it was Big Dog.
0: If you don't know who Big Dog is, would you explain for us quickly?
1: Tim Cooper, who's one of the BFBS Forces News reporters, he's a bit of a legend, isn't he?
0: He is. He is. And he calls me weird. He likes to point across the office and say, she's weird. And I'm like, he knows who I am.
1: That's like Pot Kettle Black, that. We also have amazing footage of a British commandos emerging from the depths of the North Atlantic on a German submarine. It's really good footage, this, actually, George. You can watch as they silently reach the shore on an inflatable raiding boat. It's all part of Exercise Strike Warrior that's going on in the Scottish Highlands, and that's designed to test how quickly they can respond to a crisis in the High North. Over to Ukraine, and we've got dramatic night footage that captures the moment missiles and drones strike targets across the country. Volodymyr Zelensky claiming the onslaught was timed deliberately because he said he thinks that Russia's military did it as a birthday gift for Vladimir Putin, who incidentally is 74 years old today.
0: 74,
1: if you're interested. No comment. RAF specialists and allied troops are testing their ability to keep a decommissioned airfield operating under threat. The video was filmed during Exercise Auxilium Fort at RAF Wittering in Cambridgeshire, and it shows them battling through simulated attacks. And we end with the Army Sailing Offshore Racing Squad being crowned Team of the Year at the 2026 Army Sports Awards. It's been a successful 2026 for them, which also included, you may remember, that they rescued that exhausted owl called Little
0: Yes.
1: Regina. Yeah, in the middle of the ocean. That was during the Round Britain and Ireland race. So they proved they've got heart as much as they have skill.
0: Very nice. So a packed download, as always. You can find that on forcesnews.com. 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Thank you, Victoria.
1: You're welcome.
0: Music on the way from Pink and Usher after Tom Grennan. 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

Usher, probably out there just roller skating right now because that's what he loves to do with his time. You Make Me Wanna on BFBS, the Forces Station. I'm George Ireland. Hope you are doing well today wherever you are around the Forces world. And I got one of those messages from parents that we all dread. No, not there's anything wrong, nothing wrong, but the old, got an IT problem, can you help? Oh, probably not. No. No, I work somewhere where we have people that do that. Now, what makes you think I am in any way capable of being around tomorrow? So it's a printer issue. So basically, Dad's got a new printer and it couldn't connect the thing. And you always think in the back of your head, yeah, I've got this. Might take me a minute. Of course I can do it. I'll find a way. Could I find a way? No, I could not. Could not connect this printer. It's still bothering me now. I'm going to go back later on and have another pop at it. But I was that every person just literally yelling at the computer, it's right there! It's there! Literally, an arm span from you to the printer. Why will you not connect to it? So please, thoughts and prayers on this matter. It may well end up going out of the window if I'm strong enough. Got music on the way from Little Mix. I've got Zara Larsson coming up as well. And this is Pink's Trustful.

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0: Midnight Sun, Zara Larsson and Pink Panthers on BFBS, the Forces Station. It is the return of George Squared. How are you, George Wedlake?
1: I'm very well. Second time today we've done this now. Yes. We're back again tomorrow.
0: Funny you should mention that. I did want to bring that up to start with, actually. Could you just explain what happened when I was on Richard Hatch's show, which you're covering today because he's on the way back from his dino dash.
1: Yeah, he's still dressed as a dinosaur now.
0: He can't get it off. He's stuck.
1: Driving down the M6. Good motorway, by the way, but we'll come on to that later. So I was in for Richard Hatch. I like to play a game on Hatch's show called The Totally Random Higher or Lower. And basically, you came on and you just aced it without breaking a sweat, just smashed it out of the park. And I thought we'd have a laugh about it, but no, it was all business. And yeah, you left me red face at the end. That was the opposite of what I was trying to achieve.
0: It's really annoyed you, hasn't it?
1: It has, hasn't it? Yeah, because it's only a one-off. I'm in for Hatch today as well. So, you know, I can't even, like, put things right again with some pick on someone else in the office.
0: This is almost as bad as when I said that Arctic Monkeys were at their peak some time ago. I can see it in your eyes.
1: He's back.
0: I only do it to wind him up, but the steam is coming out of his ears right now. So how excited are you to work with me tomorrow?
1: Yeah, well, I'm absolutely buzzing. Just no more Arctic Monkeys comments. We might get through the 2 hours.
0: Quick higher or lower? Probably
1: now,
0: not.
1: No, that's not doing it. It's charity tomorrow.
0: So tomorrow is a huge, huge day for us. It is the big BFBS, big salute day. So we've been doing Operation Summit with your help, with the help of our BFBS teams across the forces world. Everyone has stepped up to the plate, raised so much money for incredible forces charities. And tomorrow we'll be checking in with our teams everywhere to find out what's been happening, how much has been raised. And again, as is now tradition, George Squared, the two of us, will be rounding off the day from 8 p.m. UK time.
1: Yeah, we get handed the golden envelope, don't we, at the end with a big amount of money on it.
0: We do.
1: It's quite a privilege, really.
0: No, we love doing it. We love rounding off the day, so we're very excited to do that. We're also very excited to work together again because we're children.
1: Yeah. It's like my mate's coming round to play.
0: It's so, isn't it? Yay, George! And also, just because the comedy value of any time anyone says George, you get two heads popping up going, me or him?
1: Yeah.
0: Me or her?
1: So it's just why it works out so well. George Squared.
0: It is,
1: there
0: yeah.
1: There we go.
0: Joe, someone emailed me the other day to get to both of us. I just put my name on it twice.
1: Hang on, you're my PA now.
0: Okay, that's enough of that. I'll see you tomorrow,
1: Brilliant.
0: Buddy.
1: I wish you'd have said earlier.
0: I do it very well, but I'm not willing to. Just FYI.
1: No.
0: But it's lovely to see you.
1: What's the point of that, then? I'll be very good at this job, but I'm not taking it.
0: Not for you, not for anyone. Right, so we'll be back tomorrow. A very special George Squared in honour of the BFBS. Big salute from 8 p.m. UK time.

Black Magic from Little Mix on BFBS, the Forces Station. I'm George Ryland. Hope you are doing well today. A rainy, rainy Wednesday in the UK. If you're having a smug chuckle because you're somewhere around the Forces world where the weather's not so good. Yep, we're there now. Heat waves are firmly over. On the way, I've got music from Barry Can't Swim. I've also got Christina Aguilera's Candyman to come after something new from Skepta. This is featuring Suggs and Chasin' Status, so you know what we're working with. This is Innocent Smile.

So you start looking at me like that. It's like, I don't even know. I've just met you. Like, who the telling me how to behave in my life? It's like, take a look at yourself, just for once. Do you see yourself looking?

That is brand new from Skepta featuring Suggs and Chase and Status. Exactly the right amount of chaos. Innocent Smile on BFBS, the Forces station. Barry Can't Dance to come after Christina Aguilera with Candyman.

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4: This time, after 12 years, British and US troops leave Iraq again.
5: President Trump, his timing in world politics is lousy. And his timing on this is lousy because it makes it look like part of a defeat.
4: But the UK says this is not the end of Operation Shader.
6: The Ministry of Defence hasn't said we're no longer going to be flying air missions on Op Shader, but they don't say that it's going to be ending either.
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0: Barry Can't Swim. Dance, dance, dance on BFBS, the Forces Station. As it is our BFBS Big Salute Day tomorrow, it is the end of Operation Summit. It's going to be an absolutely huge day for us, myself and George Wedleck. As George Squared, we'll be rounding off the day and giving the total raised after 8pm UK time. We've decided to celebrate in advance with a very special Top Trumps, a mountain-themed one, because my lads are here. I've got George Carden, who's on Totally Connected, weekdays 10am UK time, and
1: that
0: George Wedleck.
1: My name.
0: What, Joe Carden?
1: George Carden.
0: Oh, God, did I do it again?
2: Said George Carden.
0: I did it again.
1: It's going well, lads.
0: So the lads are here. We're doing Top Trumps after Lewis Capaldi. I will be handing the microphone to Joe.
3: I miss knowing what you're thinking and hearing how your day has been.

0: Lewis Capaldi on BFBS, the Forces Station. I'm George Ryland and I am very pleased. You've got the lads with me.
1: Oi, oi.
0: We're going to do a very special Top Trumps with Joe Carden.
2: Joe Carden, not George.
0: And George Wedlake.
1: And so, George Ryland's taking part too.
2: Yeah, so the idea is it's a George Squared special of Top Trumps. Tomorrow we are celebrating the BFBS big salute. We've been asking you to climb mountains for our project this year, Operation Summit. So I thought we would do a mountain-themed Top Trumps.
0: Mountain. Right.
1: So, how long have you been planning this for, Joe?
2: So Lewis Capaldi's song was 3 minutes 24, so 3 minutes 30, obviously.
1: There we go.
2: This cannot go wrong, so I've put all... I've asked ChatGPT to fill out an Excel table for me of statistics on various mountains, so that's a really good use of about a gallon of water. You've both selected a load of mountains each, and what we're going to do is we're just going to battle it out, and we'll see which George is victorious, and then I guess I've got the duration of the next bit to think of some sort of punishment for one of you or the other. Everyone happy? Does everyone, can we just check, because it went very badly last time, does everyone understand Top Trumps?
1: Yes, kind of. I've got one question.
2: Go on.
1: Because one of the things about, you know, the mountains of the year it was first climbed, what wins on that? The oldest or the newest date? What?
2: So one of our, I'd say our category for what year was someone first climbed it? I'd say oldest. So first to be climbed,
1: so
2: is
1: that's
2: the best.
1: The lowest number wins that one.
2: Yes.
0: And is that the middle column? Because I haven't actually got the titles.
2: Oh, yeah, fair one, mate.
1: That's column number two. Brilliant. So you've got the name, then you've got the height in metres,
0: right,
1: then you've got the year it was first climbed. This is going to go really badly wrong.
0: It doesn't matter.
2: You don't need the numbers, though. If you just give me the net. Oh, no, you do. Ignore me. Right, so we're going
1: to... The host doesn't know the rules.
2: I'll tell you what we're going to do. We need to decide who's going to go first. I'm going to...
0: W.
2: What?
1: W.
0: Wedlake can go first.
2: Okay, so Wedlake, from all of your
1: George
2: mountains,
1: Carden,
2: if you can give me... Let's start with the obvious one. So, what mountain of yours is the tallest?
1: So, I'm going to go for this. Mount Everest.
2: So, Mount Everest...
1: is nearly 9 million metres.
2: I think...
1: Yeah. Oh, hang on, is that a... Well,
2: that's a decimal point, Keys. Okay. I think that's 8... So, 8,000 metres.
1: You've got a bigger screen than me. Nearly 9,000 metres.
0: Which
2: right.
0: column is this?
1: This is the first
2: column.
0: Right, okay. Now I've hit my second problem, because I don't know how to say that. Aconcagua. What's that?
2: The bottom one?
0: Yeah.
2: That is 6,961 meetings.
1: Aconcagua?
2: So that is a point to Boy George.
1: There
2: Boy George takes the first one.
0: Okay.
1: Because George Ryland's using made-up mountains.
2: Very possibly at this point. I also got ChatGPT to give us
0: that. Is Elbrus a thing? I've heard of Matterhorn.
2: I think that's one of the characters on Sesame Street.
0: Still, I'll take it. We'll take it as
1: fact.
0: I'm
1: not going to lie. I've been given all the good ones here, George.
0: You have that, yes.
2: Okay, so our next category. What year was it first climbed? Lady George, if you'd like to go first on this one. What's your oldest
0: Mount
2: climb?
0: Fuji.
2: Mount Fuji.
0: Which I believe to be...

0: Real.
1: Which was planes in the year, doesn't even have a number at the start, 663.
0: Take it.
1: The year 0663. Boy George, what's your oldest to be climbed mountain?
2: Yeah, none of them go that low. The lowest is K2, 1954.
0: That's a real mountain, I've heard of that.
2: Oh no, hang on.
1: You've got Ben Nevis that was climbed in the 1771. Year 1700. Yeah. Either way, that is a point to Lady George. Well done. So that's one each. We've got four categories, so this could end really, really like unsatisfying if you draw. So how many people climb it on average each year is your next category. I'm going to ask Boy George to go first.
2: I don't think you can call me. That name's been taken.
1: Shh, it's fine. He's not in the room, is he?
2: Mount Snowdon.
1: Mount Snowdon, and that is how many people have you got there?
2: 600,000 people.
1: 600,000. Lady George, what's your most popular mountain?
0: I'm going in with Table Mountain, which is South Africa, 4 million.
1: 4 million. Okay, so that's a point to Lady George. It all rides
2: on this. With
1: another
2: made-up mountain.
0: I've literally been up Table Mountain. Do you know
1: have
0: what?
1: You? Where is it?
0: It's in Cape Town in South Africa. Oh. Well, of course, the day I went up there, zero visibility.
2: But 4 million people, apparently.
0: That's why I couldn't see anything, George.
2: Get out of the way.
1: And just finally then, the final category in our mountainous top trumps. What is the distance from London, UK, to your mountain? Furthest wins Lady George first. That's the column on the very far right.
0: I've only got three columns.
2: I might have your number there, George. Here
0: have
2: we
0: you?
2: Go. Yeah, hang on. Okay. Let George, am I going first? No, you're going first.
1: I'd let, yeah, let George Ryland go first.
0: I don't have access to the information, I'm afraid.
2: Got your hand is covering all names of mountain.
0: And this amateur feature that we're doing.
1: I'm
0: going to
1: give them the table that we didn't think to print because I'll level with you. This was slightly rushed.
2: Well, Lewis Capaldi needs to write longer songs then, doesn't he? It's his fault.
0: It's the made up mountain again, the Aconcagua.
2: Are we allowed to use them twice?
1: Yep.
2: Oh.
1: For the sake of making this game end, yes. Yes, you are.
0: It's a good thing we
1: so
0: ask people to climb
1: Aconcagua.
0: So, what's
1: your number for Aconcagua?
0: 11,565.
1: Wed Lake.
2: Yeah. Everest, 7,417.
0: Never seen anyone look so disappointed.
1: That's 3 points to one. Lady George won. Very.
0: Woo!
2: This happened last time.
0: It did. Top trumps and higher or lower to me today.
2: I know. What a day for you.
0: I know, right? Yeah. Winning across the board.
1: What a day indeed. There'll be even more mountains tomorrow, probably slightly more organised. News on the way after Kylie.

0: Tammy Badenoch pledges to increase defence spending.
1: Conservatives have a fully funded plan to get to 3% on defence by 2030.
0: HMS Queen Elizabeth arrives in Belfast.
2: Such a surreal experience coming into Belfast. Having my family watch me in was really emotional, but absolutely incredible experience.
0: And a new electric Jag.
3: This is radical for Jaguar. This is completely different to anything they've done before.
4: This is Forces News with Andrew Peach.
0: The Conservative leader Kemi Badenoch has promised to increase defence spending, cut welfare and overhaul inheritance tax if the Tories win the next election. Speaking at the party conference in Birmingham, she said slashing the benefits bill would help fund defence.
1: Conservatives have a fully funded plan to get to 3% of on defence by 2030. We're the only ones who do. And let's be honest, if Russia sends a missile to hit Manchester, £2 bus fares are not going to save us.
0: She's promising to put growth at the heart of her plans for government and said her inheritance tax changes would cut the number of people paying the duty by more than half.
1: I believe the people who work hard and save should be rewarded for that effort. So, conference, this is my guarantee. No stamp duty when you buy your home, no mansion tax when you live in your home, and no inheritance tax on your home when you pass it to your children or grandchildren. That is what the next Conservative government will deliver.
0: Mrs. Badenoch told her party to prepare for a battle for the soul of the nation.
1: The world is becoming more dangerous. Western economies are becoming more fragile. We are running out of money and running out of time to put it right. Conference, we have a fight on our hands and we need to be ready. No one else is going to solve these problems. No one else is going to deliver a stronger economy and a stronger country.
4: Forces News.
0: An independent investigation is being carried out into 10 military training establishments in England. This follows a BBC report on claims of rape and sexual assault at an army college for recruits under 18. The review is being carried out by the Armed Forces Commissioner, who will visit each of the sites and speak to staff and personnel. Here's the BBC's Seema Kotecha.
5: In August, the BBC aired allegations that female recruits were sexually abused by male junior soldiers at the Army Foundation College in Harrogate in North Yorkshire, where under-18s are trained for a career in the military. The Armed Forces Commissioner, former Air Commodore Polly Miller-Perkins, called the accusations absolutely appalling and said they brought into sharp focus potential problems in military training bases. She is reviewing 10 training bases, including the one in Harrogate, to identify any issues and make recommendations for improvements. The Ministry of Defence says it welcomes independent scrutiny from the Commissioner. An Army spokesperson says they encourage anyone who has experienced unacceptable behaviour to come forward and that several reforms have been introduced at the college in Harrogate to support victims.
4: This is Forces News.
0: Commemorations have been taking place around the world to mark the third anniversary of the 7th of October attacks in Israel. Almost 1,200 people were killed and over 250 were taken hostage by Hamas. The attacks triggered Israel's military campaign in Gaza, which, according to figures from the Hamas-run health ministry, has killed more than 70,000 Palestinians. At least 20 people have been killed in Russian airstrikes across Ukraine. President Zelensky has called the attacks the Russian army's birthday gift for Vladimir Putin, who's 74 today. A man accused of murdering Anne Widdecombe has appeared in court, charged with preparing acts of terrorism, including against Nigel Farage. Joshua Kerry, who's 28, is accused of researching targets and trying to enter the home of the Reform UK leader. The high street chain Boots gets a new owner. Whittington Investments has announced a deal to buy the retailer for £6.7 billion. And Sir Kevin Sinfield says his late friend Rob Burrow would be laughing but very proud after he got his knighthood today at Windsor Castle. The former rugby league star raised more than £11 million for motor neurone disease charities, and Sir Kevin says he's humbled.
6: I'm delighted to receive the award, but it's on behalf of the M&D community, I think. Just incredibly proud of the way people have come together and fought. Obviously, Rob is never far from the mind, and the Burrow family, and then the M&D families we've met over the last 6 or 7 years.
4: This is Forces News.
0: HMS Queen Elizabeth has arrived in Belfast, the first time a Royal Navy carrier has been there for 61 years. Tim Cooper reports.
7: Just after 9 in the morning, HMS Queen Elizabeth began her approach to the Belfast Cruise Terminal. An historic arrival. Leading airman Meg Ritchie is one of the ship's company and is from Belfast.
2: Oh, it was absolutely incredible. Such a surreal experience coming into Belfast, especially from being Belfast. Having my family watch me in was, yeah, really emotional, but absolutely incredible experience.
7: Paul Clark is the presenter of UTV Live, the main evening news programme in Northern Ireland. As a child, he saw the last carrier to visit Belfast back in 1965. And can't believe he's able now to stand on the flight deck of this carrier.
8: To be standing here like this and just to imagine the aircraft heading down that runway, it's just sublime.
7: Looming high over Belfast are the massive shipbuilding cranes of Harland and Wolff, which has a huge historic link to the Royal Navy and now future ones, as Commander Dave Lee, Weapon Engineer Officer on HMS Queen Elizabeth, explains.
9: There's huge linkage just in terms of Belfast maritime heritage and history. We know that Harland and Wolff will obviously be building the next fleet solid support ship, so there's a big linkage there with the Royal Navy. And actually, from our perspective, somewhere new that we can bring the carrier, somewhere that we haven't explored yet and somewhere our sailors are very excited to gain that experience.
7: After time in Belfast, the carrier will resume aviation training, including with Chinook helicopters, and continue as NATO afloat command platform. Tim Cooper, BFBS Forces News, Belfast.
4: This is Forces News.
0: Jaguar has launched a new model in New York. It's not cheap, but it is electric. Theo Shikomba has more.
10: Is Jaguar's new electric car the future? The company sparked controversy when they revealed their Barbie pink concept car in 2024. The electric Type 01 is a four-door Grand Tourer and is expected to go on sale early next year. Rachel Burgess is from Auto Car Magazine.
3: This is radical for Jaguar. This is completely different to anything they've done before. It's 1,000 brake horsepower, which is very powerful. It will come in around, starting from £120,000, which is a much higher price than cars they used to sell. So it's aimed at a different market, somewhere between top-end Mercedes and lower-end Bentley.
10: The British manufacturer was accused of letting go of its rich history when it released a promotional video that didn't feature any cars. David Roberts from car parts supplier Evtech said time will tell if it will be financially successful for the company.
11: It's a pure electric car against, you know, a mandate of ZEV, which people are confused all on, will it or won't it come into effect in 2030 or not. It's also aimed at a much wealthier customer than the Jaguar used to serve. And so, you know, the test of this car will be in a couple of years' time, I suspect, when you see real numbers on it.
10: The company has since parted ways with the agency behind the rebranding, and they have hired a new chief executive.
4: Forces News Sports.
0: Southampton boss Tonda Eckert has escaped a ban following the spying scandal that saw the club thrown out of last season's Championship playoff final. An independent FA commission has handed him a suspended six-week ban and a £28,000 fine. The Arsenal manager Mikel Arteta has committed his future to the club, signing a deal to keep him there until 2030. The Spaniard delivered the club's first Premier League title in 22 years last season and took them to the final of the Champions League. Former Arsenal striker Alan Smith says fans will be relieved.
12: I don't think it was any real suggestion that he was going to go somewhere else, but there'll be no shortage of suitors in the European game. Some of the European giants, I'm sure, would have had their eyes on him because he's clearly a very talented manager and coach. So, yeah, really good news.
0: The former Manchester City and Spain midfielder David Silva is coming out of retirement to resume his playing career in Hong Kong. The 40-year-old World Cup winner has joined the newly promoted side Supreme Sha Tin 3 years after retiring. Gary Lineker says he expects the England captain Harry Kane to keep making history. The striker equaled his country's all-time appearance record, winning his 125th cap in the 3-0 win over the Czech Republic last night. Kane's two goals taking his national total to 91. Arthur Ferry through to the second round of the Shanghai Masters after recording his first ATP Tennis Tour win since August. The Brit beat former US Open champion Marin Cilic in straight sets. Mercedes have confirmed the British driver George Russell will start from the back of the grid at this weekend's F1 Singapore Grand Prix. He's been given an engine penalty because of a power unit change, which takes him over the maximum allocation of four per season. It's a blow for his title chances. He's currently second in the standings behind his teammate Kimi Antonelli.
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7: The Conservative leader Kemi Badenoch promising to increase defence spending, cut welfare and overhaul inheritance tax if they win the next election. An independent investigation is being carried out into 10 military bases in England after claims of sexual assault at the Army College in Harrogate. And HMS Queen Elizabeth has arrived in Belfast, the first time a Royal Navy carrier has been in the city for more than 60 years.
0: And that's the latest. I'm Andrew Peach.
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Skater Boy from Avril Lavigne on BFBS, the Forces Station. I'm George Ryland. Hope you are doing well. Hello to Lizzie, who's been in touch, messages at BFBS.com, who has heard the most chaotic game of Top Trumps to ever be played on the radio. Myself, George Wedlake, and Joe Carden, who every time I've got both of them in the room, I get his name wrong. Call him Joe Carden. Can't do it. George Carden. It's not, it's Joe. I'll leave that one there. But yes, I'm glad you enjoyed that, Lizzie. It was an absolute nonsense, but we had a great time. Now, I had asked Lizzie to be in touch because I wanted to know about the cakes that they had at yesterday's Military Wives Choir rehearsal. And it's looking good with their flapjack, a biscuit cake, lemon drizzle, raspberry and almond and Scottish shortbread. And I'm most excited about this biscuit cake because if you're thinking, oh, there's biscuits mixed into them. No, I mean, there might be. But this looks like a Victoria sponge with biscuits on top. And the exciting kind of biscuits is where you've got pink wafers, you've got party rings. I love a party ring. And you've also got some jammy dodgers on there. That is a great looking cake selection. And she's off to visit Coningsby Military Wives Choir tonight. So we'll report on their cake tomorrow. So Coningsby, you know what to do. Step up with your cakes. After one of the most amazing bands in the world, Jungle, Someday Somewhere. I'm so excited to go and see them in the O2 in November. I have a brand new double-decker for you. I mean, really, it's just the day that keeps on giving, isn't it? You're welcome.

0: 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Someday, somewhere from Jungle.
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3: 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Double decker. Double decker.
0: This is the opposite sound to that. It's very bad. I made it. I do it on purpose. It's called the double decker. Take two bits of songs where no one's singing, mash them in together where they never should have been and have no right being, and then you've got to guess what they are. Title and artist for each. It's almost like it's screaming. Any ideas? What is in this mess? It's lovely, isn't it? What a beautiful... Would you like to hear it once more? Go on. If you know what's in that delight, do share. You can send me a voice note via the BFBS app or go for messages at bfbs.com. Calvin Harris and Kasabian on the way after Ed Sheeran. 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

Release the Pressure, Calvin Harris and Kasabian on BFBS, the Forces Station. Troy Sivan's latest on the way. We've got Bjork to come as well. But right now, the double decker. Brand new one today. Unwrapped. Here it is. First off the bat, Gavin. Should I stay or should I go by The Clash is one of them. Spot on. Then we had Andy and Jib. It's lovely to hear from you, bud. I hope you're well. The Clash, should I stay or should I go? And then Mark and Annie and the lovely boss, Paulie in Germany, who's looking fabulous at the moment. He's just a big bear of a dog and we adore him here at BFBS. They've said, hi, George, before the big BFBS big salutes, break our guesses. I think I get the vibes. Number one, the brilliant Kelly Boys with Mr. Writer. Number two, Clash with Should I Stay or Should I Go? Yes, spot on. Sonia, swiftly follow that with Stereophonics' Mr. Writer. And we're there. Double Decker crew firing on all cylinders and then some today. So there it is. It is done. Another Double Decker. Done. Stereophonics, Mr. Writer with The Clash, Should I Stay or Should I Go? Can you hear them now? And I always play one of them, and I've got to be honest, that was a rough choice because they are both great tracks. So I went with the one that we play less. Well done and enjoy.

Massive tune from The Clash. Should I stay or should I go? Half of today's double decker. Well done for getting that quite so quickly. We're taking a break from it tomorrow because we've got our BFBS Big Salute Day. But the double decker will, of course, be back with me on Friday. And you know it's going to be worse. You've had an easy ride this week. That has to come to an end. We can't carry on in that manner. It's not what this feature was designed to do. Moving on, I've got George Ezra on the way. Also, Troye Sivan, his latest one, Party, after Bjork with Big Time Sensuality.

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2: Party in the park, party in the bush, party under the bridge, party at the restaurant, party at the club, party in the day, party in my house, party on the way to the party at the park.

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That's new from Troye Sivan. It is called Unsurprisingly Party. And that's the second single from his forthcoming album, She's the Best. Which, no, it's out already. Thank you very much, AI, for that one. Yeah, it was out last month. And the reason I'm slightly discombobulated there is just because I was obsessed with the fact that it's sampling Madonna's Naughty single, Music. And I think he did that quite well. Well done to you, Australian Troye Sivan. On the way, I've got fresh new music from Noah Kahan. I've also got music from Samba after George Ezra's Shotgun.

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My Body Isn't Ready from Somba on BFBS, the Forces Station. Music on the way from Bruno Mars. I've also got a fresh new music track from Noah Khan to play for you after Khalees with Milkshake.

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0: As always, this week we have four fresh new music tracks for you to pick from. So the idea is you have a listen to them, let us know which one's your favourite, and whichever one gets the most votes will be track of the week this Friday. Today, for your consideration, got a new one from Noah Kahan. This is from an album which is being released next week, which is The Hunger Games: Sunrise on the Reaping, which is such a Hunger Games title. So it is Draw You Out from Noah Kahan. Have a listen, see what you think. I'll tell you your options and how to vote afterwards.

joke. The only punchline is how long it goes. I'm in a song with one descending note. I got nowhere else to be now. No one tells you just how long you'll last. Some go slowly and some far too fast.

house. 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

Draw You Out from Noah Kahan, one of this week's fresh new music tracks. Here's Up Against, Crystal with Never Leave Me, Lil Nas X with World's Greatest, and Purple Disco Machine with Test My Luck. 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Latest news coming after Bruno Mars. I just might.

0: Jeremy Badenoch has closed the Conservative Party conference with a surprise pledge. Cam Hall reports from Birmingham.
1: Nobody will ever pay inheritance tax on their family home.
2: The Tory leader says that will become law if her party wins the next election. She also attacked Labour's spending plans. Health Secretary Yvette Cooper says the Conservatives' priorities are wrong.
3: Those with the highest incomes rather than looking at people who need help with the cost of living.
2: Mrs. Badenoch also refused to unite with reform, leaving members happy.
4: It's the best I'd ever heard.
5: I am going ka-ching.
6: We are back and we are here to win and fix the country.
2: The Tories remain third in most polls.
0: Commemorations have been taking place across the world to mark the third anniversary of the 7th of October attacks, in which 1,200 people were killed and more than 250 people taken hostage when Hamas-led fighters crossed into Israel. Ahi Aran survived the attacks. He says he's now trying to focus on healing.
7: Until the hostages came back, it was the only thing on our mind. And now it's our recovery or some kind of recovery as much as we can.
0: Lawyers for the death row inmate Krista Pike have asked a judge to let them inspect the syringes and other equipment used in her botched execution attempt in Tennessee. She was taken to hospital after two lethal injections failed last week. Her attorneys say she's now regained consciousness and is speaking. The family of a GP found dead at a home in Norfolk have paid tribute to a kind, generous and loving mother. Dr. Hannah Kane's body was discovered at an address in the village of Dursingham on Sunday. Her husband's been charged with her murder. 24 people are now known to have been killed in the latest Russian airstrikes across Ukraine. Rescue workers are continuing to search the rubble of a block of flats for survivors. The high street pharmacy chain Boots is getting a new owner. Whittington Investments has announced a deal to buy the retailer for £6.7 billion. The acquisition also covers the No. 7 beauty company as well as Boots opticians. HMS Queen Elizabeth has arrived in Belfast, the first time a Royal Navy carrier has been in the city for more than 60 years. Looming high over Belfast are the massive shipbuilding cranes of Holland and Wolf. Commander Dave Lee, weapon engineer officer on the carrier, says the firm has significant links to the Royal Navy.
8: There's a huge linkage just in terms of Belfast maritime heritage and history. We know that Holland and Wolf will obviously be building the next fleet solid support ship, so there's a big linkage there with the Royal Navy. And actually, from our perspective, somewhere new that we can bring the carrier, somewhere that we haven't explored yet and somewhere our sailors are very excited to gain that experience.
0: Southampton manager Tonda Eckhart has escaped an immediate ban from football following the spying scandal that saw the club thrown out of last season's Champions League playoff. An independent FA commission has handed him a six-week ban and a fine. That's the latest. I'm Siobhan Harris.
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heard that in ages. So good. Swedish House Mafia featuring John Martin. Don't You Worry Child on BFBS, the Forces Station. I'm George Ryland. Good morning if you are listening in Canada. Afternoon if you're in the Falklands. I will see you next week. Didn't mean to come across menacing, but I am flying out. I'm getting on Sunday's Airbridge, so I'll be there on Monday. So from next Wednesday, this show will be coming live from the Falkland Islands. So I'm very excited to meet you if you are out there at the moment. Evening, if you're in the UK. Rainy UK in most places today. Germany, Gibraltar or Cyprus. I hope you're doing well wherever you are. On this Wednesday, our BFBS Big Salute Day Eve. We will get to more information on that shortly. I'll also run you through what you need to do to get involved with this week's Predictor ahead of Saturday Sports, which returns Saturday, unsurprisingly, from 2pm UK time with Mark McKenzie. I've also got a takeover track from our sister station, Edge, which has you covered for rock and indie. And on the way, Foo Fighters after How It's Done from K-Pop Demon Hunters.

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0: 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And for today, we've got something brand new. Kings of Leon have their new album coming out on the 6th of November. It's called Oh My Beloved. This is from it. It is My Whole World.

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4: Oh, let's go!
0: BFBS. Yes. Oh. The Forces Station.
4: Come on!
5: Yeah, we can keep on dancing.
0: Back to the music.

0: Lizzo's special, speaking of which, here he is, my special one, George Wedlake. How are you?
1: I'll take that as a compliment. Hello.
0: Yeah, it came across creepy. I heard it as I said it, and I apologise for that. I thought, since you were wandering past the studio...
1: Still here.
0: Well, of course you're still here.
1: Came off air.
0: Oh, do you mean me?
1: No, me. I'm still here. I came off air... Two and a half hours ago, you've already done it,
0: haven't you? You're not on after me.
1: No,
0: I'm so used to you being after me. You came on my show.
1: Yeah, well, How are you today, George? You're right.
0: It's forever ago, mate. And we had the chaotic top. A lot's happened today. But the reason I've asked you in is because of your tendency towards sport, shall we call it.
1: Oh, okay. Yeah.
0: Because the predictor.
1: Oh, right.
0: Right, this week, after the international break, what Mark McKenzie wants to know is how many girls, or as you call them, goals.
1: Goals, yeah. I'm familiar.
0: I am not. How many goals will be scored in total in these two matches?
1: Right.
0: Chelsea taking on Bournemouth and Hearts taking on St Mirren. Six is the number that springs to mind, and you, sir, that know something about football...
1: The predictor is the opposite. It's unpredictable. Football is crazy. You cannot predict what's going to happen.
0: Ask you for a number.
1: My betting account will testify to that.
0: Do you remember that?
1: Anyway, different story.
0: Yeah, let's not go down the gambling route.
1: Chelsea are leaking goals for fun and Bournemouth are quite enjoyable. They've got a new lease of life. They're in Europe. They're playing out of their skin. That one is going to be 3-3.
0: Okay.
1: That's going to be 6 in that one alone. And then Hearts St Mirren. Gut feeling 2-1 Hearts. That's 9 goals in 2 games. That's a lot.
0: That is a lot.
1: But most of them because Chelsea leak goals for fun.
0: It's so funny you're saying it. It's like you're rewatching matches that have already happened. I love how much you know about football because it's just the opposite to me.
1: Right, come back to me after the weekend when I've got it spectacularly wrong.
0: Yeah, do you remember the last time I did a bet on...
1: Oh, yeah, what was that bet? It was mad, wasn't it? It was
0: something... betting slip for £1 million.
1: Yeah,
0: and
1: yeah.
0: We got none of it right.
1: Yeah. I mean, the odds at like 1 million to 1 do kind of tell you that it's going to be tough.
0: It felt good, though, to have that betting slip.
1: I know, hope.
0: I'm not a gambler.
1: We had hope, it was right there in front of us.
0: Oh, yeah, I had to get George to literally do it for me and I give him a fiver. Anyway, be very careful with gambling. It's not good.
1: Yes.
0: Just a small disclaimer there.
1: Gambleaware.org.
0: Boom. Right, so, if you agree with George, let Mark McKenzie know. If you've got a different prediction for those two matches, let him know that. goals@bfbs.com, or even better, you can send him a voice message through the BFBS app and join him 2 p.m. UK time for Saturday Sport this Saturday. And on the way, we'll be hearing what he got up to last week for the BFBS Big Salute. So, George, you'll be back with me tomorrow from 8 p.m. UK time.
1: I will. Looking forward to it already. I'm not going home, I'm camping here.
0: I'll see you tomorrow. Amy Winehouse coming up after David Guetta and One Republic's Adam 108. Let's make tonight.

0: Amy Winehouse, Tears Dry on Their Own on BFBS, the Forces Station. Latest from Jamie Miller featuring Antonio Cipriano on the way. I've also got music from Olivia Rodrigo and Foster the People. After, we have a little bit of a recap. So in the lead up to Big Salute Day, which is tomorrow, our amazing presenters have been taking on their own Op Summit challenges to raise funds for military charities. And one of them, who we heard from on the show on Friday, is Mark McKenzie in Scotland, who took it upon himself to summit the Eight Hills of Edinburgh. He had an army of support, and honestly, the dedication that he found within himself to keep going was just beyond impressive. Here is how he got on.
1: The Op Summit Challenge for the BFBS Big Salute.
2: Yeah, proof that I can't count were actually eight hills, because we had to climb a hill to get to Arthur Seat, right? So we're at Arthur Seat, which is hill number seven, but actually, it's technically, with it being the starting point, we've had to walk from the train station up here as well. The look of fear on everyone's faces when they realise that I'm the guy that's kind of throwing this all together is unbelievable. I've done a few recces. I've got lost on each of them. So we reckon it could be anywhere between kind of 15 and 18 miles. Wow. If you go to BFBS Scotland Facebook and Instagram, there's links there. And anyone that's in the area and wants to join us for a hill or two, and we've got quite a few joining us along the route, it's going to be great as well.
3: Hi there, this is Chris Patterson, former Scottish Rugby Internationals here at the glorious Murrayfield with the sun shining. And I just want to send a message to you, Mark, and to everybody involved in the Edinburgh 7 for the BFBS Big Salute Challenge. That's some undertaking, seven hills and a walk-in in between. I just want to wish everybody involved all the best of luck. Hope it's a success. I know it'll be a success for you guys at the helm, but good luck, all the very best, and let me know how you got on.
4: Hey, Mark, I have just heard that you're taking on all seven of Edinburgh's hills today, castle to castle. 15 miles and 2,000 feet of climbing. That is absolutely epic, mate. Now, wherever you are on the route, I hope that you're doing well, and I hope that morale is high. Just keep putting one foot in front of the other, mate, until you hit that finish line. And when things get hard, as they inevitably do, go back to your why, your reason for doing what you're doing. You're raising money for an incredible cause. And as a veteran, I want to thank you for everything that you're doing. So dig deep, take in that view from Arthur's Seat, and enjoy a nice cold pint at the end. Best of luck, mate.
0: Mark McKenzie's on the phone and he's nearly done.
5: He's almost totally done. You know, in the same way you'll get barbecue food and you think that's almost done, that's kind of where I'm at. We are about 50 yards away from the top of Castle Hill, which is our final hill. It was our starting point at 10:30 this morning, George. I promised myself I wasn't going to get emotional. You know me, Robert. I am going to greet any second now. Oh, look at that. It was that sign that says, well done, Team Scotland. But that's it. You had that with the football and the rugby, and it was no use whatsoever. Don't start bringing it here now with that. Listen, thank you to everyone that has supported both physically and emotionally as well here, and hopefully financially too. Hopefully there's a wee bit more money for the BFBS Big Salute.
0: So is it done, Mark?
5: Yeah, done. We are at Edinburgh Castle. We are here. We have done it.
0: I'm so proud of you, mate.
5: Thank you.
0: I'm welling up now. I am so proud of you. You put everything into this and it's incredible. You know that. Are you proud of yourself?
5: I am. Yes, I am. I'm worried about waking up tomorrow morning.
0: Tomorrow's problem.
1: Raising money for military charities. This is the BFBS Big Salute.
0: So proud of him. I meant every single word of it. What an incredible thing he did. And you can check out the BFBS Scotland Facebook for videos from the day. He was sending me pictures and he looked so exhausted, but so proud of himself. Just brilliant. Brilliant. So tomorrow, of course, our huge day, the BFBS Big Salute. We'll be checking in with our teams all around the forces world. And we will end up with myself and George Wedlake, one very special George Squared, from 8 p.m. UK time. This is Baby Doll, Jamie Miller, featuring Antonio Cipriano on BFBS.

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I love a threatening jolly pop song. It's just my thing. Foster the People with Pumped Up Kicks. We have Armin van Buuren on the way, Mae Muller as well, after Olivia Rodrigo's stupid song on BFBS. New York City.

wrote a song. Mae Muller, I Wrote a Song for Eurovision. On BFBS, the Forces Station, we've got Fontaines DC on the way, Armin van Buuren up next. And tomorrow, of course, is a massive, massive day for us all across the Forces world. The BFBS Big Salute and Team Esports are doing their bit as always. They're going to be running their sponsored gaming marathon for the Big Salute. They're going to get started at 10 a.m. UK time tomorrow, and they're going to be going through to pretty much 10 p.m. UK time. So, when we got our very special George Squared to round off the day from 8 p.m. UK time tomorrow, we will be checking in with Jonah Jupp himself to find out how it's going. Because I know on the face of it, they're just sitting in the chair for all those hours, but actually, it is exhausting. And I remember the last time that I spoke to him when he was on a marathon, he was kind of beside himself with tiredness and adrenaline. So I'm very much looking forward to that tomorrow, and also just what is going to be an incredible day as we check in with all our teams around the Forces world. And of course, finding out the grand total of what has been raised for the BFBS Big Salute, every penny of which goes to support smaller military charities. And you can find out more at bfbs.com/summit. 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

Armin van Buuren. This is what it feels like on BFBS, the Forces Station. Latest news coming after Marianne from Fontaines DC. Jason Webster is with you after that. I'll be back tomorrow for our BFBS Big Salute Day for a very special George Squared to round it all off and give you the total raised from 8 p.m. UK time.

0: Tammy Badenoch warned Britain is running out of money and time in her closing speech at the Conservative Party conference in Birmingham. The Tory leader said she'd cut welfare to pay for an increase in defence spending and repeated her pledge not to unite with Reform UK. She also promised to cut inheritance tax on family homes.
1: If you are on welfare, we will get you into work. If you're under 25, we will make it easier for you to get a job. If you have retired, we will protect your pension. And if you want to pass on your home to your family, we will make sure you don't pay a penny in tax. We have something for everyone.
0: Lawyers for Christa Pike want a judge to let them inspect the syringes and other equipment used in her two botched execution attempts in the US state of Tennessee. The death row inmate has regained consciousness and is speaking. Commemorations have been taking place around the world to mark the third anniversary of the 7th of October attacks in Israel. Almost 1,200 people were killed and over 250 were taken hostage by Hamas terrorists. The attacks triggered Israel's military campaign in Gaza, which, according to the Hamas-run health ministry, has killed more than 70,000 Palestinians. A memorial ceremony has taken place at the site of the Nova Music Festival in Israel.
2: The fear, the fire, the cruelty and evil, the bloodbath and terrible massacre. And this place also remembers the heroism. The people who stayed to do their duty and those who chose to return into the inferno in order to save others.
0: Pro-Palestine protests against the war in Gaza have been held today in London, Glasgow and Edinburgh. Anne Widdigham's murder suspect has appeared in court charged with preparing acts of terrorism, including against Nigel Farage. 28-year-old Joshua Kerry is accused of researching targets and travelling to the home of the Reform UK leader. Boots, the chemist, has been sold to the Canadian branch of the billionaire Western family. The deal is worth more than £6.5 billion. The South Korean government is set to review its policy on military exemptions granted to athletes who win Olympic medals or golds at the Asian Games. Toby Reynolds reports.
3: Three South Korean footballers caused uproar after overzealous celebrating saw them seemingly more excited about escaping military service than winning gold. After the final whistle, skipper Lee Ji-hyuk triumphantly announced he was not going to the military, a sentiment soon echoed by teammates Yang Min-hyuk and Park Sung-soo. The comment saw huge backlash, and South Korea's culture, sports and tourism minister has since said he will review the exemption policy. Before turning 28, South Korean men are currently required for at least 18 months of military service unless they succeed at the Olympics or Asian Games.
0: The Football Association has given the manager of Southampton, Tonda Eckhart, a six-game ban suspended until next season for his role in the so-called Spygate scandal. The club has been docked 4 points. That's the latest. I'm Siobhan Harris. We'll be right back.

and good feeling here on BFES. I'm Jason. Big thanks to George Ryland for the past few hours. How are you today? Are you doing all right? Have you had a nice day? Look, it's Wednesday, and we've all been looking forward to Thursday for one main thing, because of the BFES Big Salute. It all starts in mere hours, okay? So if you are a fan of money raising and doing stuff for charity, then you're in for an absolute treat, because when my show finishes after that, it's like a full day of just BFBS Big Salute stuff. There is going to be so much things going on throughout the entire day. You won't want to miss any of it. I've got a good throwback from Robbie and Rock DJ. It's coming up soon. LF System on the way too. This is Cat's Eye. This is Animal.

It's Cat Science, this is Animal here on BFBS, a true global girl band, that is. And I'm not saying that in the sense of like they are, I mean, they are, but they're selling everywhere. But they are one of these girl bands that even without selling any songs and, you know, getting any downloads, any streams, they're still a global band because all the band members are from different parts of the world, which I think is a great PR tactic, by the way. They're a global band. Oh, yeah, they're all over the world, are they? No, mainly just one area, but they're from everywhere. They were formed from a Dream Academy program, and then they did that show on Netflix, that Popstar Academy, that Cat's Eye one. Have you seen it? I was going to watch it the other week. Was it last week? Yeah. Me and my wife, we were going to watch it, and then, you know, Traitors was on, so we watched that instead. Royal Blood and 10 over 10 on the way very soon. I've got Dochi and Anxiety. It's a great track, that. And this is LF System.

It's LFS7 Afraid to Feel here on BFPS. I'm Jason. Dochi's on the way very soon. And do you remember when Rock DJ came out? It was on music TV channels all the time. If you watched, like, say, MTV or whatever, all day, you'd see that video 100 times. I swear, it was on all the time. And then they blurred the end out because he ripped his muscles off or something. I don't know. I don't know why they blurred it out. It's not like he was really doing it. It's like, is that real? No, obviously not. It was just a terrible fake costume that he was wearing. Right,

0: It's Dochi and Anxiety here on BFES. I'm Jason, how are you? Hope you're doing really well today. I'm going to get some Royal Blood and 10 over 10. It's coming up very soon for you. And the BFES Big Salute, it all starts tomorrow morning, like early hours of tomorrow morning, 8th of October. We've been looking forward to this for a long time. Hopefully, raise an absolute load of money. Lots of people have been taking part in Operation Summit as well, which has been very good. Thank you so much for that. And teams around the forces world from BFBS have been taking on their own challenges for Ops Summit. 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

It's Backstreet Boys and everybody here on BFBS. Sounding really good. A proper throwback for you there. Also played your Royal Bloods 10 over 10. I'll get Lewis Capaldi on the way. Agnes and Release Me still to come as well. We've got some great music for your Wednesday evening. All ahead of the BFBS Big Salute, by the way, which starts tomorrow, which I'm really looking forward to. We all are here at BFBS. You should too, because it's a great way to raise a lot of money for some incredible forces charities. I'm going to play this, though. It's a song which you would have heard if you went anywhere hot. I reckon if you went on holiday in the summer, you were lucky enough to go on a little breakaway, maybe a little family holiday, maybe a lad's holiday, maybe a girl's trip away, and you went somewhere and there was a pool, you would have heard this song probably like five times a day because it was everywhere and it's such a banger too. Hugo Ultranate, It's Moving to the Sun.

Ellie Goulding and Diplo and Sway Lee. It's close to me here on BFBS. I'm Jason. I'm going to play Ray, that new track with her sisters, Absolutely Enamour and Joy. It's coming up in the next 10 minutes. First, I remember when this song came out and it was kind of a comeback for Lewis Capaldi. He took a bit of time out to work on himself and work on his well-being. And everyone was like, is he going to come back with a really nice song that people are going to love? Well, yeah, obviously. It's Lewis Capaldi. He can't do anything wrong, can he? And this was it. This is Survive.

0: That's Lewis Capaldi and Survive here on BFES. That sounded nice today. And probably sounded even nicer if you're listening on your smart speaker, because it is perfect sound quality on your smart speaker. 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

0: It's Ray and her sisters, absolutely enamored. The song's called Joy. It's brilliant. Really like this. BFBS, I'm Jason. A race is on the way very soon. And have you ever looked at something and gone, who's buying that? Who is actually buying that? I saw a video earlier today, and that's exactly what I thought. I'll tell you about it next after this from Skepta. I need a car that don't decline every day's a part. All my brothers and my choppers and my charges. And we're still the same, ain't nothing changes in the car.
1: Yeah, we don't get angry, we don't get even. We don't talk about beef, by the way that I mentioned I just turned vegan. I need the pagans breathing so they can see my new Top Boy season. I need the pagans alive so they can all see that it's still my time. I don't know why they act tough online. I see them outside and they ain't say nothing.

And we're still the same, ain't nothing changed except the car keys. 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I need a gasoline. I'm trying to slide it, just like a cash machine. I made a

This is Skepta. 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It's good, this, right? It's BFBS. I'm Jason. I get Sia and Move Your Body. Erasure's on the way very soon, too. Now, do you ever look at something and think, who is buying that? I saw a video online. You know watermelon? You eat the red bit, you throw the rind away normally. No, not in China. There's now a market for the green bit. What people are doing is they're selling the green rind, covering it in sugar and frying it. Now, this is now known as the most popular health treat in the country right now. China are loving the rind, and I love it they're calling it a health treat. Covering it in sugar and frying it. That's like putting a lettuce leaf on a burger and calling it a salad, which, to be fair, is the perfect kind of diet for me.

proper sound of the 80s from Erasure and Sometimes here on BFBS. I'm Jason. Thank you so much for listening today. I've got Perry and Tears on the way. I'm going to play Wet Leg and Pokemon. Also, a good throwback from Mary J. Blige coming up very soon too. And this one, take you up to the news. See ya. 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

0: Lawyers for death row inmate Krista Pike, who survived two execution attempts last week, say she's angry and confused after regaining consciousness. Two lethal injections failed in Tennessee. A US judge has ordered the state preserve evidence like syringes. Her attorney, Raddy Spivey, says she can't eat or swallow.
1: On Monday night, it was our understanding that Krista was brain dead and that life support would be removed the next day. But on Tuesday, to the shock of everyone, Krista woke up and began talking. I do not have an explanation for what happened between Monday night and Tuesday morning.
0: Kemi Badenoch announced reforms to inheritance tax if the Conservatives win the next election. Closing her party's conference, the Tory leader promised to remove it on family homes, but stopped short of abolishing it altogether. She says they'll also allow couples to leave an extra £1 million tax-free. Here's the reaction from delegates in Birmingham.
2: I am going ka-ching because that is the effect on us personally, which is fantastic.
3: It's the best I've ever heard. And it promises so much of the future for everyone in the country. I thought it was tremendous.
4: I think they're going to start to see that we are back and we are here to win and fix the country.
0: Commemorations have been taking place around the world to mark the third anniversary of the 7th of October attacks in Israel. Almost 1,200 people were killed and over 250 were taken hostage by Hamas terrorists. The attacks triggered Israel's military campaign in Gaza, which has killed an estimated 74,000 Palestinians. The BBC's John Donison is in Jerusalem, where events have been taking place across the day.
5: A day for reflection on a moment which really provoked a national trauma in Israel and of course led to 3 years of war, the war in Gaza, which still isn't really resolved. So the first time we've had an anniversary since all the hostages who were taken have been freed, and there have been events taking place across the day. They'll go on this evening.
0: 24 people are now known to have been killed in the latest Russian airstrikes across Ukraine. Rescue workers are continuing to search the rubble of a block of flats for survivors east of Kyiv. Three babies are among the dead there. Anne Widdecombe's murder suspect has appeared in court, charged with preparing acts of terrorism, including against Nigel Farage. 28-year-old Joshua Kerry is accused of researching targets and travelling to the home of the Reform UK leader. Belfast Harbour has welcomed the carrier HMS Queen Elizabeth in an historic first. The visit marks more than 60 years since an aircraft carrier last sailed into Northern Ireland, a landmark moment for both the crew and the capital. Southampton's head coach Todd Eckhart has avoided an immediate touchline ban. Instead, it's been suspended for 6 weeks for his role in the Spygate scandal, where training sessions of rival teams were secretly filmed. He's also been fined £28,000. That's the latest. I'm Siobhan Harris.

Family Affair here on BFBS. I'm Jason. Thank you so much for listening today. How are you? You had a good Wednesday? Hopefully you have. Coming into Wednesday evening and just hours away from the start of the BFBS Big Salute. Can't wait. What a big day that is going to be. BFBS Big Salute Day. I mean, every year we raise so much money and you do so much as well to help raise money. You put your hands in your pockets. You help out by taking part in challenges. A little later on, some of the challenges, some of the things going on throughout the day as well. I'll talk about that. Teddy Swims and Perfect Man's on the way. Perry and Tears coming up soon too. And this band, they are known for that deadpan humour. Also that kind of catchy guitar-driven indie music. And this song definitely fits the style. And I've had a look online and the people that make the TV show Pokemon, and I think they make... I've probably got something to do with the playing cards and all that. They want people to know this song is not an official track of theirs, obviously. This is Wet Leg, this is Pokemon.

It's Wet Leg, and this is Pokemon here on BFBS. I'm Jason. Teddy Swims on the way very soon. First in Music, which when it originally came out was a flop. It came out in 1988. It was this band's biggest track, by a mile. But yeah, when they first released it in 88, people were like, nah, not a fan. Then in 1990, all of a sudden, people loved it. Became a massive hit in the 90s. Lee Mathers, who is a guitarist, he recorded this so many times because he was like, it has to be perfect, it has to be. And it does sound good still today. The Lars and There She Goes here on BFBS.

It's the last, and there she goes here on BFBS. I'm Jason, sounding so nice, that good sound from 1990. I'm going to get One Republic and Runaway. It's coming up on BFBS very soon. First, a track from Teddy Swims on the way. I interviewed Teddy Swims about 2 years ago, 2024 I interviewed him. We got on, like, a house on fire. Great guy. Really, really nice. And then just a year later, I think he wrote a song about me, the song I'm going to play. I'll play Perfect Man just a bit. I mean, it can't just be a coincidence, surely. But obviously, I'm joking. Right, Perry, first, this is Tears here on BFBS.

0: Teddy Swims, Tracks Called Perfect Man. Brilliant song, that. I really, really like it. The guy's got an incredible voice. I get Ava Max and Sweet That Psycho on the way. Fish is coming up soon too. And if you love BFBS and do let us know, please tell us. 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I mean, I'm talking like 10 minutes. Just by doing that, you could be entered in a draw to get your hands on some online shopping vouchers. 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So on the TV, do you love the sport? Is it maybe the F1, the rugby, the football? Or with the radio, is it a certain show that you absolutely love? Is it the music? Just let us know. 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

0: It's Ava Max, the track that definitely put her on the global map. That is Sweet But Psycho here on BFBS. I'm Jason. Coldplay and Viva La Vida is going to be on the way very soon. Now, that Ava Max track was so big. 2018 that came out. It was from the Heaven and Hell album from 2020. And saying she that put her on the map, I'm not kidding, that went everywhere, like top 10 in so many countries as well. And then she's kind of just... she kind of just disappeared. I don't know what's happened, but I think she should bring up more stuff soon. Hopefully she will. Taylor Swift, Patient Zero coming up very soon. And this guy, one of the biggest dance acts to come out of Australia, Fisher, Florence Armand on this. This is What a Life.
1: Every

0: Steve LaVida here on BFBS. I'm Jason. It's Wednesday evening. Thank you so much for listening. Elton John and Dua Lipa and Cold Heart is on the way very soon. And BFBS Big Salute Day all happens in the next few hours. After my show, it's all going to start. Going to be starting in Brunei and then moving on throughout the UK bases as well. And then it's Cyprus, Germany, Gibraltar, Northern Ireland. And it's so many great stories and great ways the BFBS and you have all helped to raise money for really good forces charities as well. And a lot about Op Summit as well. So Operation Summit, you've been hearing about it across BFBS quite a lot, I imagine, for the past few weeks. So you can hear more about it. If you want to find out more, go to bfbs.com/summit. 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
1: It's Freya Ridings and Lost Without You here on BFBS. What a great voice. Her dad's got a good voice too. In a different way, because he's Daddy Pig from Peppa Pig. So, I don't know if he's any good at singing, but he's just more known for "Hello, Peppa," all that kind of stuff. Actually, I was quite impressed with that. That was better than I thought it was going to be. Right, Harry Styles and American Girls coming up very soon. Beyonce too, and I've heard of a good way to waste a bit of time. I'll tell you about it after you two.

It's Elton John and Dua Lipa and Cold Heart here on BFBS. I'm Jason. I'll get Harry Styles on the way soon. Beyonce's coming up in a second. And if you are bored at home, or maybe you're on a little bit of a break, you know, you work in nights, then I've got a good way to waste 10 minutes. A friend of mine told me about it. I haven't been able to take my eyes off it since, right?

Beyonce and Halo here on BFBS. I'm Jason. Alex Warren's new one, Emerald Eye, is coming up in a bit. Now, if you're bored at home and you want to waste a bit of time, maybe 10 minutes instead of doom scrolling, a friend of mine asked me if I've heard this. I hadn't, but she said, have you heard of Fat Bear Week? So in Alaska, all the bears, they're getting ready to go into hibernation. They're gorging on the salmon that's coming upstream, and people are voting on the fattest bear. This is a real thing. They're eating so much food, they're getting obese. And it's nice to know that somewhere in the world, animals are preparing for winter the exact same way that I prepare.

So good, this from Harry Styles. It's American Girls here on BFBS. Thank you so much for listening. Wednesday evening, I'm Jason. I'm going to get Rachel Chilleridri on the way very soon. Also, Red Hot Chili Peppers and Ed Sheeran still to play too. This one take you up to the news from Alex Warren. This is Emerald Eyes here on BFBS.

0: Conservative leader Kemi Badenoch's vow to allow families to pass on their family home to their children without paying inheritance tax if her party wins power. The tax-free inheritance allowance would also be increased to £500,000. Speaking at the party's Birmingham conference, Ms. Badenoch also insisted the Tories would never join forces with Reform UK.
1: I don't want to live in a country run by people who threaten journalists, who call veterans traitors, and debate whether my mixed-race children are English. I don't want to explain to my son, when we're watching our brilliant England team play football, that some people don't think our black players are English.
0: Krista Pike's lawyers say that she's angry and confused after regaining consciousness following her botched execution in the US state of Tennessee. Two lethal injections failed and a judge has ordered the state preserve evidence like syringes. State prosecutor John W. Ayres.
2: Physical evidence was collected from the execution chamber. There may be some equipment that the plaintiffs are seeking in this motion that may not be in TDOC's possession. There may be portions of those IV lines that could have been still attached to Ms. Pike when she was transported to the hospital.
0: Anne Widdicombe's murder suspect has appeared in court today, charged with preparing acts of terrorism, including against Nigel Farage. 28-year-old Joshua Kerry is accused of researching targets and travelling to the home of the Reform UK leader. Commemorations have been taking place around the world to mark the third anniversary of the 7th of October attacks in Israel. Almost 1,200 people were killed and over 250 were taken hostage by Hamas. The attacks triggered Israel's military campaign in Gaza. 24 people are now known to have been killed in the latest Russian airstrikes across Ukraine. Rescue workers are continuing to search the rubble of a block of flats for survivors east of Kyiv. Three babies are among the dead there. Boots has been sold to the Canadian branch of a billionaire family. The near £7 billion deal includes its stores, Number 7 Beauty Company and the opticians business. Sir Kevin Sinfield says he's massively humbled by his knighthood. The former England Rugby League captain's raised more than £11 million for motor neurone disease charities since his best friend and former teammate Rob Burrow died from the disease in 2024. After a ceremony at Windsor Castle, Sir Kevin says he's proud to accept the honour on behalf of the MND community.
3: The MND families we've met over the last 6 or 7 years. Now, we don't want to let them down. We understand how important the funds are, the awareness, and probably more crucially, how people feel. Yeah, it's been an incredible journey, and there's still plenty to do.
0: Southampton boss Tonda Eckert has escaped an immediate ban from football following the spying scandal that saw the club thrown out of last season's Championship playoffs. An independent FA commission has instead handed him a suspended six-week ban and a £28,000 fine. That's the latest. I'm Siobhan Harris.

0: it's Ed Sheeran and Galway Girl here on VFBS. I'm Jason. It's Wednesday evening. Thank you so much for listening today. I get Neo and Closer coming up very soon. Also, Lady Gaga's Stupid Love on the way too. And this lady has changed her name more time than I've changed my pants this week. She was Hannah Montana for a long time. I mean, I know there's a TV show and everything. And then she was Miley Cyrus. Now, she's just Miley. Don't you dare call her Miley Cyrus. She won't like it. And that's not even a real name anyway. They only call her Miley because she had big teeth and everyone used to call her Smiley Miley. And then she went, I like Miley Cyrus. I'm going to keep that name.
1: Let's go.
0: That's exactly how she talks, by the way.

It's Miley, Bass Persuade. Look, she could change her name, but she is always going to be that absolute chart-hitting demon, isn't she? She cannot bring out a bad song. That's so good. New from her, it's called Bass Persuade. I've got Neo coming up, Rudimental also on the way soon too. And Lady Gaga needs to bring more music out. She hasn't been around for a while, and I kind of miss her. Although my old boss in radio that I used to work at used to call her Lady Gaga. Like, I don't know, an eagle. Gaga! As well as... This is one of the biggest hits that she had in the later days. It was huge.

I'm going stupid love here on VFBS. I'm Jason. It's Wednesday evening. Thanks for having us on. Rachel Chinariri coming up. So it's a Dayla, new stuff called Ain't in LA. And years ago, I interviewed Neo. Great guy, really nice. And he said to me, I'm done with the hat thing, because he used to wear all these big hats, right? And I said, oh, yeah. He said, yeah, I'm going bold. I'm going to go bold gracefully. Next time I saw him on stage, he's wearing a hat. I bet someone said something and it stuck with him. And he went, yeah, the hat's going back on.

0: Really Mental and Karen Harding and Bring Me Joy here on BFBS. I'm Jason. Hope you're doing all right today. Thank you so much for listening. So BFBS Operation Summit is the thing that we've been doing for the BFBS Big Salute. Now, Big Salute Day is tomorrow. Okay, so if you're looking forward to the BFBS Big Salute, you haven't got long to wait. And we've been raising money for some brilliant military charities. So Bowra Foundation, Elysium Stepway, Reese Foundation, Forward Assist, Rural Veterans Hub Kirklees. There are some amazing charities doing so much stuff for forces families, for current forces members, for veterans as well. And they do so much. So look, one day of doing something for them, it's the least we can do on the BFBS Big Salute. It's big every single year, this is. And it's such an exciting time. It's like a real buzz in the air. You know, you get that kind of feeling that everyone's involved. People are loving it. And we've been doing the BFBS Operations Summit. And loads of people have been raising money for this. 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And BFBS teams around the forces world have been doing their bit for climbs as well. You can hear that across the day, all day long. On the 8th, so tomorrow, all starts tomorrow morning early, so make sure you don't miss a minute of it. If you want to find out more, go to bfbs.com/summit, and I'll play Rachel Chinnariri next.
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It's the Red Hot Chili Peppers. That's Scar Tissue here on BFBS. A great throwback for your Wednesday evening. Thank you so much for listening. I'm Jason. I'll get JLS and Hottest Girl in the World. First, some music. Brand new music, actually, from Adela. Which, if you try and Google her, Google was always like, didn't you mean Adele? No. It's Adela. And the song's called Ain't in LA. And basically what the song is saying is you don't have to be attractive and you don't have to be really talented and one of the cool kids to be successful in Hollywood. Unfortunately, it doesn't stand up too much because Adela is all those things. So, you know, slightly hypocritical of her.

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0: It's JLS and Hottest Girl on the World on BFPS. I'm Jason. It's Wednesday evening. Got Sunny Federa on the way. Blossom's coming up soon too. And if you want a really good podcast in your life, if you ever listen to the Daily Dits, if you haven't, you have to. They're really, really good. Now, the best thing about them is they are really informative. They've got so much stuff in, but they're not very long either. You can listen to quite a few of them in a row if you wanted to. There's one that I heard last week, which is really, really good, actually. It's celebrating LGBTQ plus role models in defence. You can find out more, go on our website, and you can see the Daily Dits bit in there, and you can find out everything. You can listen to as many as you like on there, all right? Okay, Zoe on the way. A nice throwback coming up, and Sunny Federa too.
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This is Blossoms. I'm the keeper here on BFBS. I'm Jason. I get Shawn Mendes. If I Can't Have You is coming up very soon. Also, Zoe on the way too. First, some new music from Ash. This track is called Stop the Wedding. It's the one of the songs from her fourth album, which is called The Girl of Your Dreams. And it kind of got big on TikTok before it kind of, I mean, like most songs these days. TikTok is the way. If you want to be an artist, a little tip for you, right? If you want to be a famous artist, just get a TikTok account and then just put songs out on there. And before you know it, you're going to be like Ash and loads of other people that are doing that at the moment. And this is such a great song from Ash. This is called Stop the Wedding. It's apparently to look at one of those moments when you go in, do you actually want to marry this person?

Zash, the track is called Stop the Wedding. It's good, this, right? It's BFBS. I'm Jason. It's Wednesday evening. Now, are you part of a WhatsApp group and it's really annoying? I've got to tell you about the one I'm part of. It's non-stop. I'll tell you in a second after this from Shawn Mendes.

like I sound like him. I don't, but I feel like I do. Kylie Minogue on the way. Zoe's coming up in a bit too. And are you part of a WhatsApp group and they just talk so much rubbish? Oh, they talk so much rubbish. I'm part of a football WhatsApp group and great group of lads. All of them, love them. They're brilliant. God, there's so much chat and it goes on for ages and ages. I looked at my phone when the news was on 45 minutes ago, nearly 50 minutes ago. I've just had a look at it just now. 117 messages, and I'll bet you 80% are rubbish and the rest of them are gifts. There might be the odd funny meme, but apart from that, a waste of time. Don't bother looking at it.

A great 90s throwback from Zoe. It's Sunshine on a Rainy Day here on BFBS. I'm Jason. Oasis on the way. Shaboozy is going to be playing very soon, and The Strokes too. And this one will take you up to the news. Kylie, this is Hold On To Now on BFBS.

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2: Lawyers for death row inmate Krista Pike, who survived two execution attempts last week, say she's angry and confused after regaining consciousness. Two lethal injections failed in Tennessee. Luke Innan from her legal team says preserving evidence is the first step to protecting her constitutional rights.
3: Today's hearing was about transparency, about why Krista, the courts, the media and the public should not simply take the state's word about what happened last Wednesday, because as we saw a little bit today, their word is shrouded in secrecy, in legal jargons, in attempts to obfuscate and obscure what really happened.
2: The Conservative leaders announced no one will pay inheritance tax on their family home if her party wins the next election. Kemi Badenoch's surprise move at the end of her party's conference in Birmingham echoed her plans last year to scrap stamp duty. Economist Paul Johnson warns the Tory leader is undoing any good that might have come from the policy.
4: By basically saying, if all of your wealth is tied up in a great big house, which once you're 80 you really don't need, I'm going to give you a great big incentive to stay in that enormous great house that may be completely inappropriate for you until the point at which you die. I think it's a very, very bad policy.
2: A GP's been remembered as a kind and loving mother as her husband's been charged with her murder. Dr. Hannah Kane was found dead in the Norfolk village of Dursingham on Sunday. 24 people are now known to have been killed in the latest Russian airstrikes across Ukraine. Rescue workers are continuing to search the rubble of a block of flats for survivors east of Kyiv. Boots, the pharmacy and retail chain, has been sold to the Canadian branch of the mega-rich Western family. The deal is worth more than £6.5 billion. Belfast Harbour has welcomed the carrier HMS Queen Elizabeth in an historic first. The visit marks more than 60 years since an aircraft carrier last sailed into Northern Ireland. Leading airman Meg Ritchie is one of the ship's company and is herself from Belfast.
5: Oh, it was absolutely incredible. Such a surreal experience coming into Belfast, especially from being Belfast. Having my family watch me in was, really emotional, but absolutely incredible experience.
2: The South Korean government is set to review its policy on military exemptions granted to athletes who win Olympic medals or gold at the Asian Games. Toby Reynolds reports.
6: Three South Korean footballers caused uproar after overzealous celebrating saw them seemingly more excited about escaping military service than winning gold. After the final whistle, skipper Lee Ji-hyuk triumphantly announced he was not going to the military, a sentiment soon echoed by teammates Yang Min-hyuk and Park Sung-soo. The comment saw huge backlash, and South Korea's culture, sports and tourism minister has since said he will review the exemption policy. Before turning 28, South Korean men are currently required for at least 18 months of military service unless they succeed at the Olympics or Asian Games.
2: Southampton's head coach Tonta Eckhart has avoided an immediate touchline ban. It's been suspended for 6 weeks for his role in the Spygate scandal. That's the latest. I'm Siobhan Harris.
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It's the Strokes. And last night here on BFES sounded really nice for your Wednesday evening. Thank you so much for listening. I'm Jason. Oasis on the way, Sabrina Carpenter too. And the thing I love about this next track is he got really famous from it, Shaboozy did. But he still had some little village halls and stuff. I mean, they were bigger than village halls, but a couple of hundred people to perform for. And he just went, look, I'm big now, got money, and just bought everyone drinks. Ah, what a legend. I mean, what a reason to go to a gig. You know, good music, free drinks, perfect. Shaboozy, and this is a bar song, Tipsy Now, here on BFBS.

It's your boozy in the bar, song tipsy here on BFBS. It's Wednesday evening. I'm Jason. I've got Sienna Spyro and Great Expectations on the way very soon. Also, Sabrina Carpenter, a track called Bed Ken. Going to play that in a bit. And these guys have done very well with their ticket sales. Did you get one? For either Glasgow, Celtic Park, Manchester, Etihad, or Nebworth. Oh, the Nebworth ones. Back in 96, made it. What was it, 250,000 people? Will they live up to that? I reckon they will, you know. This Oasis and Supersonic here on BFBS.

Such a good track, this from Oasis. It's Supersonic here on BFBS. I got Eliza Rose and Calvin Harris and Body Moving. It's on the way very soon. Sienna Spyro and Great Expectation. And now some music from Sabrina Carpenter. The track is called Bed Chem, which is short for Bed Chemistry, obviously. The album's called Short and Sweet, which is a great album, by the way. And I'm just having a look now, and online, in the vibe check counter, that got 5 laughing emojis for humour. How does that mean? What does that mean? But I'll tell you what, it's a great song. I really like this. She's a good artist, this, a real talent. Sabrina Carpenter now on BFBS.

0: It's Tom Walker, and just you and I here on BFBS. I'm Jason. 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And Eliza Rose is next.
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It's Clean Bandit, Chloe and Omar Lay. This track is called Company. It's really good, this. Big, fun song. I'll get the Killers and Human. It's coming up very soon. First, an artist who I love at the moment. I think everything she's bringing out is such a beautiful song. Her voice is incredible. She's not French. I don't know why I said it like that. Weird way to say it, if I'm honest. If she's not doing the John Lewis advert by Christmas, I'll be blown away. They've got to get her on though, she'd be perfect. Sienna Spyro, the track is called Great Expectations.

0: 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I'm Jason. 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I'll get Jungle on the way soon.
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in one SUV. 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Somebody rescue me. I got too many, got too many, many, and I got. They could last me the next 2 weeks. Alright. That's them.

Dave from Central C and Sprinter here on BFBS. I'm Jason. Thank you so much for listening on your Wednesday evening. I'll get D-Ream on the way. Barry Can't Swim coming up too. And I need to tell you about a very inconvenient injury that I've had. I want to see if you've had one too. The smallest little thing that gave me the biggest injury, do let me know. And this is Jungle Now.

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1: This is a game. Whatever I play to you, you play back to me. Back to me. You play back.

0: Krista Pike's lawyer says she's angry and confused after regaining consciousness following two botched executions. The death row inmate survived two lethal doses of the drug pentobarbital. The state of Tennessee has been ordered to keep all evidence, like syringes, used. Her attorney, Randy Spivey, has been speaking.
1: Our understanding was the first thing she said was, "Where am I and who are you?" There's still a lot of cognitive confusion. She's asked about her team. She's asked about the victim's family. I think she is angry and confused about everything right now.
0: Kemi Badenoch has announced reforms to inheritance tax if the Conservatives win the next election. Closing her party's conference, the Tory leader promised to remove it on family homes, but stopped short of abolishing it altogether. Luke Trell from the polling company More is Common says inheritance tax is one of the least popular taxes, but it's often misunderstood.
2: Few people know just how small the number of people who actually pay inheritance tax on their estates is. So that when you say actually only 4 to 5% of estates pay inheritance tax, support for cutting inheritance tax or abolishing it doesn't disappear entirely, but it does drop.
0: Vigils have been taking place around the world to mark the third anniversary of the 7th of October attacks in Israel. Almost 1,200 people were killed and over 250 were taken hostage by Hamas terrorists. 24 people are now known to have been killed in the latest Russian airstrikes across Ukraine. Rescue workers are continuing to search the rubble of a block of flats for survivors east of Kyiv. Three babies are among the dead there. The family of a GP who was found dead at a home in Norfolk say they've been devastated by her death. Hannah Kane was found in the village of Dursingham on Sunday. Her husband's been charged with her murder. HMS Queen Elizabeth has arrived in Belfast for the first time. A Royal Navy aircraft carrier has been in the city for more than 60 years. Looming high over Belfast are the massive shipbuilding cranes of Holland and Wolff. Commander Dave Lee, weapon engineer officer on the carrier, says the firm has significant connections to the Navy.
3: There's a huge linkage just in terms of Belfast's maritime heritage and history. We know that Holland and Wolff will obviously be building the next fleet solid support ship, so there's a big linkage there with the Royal Navy. And actually, from our perspective, somewhere new that we can bring the carrier, somewhere that we haven't explored yet and somewhere our sailors are very excited to gain that experience.
0: High Street chemist chain Boots is getting a new owner. Whittington Investments has announced a deal to buy the retailer for £6.7 billion. The acquisition also covers the No. 7 beauty company, as well as Boots Opticians. And the FA has given the manager of Southampton, Tonda Eckert, a six-game ban suspended until next season for his role in the so-called Spygate scandal. The club, which admitted its officials spied on training sessions, has been docked 4 points. That's the latest. I'm Siobhan Harris.

It's Mark Ronson and Bruno Mars and Uptown Funk here on BFBS. I'm Jason, just an hour away until the BFBS Big Salute Day starts. Are you excited? I'm very, very excited. I can't wait for it. I love BFBS Big Salute Day every single year. We help raise so much money, and you do as well. You do an amazing job of helping raise so much money for Forza charities around the Forza's world. And they're really good Forza charities as well. So all the information is going to be coming up. It's going to be on for the next day, all right? So don't miss any of it. It's really, really good. Well worth sticking around for, all right? Run DMC and Aerosmith with Walk This Way coming up. Dua Lipa's on the way too. This is Ariana Grande. One of the biggest songs of 2026. This is Hate That I Made You Love Me here on BFBS.

It's Ariana Grande and Hey That Made You Love Me here on BFBS. I'm Jason. Gabriella Chill Me and Sweet About Me is coming up very soon. Hope you're having a really good day today. I'll tell you what, we've got some new music from an artist called Audrey Hobart. It's called Sue Me. I'm going to play it in the next 10 minutes. We're playing some good songs on BFBS at the moment. But not only that, it's just, I think we're in a peak of good music at the moment. There's some really good artists out and there's some really nice tracks. I've got a bunch of them on the show today as well. Stella Lefty in Boston, that's a good one. I'm going to play that in about 15 minutes as well. First, some music from 2023 from an artist who is, she's big. She's one of the biggest artists in the world. And I am going to tell you this now. I don't think it's the best song from the Barbie movie. It's a great song. But I'm Just Ken is something else. I mean, a real highlight in Ryan Gosling's career for me. Dua Lipa now, this is Dance.

0: It's Gabriella Chilmi and Sweet About Me here on BFBS. I'm Jason, how are you? Hope you're having a really good evening. I'll get Stella Lefty in Boston, it's on the way very soon. And if you love BFBS, maybe it's the music that we play on the radio station, then do let us know. 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Your opinion means a lot to us, right? You can tell us what your favourite bit is. Maybe there's something you don't like particularly. And I'm not just talking about the radio, I'm talking about the TV service as well. So do put on the telly and you think, yes, the F1 is on. Thank you, BFBS. You might not say it out loud, but I know you're thinking it. Maybe it's the rugby that you're really into on there as well that we play. So do let us know, please. Like I said, your opinion does mean a lot to us. And just by taking part in this survey, you can get your hands on some online shopping vouchers, which is pretty good considering this thing takes, what, 10 minutes to take part in this survey? It's not long at all. Tell us everything that you absolutely love about the service that we provide to you, please. That would be great. Go to bfbs.com/survey. Do it right now. And Audrey Hobart's on next.
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it's Run DMC and Aerosmith and Walk This Way here on BFBS. I'm Jason. I was DJing at the weekend and it was only like at a pub. It was like a birthday thing going on. They were like, look, play this bit of rock. I played that and it went off. That dance floor was empty pretty much. And then when that song came on, people were there doing air guitar and everything. I've got Tame Impala and Jenny and Dracula. It's coming up very soon. And this artist came out of nowhere this year and she's now one of the biggest artists in the world. Still a lefty. This is Boston here on BFBS. On a train.

0: Dracula. It's Tame Impala and Jenny, that is Dracula here on BFBS. We've got Olivia Rodrigo coming up, a great song as well from Aloe Black. Do you remember that song, The Man? There's something to do with Elton John as well. It was a brilliant song. Going to play that in a bit, all right? Now, the Joint Operations Summit for BFBS Big Salute is to raise funds for military charities through Sponsored Climb. You've been doing your bit. The BFBS Big Salute, it all starts soon. I mean, we are literally moments away from the BFBS Big Salute Day starting. 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

It's Olivia Rodrigo, that stupid song here on BFBSM. Jason, you alright? You having a good night? I'm going to get on Vogue, that's on the way very soon. 1D and See My Girl, it's going to be coming up very soon too. Now, you know sometimes when you have a moment in your life and you feel kind of regret, like, why did I do that? That is kind of humiliating when you think back at it. The next song I'm going to play you, that's one of those moments for me, and I'll never be able to get that moment back. Because I was interviewing Ollie Alexander from Years and Years, and he was trying to promote this track. And I really liked the song, but there was a song that I liked more from him, and that was Shine, right? Went to number one. It was a big song. And I told him how much I liked Shine over and over again, like some fanboy. Oh, it was embarrassing. He's trying to flog Sweet Talker, and I'm there banging on about a song that came out 6.5 years before. Tell me more about Shine, though. How'd you come up with the idea? I really love Shine. What an idiot. So much regret.

Still so good, this track. Years and Years and Sweet Talker here on BFBS. I'm Jason. 1D's on the way, so is Arctic Monkeys. Going to end the show with that one today, so a nice treat for you coming up in a bit. And have you ever been to a restaurant? That, I mean, obviously, you've probably been to a restaurant, but have you ever been to a restaurant and it was a bit too quirky for its own good? They tried throwing in these cool things and be like, hey, this is what we're going to hang our hat on. And you're like, ugh. And you didn't really vibe with it that much. I took my wife to a nice restaurant. And when it said, you have to be here at this time, which wasn't like, I'm booking this time. No, you had to be there at that time. And there was a queue out the front. I know I should have just walked away. Honestly, it was very, very awkward night. I'll tell you about it after this from En Vogue. This is Don't Let Go here on BFBS.

It's on Vogue and Don't Let Go here on BFBS. I'm Jason. I'm going to get Artsy Monkeys on the way soon. 1D coming up next. Now, have you ever been to a restaurant that was a bit too quirky? You know, you go to this restaurant, it's a bit fancy, slightly too different, and you think, I'm not a fan of this. I'm not sure if I like where they're going with this. Like, I've been out to restaurants and they have unisex toilets, which I think is good, but I always feel like I've walked into the wrong toilet. I'm walking in there, I'm like, oh, sorry, that's wrong, lose it. No, no, it's not, they're just unisex. Okay, fine. And then you've got to kind of stand around washing your hands at the ends, and I feel you're getting judged if you're not washing them for long enough as well. I went out with my wife. It was meant to be a nice meal, just the two of us. But I booked this place, and I've heard it was nice, and they said you can only go in at certain times, which I thought was odd. And you got there and there was a queue and everyone had to go in at the same time, which is even weirder. That's when I realised it was restaurant table sharing service. So basically, everyone sits at the same table, a couple of little oval tables, but on a table of like 10, like we're like at a wedding or on a cruise or something. I mean, you feel you have to be sociable, which is horrendous. And I'm always stuck to some chatty Cathy on my right-hand side as well. We got out for a nice meal, me and my wife. Just the two of us. End up being a blind date with six other strangers. It was the worst thing ever.

It's One Direction, the Steal My Girl here on BFBS. Good way to end the show today. Thank you so much for listening for the past few hours. I'm Jason. Have a great rest of your day, whatever you're doing, because you've got a good day ahead of you. It's all about the BFBS Big Salute. There's going to be so much going on throughout the entire day across the force as well. We're going to be hearing about BFBS's Operation Summit as well from all of the different locations around the force as well. Thank you so much, by the way, if you took part in that. And stick your hands in your pockets. Help raise some money for some great Forces charities. And enjoy it too. I'll leave you with this. Arctic Monkeys. This is Body Paint. I'll see you later. Have a good one. Bye.

0: Lawyers for death row inmate Krista Pike, who survived two execution attempts last week, say she's angry and confused after regaining consciousness. Two lethal injections failed in Tennessee. Luke Einan from her legal team says preserving evidence is the first step to preserving her constitutional rights.
1: Today's hearing was about transparency, about why Krista, the courts, the media and the public should not simply take the state's word about what happened last Wednesday. Because as we saw a little bit today, their word is shrouded in secrecy, in legal jargons, in attempts to obfuscate and obscure what really happened.
0: An 87-year-old woman whose eviction sparked protests in Spain has died. Mari Carmen Abascal was stretched out of her home in Madrid in September. The subsequent demonstrations were partly behind the Spanish Prime Minister Pedro Sanchez's decision to call a snap election. The BBC's Abba Magarde reports from Madrid.
2: Mari Carmen Abascal had remained in hospital since her eviction more than 2 weeks ago, but she was planning to return home after an agreement was reached with the property company that owns her flat. Abascal was forced out when she was unable to pay a drastic rent increase at her lifelong home in Madrid. The case triggered protests across the country demanding more affordable housing. The Spanish left-wing government has since tried to approve measures to tackle the country's housing crisis, but was defeated in Congress.
0: Kemi Badenoch has attempted to win back middle-class Britain with a promise to abolish inheritance tax on family homes. Closing a party's annual conference in Birmingham, the Tory leader said a future Conservative government would also let couples leave behind an extra £1 million tax-free. A charity shop in Devon has had an unusual donation after a UK high-explosive mortar was handed in. The Royal Navy bomb disposal experts were called to the British Heart Foundation shop in Paignton after the suspected piece of military ordnance was discovered. The team carefully removed the mortar, took it to a nearby beach where it was destroyed in a controlled explosion. It's the BFBS Big Salute today, our annual campaign to raise money for armed forces charities. Siobhan Harris reports.
3: Since it started in 2007, the Big Salute has raised over £1.5 million and supported over 60 charities. 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
0: The FA has given the manager of Southampton, Tonda Eckert, a six-game ban suspended until next season for his role in the Spygate scandal. That's the latest. I'm Nigel Adderley.
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That is The Rasmus and In the Shadows on BFBS, the Forces station. Happy Big Salute Day. I'm Anna and I'm talking to you from BFBS Brunei, wherever you are across the Forces world. 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And I will let you know more details about that after a bit of Kendrick Lamar and Not Like Us.

so good. George Michael and Faye before that, Kendrick Lamar and Not Like Us on BFBS Brunei here for Big Salute Day. Very exciting stuff. And coming up in a moment, even more exciting is we've got a celebrity message for you, but it is coming in about, I'm going to say, 3 songs time. You'll find out who our mystery person is. I feel like I'm doing Take Me Out. 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Very exciting.

The perfect track for today. That's Sagala and May Muller and Katie Baser with Feel This Good on BFBS, the Forces station, wherever you're listening to across the Forces world. It is coming up to here in Brunei about 20 minutes past 7 in the morning. On the way, it's 5 seconds of summer to look forward to The Killers. We're also going to hear from amazing Big Salute charities that will benefit from oil donations after Samba. It's

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1: 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And this year, we're giving a grant to the Bowra Foundation. They support the physical and psychological well-being, rehab and recovery of people living with brain injury. They provide Bowra bags and deliver meaningful activities to rebuild confidence, connection and quality of life for beneficiaries. William Ripper was helped by the charity and he shared his story.
2: Had a serious stroke in 2020 and was fortunate enough to discover the Bowra Foundation and the Bowra bag once recovering in hospital. The Bowra bag was really the cornerstone of my recovery after stroke. It really was lovely to meet a community of active people that really inspired me and encouraged me to become active again after stroke and really propelled my recovery. Things that I found really useful, one thing was the card holder, which is something which meant that I could join in with activities with my family, my wife and children. Because, once you're down to one arm, it's very difficult to manage a pack of cards. So that was something that, I really enjoyed, just to be able to join in with the family. The exercise bands, obviously, to really challenge myself physically, they were really helpful. Things like the spork, which is like a spoon, knife, fork instrument to help manage food. That was very useful. But the things I liked most, the bag itself was, just something that really inspired me to get back on my feet and something that I knew I'd enjoy once I got walking again, to be able to be, taking my Bowra bag and getting out and about in the great outdoors, which I love. I think the key difference is the fact that it's just so unique. The last thing that people are thinking about for people who've suffered a severe stroke is giving them a rucksack and getting them, active again. That's the thing about it. Very far-reaching, and it just shows what's possible when the way ahead looks a bit bleak. It gives you hope. I think I'm on my third Bowra bag now. It's just been nice to be able to give something back to the Bowra Foundation and tell them the things that I found useful about the bag, and maybe, make some small changes that might allow the bag to be more accessible. The Bowra bag, I think really it's it just opens the door to what's possible in terms of recovery after severe stroke. And I think that's, it's the inspiration that will encourage people to get going again, and to realize that actually there's a lot of activities and things that you can take part in once the physical part of your recovery is complete, and just makes life all the more worth living.
1: 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Right, here is Blossoms and Declan McKenna teamed up with a new track. It's Additional Driver.

That's Blossoms and Declan McKenna with Additional Driver. 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But if you want to give a little bit more, and maybe if you're outside of the UK, you can head to bfbs.com/big salute to donate online, and you'll find all of the terms and conditions over there. And the really important bit is that every penny of your donation will go to the Big Salute, supporting armed forces charities across the UK. So it is really great. Anything that you can give or donate, it all counts.

0: is the BFES Big Salute. 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

It's new music from Yael, Moving to the Sun on BFBS, the Forces Station. Right, having a look at some big activities going on, raising money for Big Salute across the UK, and there is so much. So down in Blandford, there is going to be a spin class and cycle up a virtual mountain. Also, children in the Chestnuts reception year from Downland School, they'll be tackling a cardiac hill at about 11 o'clock. Also at Bryce Norton, Gemma Lee and Jacob are going to be doing a 1 minute stepper challenge. You can do the most steps in a minute. And in Catterick, Chris Gay is embracing a father and son team challenge to raise money for cash for Big Salute by scaling rosemary topping. So very exciting. So many different things going on across the Forces world. And we're going to be hearing from some of those people benefiting from your donations after Post Malone and Chemical.

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1: Now, Big Salute are raising money for village charities looking to fund projects that support forces communities. And last year, we gave a grant to Horseback UK. Here's how they help veterans through their equine-based wellbeing project.
2: My name's Jason Hare. I'm the course director for Horseback UK. I served in 4-5 Commando, Royal Marines, down in Arbroath. Extremely proud to have served. I conducted 3 tours of Afghanistan. I was injured twice, and on my last tour, I stepped on an improvised explosive device or a mine or whatever it was, and life-changing injuries. But here I am now, 17 years later, helping others. So to me, it's still serving, and that's what we all believe on the team here, because it's giving something back to our serving personnel, our injured personnel, and our veterans. And that's what it does for me. It enables me to get up on a Monday morning. My journey with Horseback UK started 15 years ago when the charity was kind of in the beginning, in its inception. They knew that there was a load of injured guys that were down at 4-5 Commando. We'd had quite a heavy tour on Herrick 9. We'd lost a lot of comrades, a lot of oppos, and a lot of us were injured. Jock came down and said, what about a break in recovery? Would you like to come and work with horses? Now, the majority of us were amputees, so we were learning to walk again. And Jock kind of said, well, look, these horses have got 4 legs. You might have one, you might have none, but we might be able to get you up into the hills and you know, have a break from that clinical recovery, as I say, because we were spending a lot of time in the gym, learning to walk again, trying to adjust to our new bodies, and also some of the trauma, not just our physical capabilities and our new bodies, but also some of the things that maybe we'd seen. Maybe we were struggling with the kind of mental side of conflict, and we needed a safe space to be able to do that. And we were young people, so we were still wanting that sense of adventure and try something new, and also process, well, we're gonna maybe have to leave the military here. What's our next steps? And through horses, we found that, yeah, we can have a little bit of adventure, we could create a bond. And it was at that point we started to really realise, and I quote Winston Churchill with this, is there's something about the outside of a horse that's good for the inside of a man. And that's when we started to realise, hang on, these are sentient beings. They pick up on our energies, negative or positive, and we need to start to regulate our emotions, our energy levels, and through horses we were able to do that. How do I sum up what happens here? It's quite a crazy formula. It's working with an animal 40 times stronger than the average person. It's realizing that they have feelings and you have to be... Thank you for that. They can respond back to you and are almost a mirror to your emotions and your energy levels, which is really interesting. Also being outdoors, the fresh air, the various different activities we have. Yeah, that whole formula is just magical. In this current economic climate, times are really hard for everyone, and we appreciate that. The Big Salute is generating money, generating those crucial funds for smaller charities that are doing big, big things in their communities, but are just struggling to find the funds, the donations, and they're still there, if you will, beating the drum and saying, look, don't forget about the other people in this society and the community that we need to help. So big hats off and a big salute to the Big Salute, actually.
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It's Karine Bailey-Ray. Put your records on BFBS, the Forces station. Right, in a moment, I have more big salute goodness to bring you. I'll give you another total as well of where we're up to with the donations. We'll get into that after your latest Forces news headlines. And taking you all the way there, it's 8 in the day.

0: A lawyer for convicted murderer Krista Pike says she woke up in hospital angry and confused after she survived a botched execution attempt last week. Pike, who was sentenced to death after murdering Colleen Slemmer and with her then boyfriend in 1995, survived two lethal injections on the 30th of September in Tennessee. A court yesterday ordered the state of Tennessee to preserve all the evidence related to the failed execution. The BBC's Neda Taufik reports.
1: Following the emergency court hearing, Krista Pike's lawyer said preserving evidence of her failed execution was just the first step of what they presumed would be a long legal battle. The judge ordered the state to preserve a broad range of physical evidence, such as IVs and syringes, as well as all communications and surveillance video relating to the botched execution. Her lawyer said it was necessary for transparency and that the public should not simply take the state's word about what happened.
0: An elderly woman whose eviction sparked nationwide protests over Spain's housing crisis has died. Maria Carmen Abascal was forcibly removed on a stretcher from her apartment of more than 70 years last month after she was unable to afford rent increases. The company that owned her flat later offered to allow her to return at a lower rate, but she was unable to sign an agreement as she'd been admitted to hospital. 24 people are now known to have been killed in the latest Russian airstrikes across Ukraine. Rescue workers are continuing to search the rubble of a block of flats for survivors east of Kyiv. Three babies are among the dead. 11 people have been arrested at various pro-Palestinian protests in central London, with marches in Glasgow and Edinburgh as well. It's the third anniversary of Hamas's attacks on Israel, which killed more than 1,200 people. Kemi Badenoch has announced reforms to inheritance tax if Conservatives win the next election. Closing her party's conference, the Tory leader promised to remove it on family homes, but stopped short of abolishing it altogether. She says she'll also allow couples to leave additional £1 million tax-free. Luke Trill from the polling company More in Common says inheritance tax is one of the least popular, but it's often misunderstood.
2: Few people know just how small the number of people who actually pay inheritance tax on their estates is. So that when you say actually only 4 to 5% of estates pay inheritance tax, support for cutting inheritance tax or abolishing it doesn't disappear entirely, but it does drop.
0: And it's the BFBS Big Salute today, our annual campaign to raise money for armed forces charities. Since it started in 2007, the Big Salute has raised over £1.5 million and supported over 60 charities. Each year, we invite forces charities to apply for grants to support specific projects. That's the latest. I'm Nigel Adderley.
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